0: He solved the puzzle versus Rapid Journey in 1998.
1: Todd, you bring back memories. Fair dinkum, you do. Todd, this is absolutely lovely of you to ring up and say those things, because I used to sit down at Wentworth Park, which was my favourite broadcasting box, and people like you are listening into me, and I'd sit down in the box and I'd look across the other side and the grandstand there would be full of people. Whether it was the old small grandstand or the big one, they were full of people. And you were always my family because you were the people with whom I was conversing. And you've just brought that all back to life right now. And you've just mentioned a dog called Solve the Puzzle. Solve the Puzzle was the only dog, the only greyhound that I could never trust. he didn't like me, Solve the Puzzle. He hated me, actually.
0: And do you remember a dog called Flash Jane, Paul?
1: Give me that one again. What was its name?
0: Flash Jane.
1: Oh, Flash Jane. Yeah, I remember Flash Jane. Remember Flash Jane well. I think from the South Coast, thinking of Train Flash Jane, I think, from memory serves me rightly. Yeah, but I remember Flash Jane. Always good greyhounds. You never forget them. It's like good racehorses. You never forget them. Now, listen, I've got a heap of people here on the line at the moment, apparently, and I'm getting the roll around with the finger, so as to speak. Not a roll around, but it's more like a heavy breathing in my right ear, Todd. So at some stage, I'm going to have to thank you for your call, and I mean thank you for taking me back in time. It's quite a revelation. Thank you very much indeed.
0: Thanks, Paul. Brett Lee was always my favourite dog, Paul. And I'm on the YouTube video of him.
1: It's always good to have a champion as your favourite dog.
2: Thank you, Todd. Thank you, mate. We're going to go to Jeff now, who's on the line. We're chatting with Paul Ambrosoli about the closer of Wendy Parker. I think this is beautiful radio, to be honest. We're just all having a good old yarn, and I'm sure we're all feeling pretty good inside. Jeff, what have you got to say to PA?
3: I'm a former colourful Sydney racing identity, better known in the gallops and the dogs and the trotters, but for over 50 years, I've gone to Harold Park, and I used to go to Harold Park and to Wendy. And my son, who lives in Sydney, continued the tradition. But just to follow on from the family theme, I remember my son went to Wentworth Park one night, and it was a pretty quiet off-season meeting, and the weather was pretty inclement. And he said there wasn't a lot of action happening. There was one bookie there that was wearing shorts and a Bay City Rollers jacket. But something that stuck in his mind was he heard Paul coming out of the cafeteria, I think it was there, and he did a very good impersonation of Paul. He said, I heard Paul say, he said, "Ah, Jane, you've done it again." And I said, what did he have, bangers and mash or what? But I think it sort of reflects the familiarity that a lot of people in Australia have with Paul. I always used to love his preambles that the dogs were going over and so on. What he used, I'd love to hear him say it again. What he used, obviously this sort of formula he's used hundreds of thousands of times about the dogs going over and the blah, blah, blah, blah, blah. But it's something I think sticks in the Australian psyche. So I just wanted to call up and
1: Thank you very much for that call, because you just said the bangers and mash from the restaurant. Well, that was the restaurant underneath. And old Joe was the doorman, and the bangers and mash were the best. Really were. They were lovely. And, yeah, it most probably seemed, I said, hey, Joe, Jane's done it again or something like that, because that was the camaraderie between everybody on the racetrack. In those days. See, again, the ordinary, everyday working person who doesn't go to the races regularly doesn't realise that there's an old terminology that a few friends of myself used to use, and it's still the same today. The racetrack is where the slobs and the toffs all mix because they have one identity, and that is to try and find a winner. And there's nothing more true than that. There's no upper and lower. There's no middle. It's just everybody's in the boat there with the one thought, the one mind, and it's all to try and just
4: make a profit at

0: the end of the day. And I know exactly what you're talking about, my friend, and I do appreciate your call very, very much about the preamble and everything else.
1: Just a quick one. Can you remember the lady who used to turn up? She turned up for about 6 or 9 months, and she used to put increasing amounts of money on the favourites. She turned up with some anonymous guy who was obviously the bag man.
0: And yes, that's right.
1: And she kept putting on increasing amounts until her favourite won. Then finally one night, there were 10 races and no favourites won, and she went belly up.
0: Well, I think I first saw her at Dapdale, and she had something like some strange wet wager, like she wanted $17 on a 10-9 favourite. The next best was $23 on something, and so it increased, or $230. There's some strange bit, but I think she's the lady you're talking about, had the biggest bet ever at a greyhound race meeting, and I think you'll find that was with John Stollery, and she had $200,000 on a 2-1 on favourite. And I say, I think it might have been Wentworth Park, she had $200,000 on a dog and it got beaten. The next time she bet was another $200,000, two's on, and it won. I don't know whether it was even money or whatever it was, but the next one she backed got home. But yeah, that's what she bet. And that was always recognised as the biggest bet at greyhound racing, the biggest singular bet by a singular person, $200,000 on. And that goes back to what you're talking about.
1: Yeah, thanks for solving that.
2: That was 1989. I actually read about this with Nathan Gretsch. $202,000, Paul, on a dog paying $1.50, true blue tar. 1989, $200,000. She was soon lost.
3: Stollery got the lot.
2: Yeah.
3: Too good. Thank you very much for your call, Jeff. I'm going to go to Scott now, who's on the line. Hello, Scott.
4: Dave, the great PA, how are you?
3: Very good, mate.
0: I'm getting there very slowly, but surely.
4: Mate, I want to take your memory back to 91 PA. My favourite greyhound of all time, Jessica Casey, winning that ladies bracelet at 20 Park.
0: Yes.
4: You remember that call where she had to hurdle three dogs on the corner?
0: I remember Jessica Casey. What did you just say on the corner?
4: She had to hurdle a couple of dogs on the first
0: beat. Oh, yes, yeah. I was just trying to think. There was something in the race that happened. I can't remember what it was. But no, she was a lovely greyhound. She really was. So, she just... you see, good dogs are like good horses. When you give them a chance, they'll take it. She could be cluttered away and not get a crack at them. But whenever you gave her a chance to win, she took it and she won. And that's
4: a
0: good animal, too.
4: The great Johnny Finn. Yeah, that's right.
0: They're good animals. Instead of like good harness horses, greyhounds, race horses, it doesn't matter. You know, they take the bit, charge, and they win. That's what I love about racing. I really do enjoy racing because of that very factor that you see good horses and they win, and good dogs and they win, and you just like them for it because they're all heart. And that's why I say about greyhounds being the best canine in the world, because that's what describes them. Thank you, Charles. Thanks, mate.
4: Apart from your great calling as well, PA, I worked a couple of years on the first bend at Wenny Park as one of the catchers for when a greyhound had a topple over. And I admired the way you used to be out, even just your sponsoring readouts, like the Big Shaw, Bradshaw bins, when you used to, you just put so much effort and time in everything you've done, and the greatest personality of racing, in my opinion. You're a champion, mate.
0: Thank you very much indeed, mate. I know all about that standing at the first turn. I know all about that. I put a dog in a Lithgow one day and I said to my wife, this is a low dog. If it gets into trouble at the first turn, I'm not going to do anything. So, of course, it happened. The dog fell at the first turn and started to canter back down the straight. And it's coming out. I said, oh, God, I hope it just stays a little bit nice so I can get it, you know. And as it came to me, I fluked picking up. I mean, I dead set fluke picking it up because you can't. I took it up and took it off the track. I said, I'm going to have a bet today because after that, I've got to be able to win.
4: Well, I think I had one night there, the great Durante had a fall on the first corner. I don't remember him.
0: Yes.
4: And I had to chase him for 30 metres and I was.

0: busted after it. He was a lovely
1: talk to Randy.
0: He was a good one.
1: Mate, they'll pull a trick on you when they can. Now, this time, I think I'm running out of time here.
2: I got one more caller. One more caller. Paul, Mark's on the line.
1: Marcus, good morning, afternoon, whatever it might be.
3: There you go, Paul. It's Mark Moroney here.
1: Oh, leave me alone. You're kidding.
3: No, that's me, mate. I'm on my way to casino.
1: What have you got in a casino? What are you doing there?
3: We've just got one in the Maidens up here today, but I just wanted to say, like, obviously, I ran into you and Ray Minnie at Kempsey, and I've run into you at Warhope.
1: Anyway, blimey, Mark, jeez.
3: One of the proudest things of mine was, remember when you used to announce the runners at Potts Park for the big...
1: That's right. I'd bring them onto the track at... Tommy Green won't be at that. I'd brought them onto the track at Potts Park. I still maintain...
3: Yeah, you said to me, when I let a dog out there one day, you said, this is one of the proudest things of mine. You said, and Mark, trained by Mark Moroney, is one of my favourite all-time trainers.
1: That's right. I don't say things that I don't mean, and I was quite truthful with that. Potts Park is still there, and I still maintain that it is the best six-dog grass track you'll ever find. But they wanted to run eight on it. Tommy wanted to run eight, and that was what it was. But if they ran six dogs on it, it was just the best grass track, because I'm a grass man, I'm not a sand man. That was the side of the tracks. Now, look, I've got the boss on the left-hand side here, whispering in my ear,
2: yes.
1: We've got to go.
2: Paul, thank you very much, Mark, for your call. Paul, that was unscripted, because we got you on. We were going to talk about Winnie Park and your memories, and I just had this, I don't know, epiphany to say, look, we've got a lot of people that listen to this program, and it's sort of one thing, and you will know this, to wrap it up, this station and what sort of 2KY and Radio Tab are, well, for me anyway, and what I believe, it's much more than just a broadcasting station for, you know, gallops, horses and greyhounds. We're going into people's homes, and you're a part of people's lives. So while Winnie Park, the curtain goes down tomorrow night, and there'll be a lot of emotion, thank you for being a part of that journey and making it such a special place for a lot of people, mate.
1: Well, thank you for those kind words, but in all sincerity, it's the reverse of that, because, as I said, the audience is there. They're my audience. They're close to me and always have been. They're the family that you need in racing, because there's plenty of ups and downs, we all know. And racing is different entirely to any other business, as you just heard me say about the people who mix in racing. They come from all walks of life, but they all have a common goal when they walk onto a racetrack. And you never forget that. You never forget them as being friends and your family the whole time. That's the main thing. It's been lovely talking to everybody for as long as I've been able to, and it's been my joy. It's been your joy, that's fine, but it's been my absolute fun and enjoyment of talking to you for as many years as I've been able to. Thank you very much for your friendship.
2: Thank you, PA. Have a great afternoon. Get better too. He's not going to be there tomorrow night at Winnie Park, PA, but he's got the crook foot, but he's on the mend, and he'll be back firing on all cylinders very, very soon. Paul Ambrosoli, and thank you so much for all those calls and text messages. And as I said, this isn't just let's have a punt station. This is so much more than that, and, it's embedded in our lives. And we're very privileged to do what we do. And I thank Adrian and Nathan for running on the fly with me there. Both of you and I just said, open the phone lines. You looked at me and went, okay, this is not part of the script. But I tell you what, that was brilliant. Who is on tomorrow's show, Adrian? Live from Double Bay at the Royal Oak Hotel. Big Sports Breakfast and Racing HQ.
4: So big Everest punters panel, Dave, Richard Callender, Joel Davies and Ron Duffacy. They'll go through the 10 race card with you. They'll see what they are tipping in the Tab Everest. Will anyone go against the champion, Kai Ying Rising? The Queensland punters panel, as we mentioned, Bernadette Cooper's back on deck. Tom Henyak and Paul Joyce will join her to dissect the Doomben meeting on the weekend. We race at Taree, Bathurst and Gatton. It's Taree Gold Cup Day tomorrow, so another horse into the big dance tomorrow at Taree. Back to 1600 metres as well, that cup. Mobile rolling with Chris Barsby and James Jordan. He'll have a look at some of the big racing in Melbourne on the weekend.
2: And Nathan Shepherd, Australia v New Zealand tonight, the big World Cup.
5: The World Cup begins tonight in the Rugby League. We'll see how the Aussies go. A lot of good tipsters are picking New Zealand, Dave, and I've just heard the opener for the Everest for our punters panel, and it gave me a few tingles.
2: All right.
5: So I cannot wait for tomorrow's show to hear what the boys are tipping in the big race.
2: Nick Cunyang, now he would have loved that with PA a moment ago, and I actually said with Nick before we wrap up, I said you should be very proud, mate. You got to achieve something the other night, and I said your old man would be watching down here, be rapt. You got to call a race at Wenny Park, mate. Well done.
6: Yeah, it was a great feeling to be in the same box as Paul Ambrosoli, Tim Newbold, all the others that have been in that box to call races. And it was a great feeling being on top of the world. You're at the top of the grandstand. It almost reminds me of the old football stadium being at the top tier. It was just one of the greatest views. And to get an opportunity to call at Wentworth Park, I'll never forget. And, yeah, just was... I couldn't sleep. I couldn't sleep afterwards, Dave.
2: Good on you.
6: I just stayed up and I listened to the race 1,000 times. There you go.
2: Neither could Nate. He wasn't even there. And he's just charging through.
5: Congratulations, Nick. That was incredible.
2: Thanks, we're going to get to Redcliffe. That voice, Nick Cunyang, is going to steer you through your afternoon on the punt. What a great way to end a Thursday. I'll tell you what, if that doesn't put a spring in your step the last 40 minutes, I don't know what will. We'll see you tomorrow from Double Bay for the big doubleheader, Racing HQ and Big Sports Breakfast. Here's Redcliffe Race 1.
7: Favourite 240, 280 now for Olivia Rainbow, $5 for Amy's Alias and $9.50 for the first start of Flirtatious Miss. Gate is picking up more speed. We're just about ready to run. The favourite drawn, Barrier 2, Gold Class, a runner-up here on debut last week, looking to go one better. Punters are on board. We're ready to run. There's the light. They're off and pacing. Came away fairly Gold Class. Showing speed, Olivia Rainbow. Driving forward is Pamperdard, or really deep out, is going up to make a line of three. Gold Class ends up fourth, immediately going down to the inside. Amy's Alias went to the marker line. Between runners, Mr. Wicked. Caught deep is Time Walker. Drifting well back in the early stages, looking down, and Flirtatious Miss struck early trouble, and she's now tailed out. 11.7 the lead time, and showing the way, it's Olivia Rainbow. Olivia Rainbow clear 5 metres, or really had a look on the outside. There was no lead, so the driver grabbed up, finds that position behind the leader. Gold Class, the favourite, is now third, three back on the inside. Mr. Wicked moves early. He's three wide improving, soon to be outside the speed. Pampered Art will land 1-1 cover. Amy's Alias, four back on the inside. Next is Time Walker, looking down, second last the inside, and tailed out is Flirtatious Miss. The first quarter, 30 seconds. They come down the home running, they get the judge and the bell. The leader, it's Olivia Rainbow. Olivia Rainbow leading out by a neck margin. Mr. Wicked is without cover, or really sits third, leader's back. Pampered Art is fourth, 1-1. Gold Class, the favourite. Fifth, three back on the inside. Next is Time Walker. Amy's Alias needing some luck. She's four back on the inside, looking down and a margin to Flirtatious Miss. Second split, 31 seconds. Down the back straight, less than 600 metres to go. Olivia Rainbow being joined on the outside by Mr. Wicked, or really is third. Pampered Art is under pressure in that 1-1 trail. Gold Class held up. Amy's Alias gets to the outside, starts to make a move deeper, dropping out Time Walker, looking down and a margin Flirtatious Miss. Back straight quarter, 29.6. Leading the way, Olivia Rainbow just in front of Mr. Wicked. Amy's Alias is coming up deeper, and getting to the outside is Gold Class. He's starting to loom big danger, or really he's just behind them. Olivia Rainbow into the home straight, leads the way from Mr. Wicked. Amy's Alias is deeper with Gold Class. Olivia Rainbow still in front. Olivia Rainbow scores, beating Mr. Wicked. Amy's Alias, Gold Class fourth. Then all really, next in Pampered Art, Time Walker looking down. Flirtatious Miss, final split. It's not available. We'll have that through later. One goes all of the way.
6: Yes, Olivia Rainbow gets the prize at $2.60 and $1.20, 1, 9 and 8 after the running of race number one at Redcliffe Harness.
8: Just about set.
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1: G'day, welcome to it. Numbers at Redcliffe, 1, 9, 8, and 2. Race number 1 up the straight at Richmond. Numbers were 4, 5, 8, and 1. Ticketman winning the cash at $3.40 and $1.50. And they're also paying on the previous at Shepparton on 5, 6, 3, and 7. Now Mount Gambier, they're at the boxes for race number 2. Favourite is Picklehead, the 2 at $1.55. Did open at $1.95. Black Eye Freddy, the 4 from $2.60 to $5. And Sweet Chiquita, the 7 from $10 to $5.50. Selection from Darren. He's got the 2 on top as we head trackside to Darren Orr for race number 2 at Mount Gambier.
2: Quita, she's only having her second career start, but there's been good support. $10 into $5.50. Now into fives. On the fix, $7.70 on one pull. They're loading well. Boxes 3 and 6 vacant here. Green light through, they're all set for race 2. Lure rolling, set and racing. From the middle, All I Ask began quickly, not as quickly as the favourite Picklehead, who lands a length in front of Flash Gary. All I Ask is into third, and then came Black-Eyed Freddy, back where's Picker Cadillac, and last of all Sweet Chiquita, but into the straight and the favourite's home. Picklehead goes on to win by two to Black-Eyed Freddy. Third was All I Ask, and then there's close there between Flash Gary and Picker Cadillac. And the time is 18 and 10.
1: So it is race number 2, Picklehead, at $1.18, $1.04. 2, 4 and 5 numbers coming through Mount Gambier and race number 2. Full details shortly. The queue's in 60 seconds. Anthony Collins, hello.
3: 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Time to Work, $1.70 into $1.50. And Verd Nostrand, 13s into $9. 60 seconds out is the 5th at the boxes.
1: And at Shepparton, they're 3 minutes away from race 11. Favourite is Paul Crystal, the 1 at $2.40. Opened at $2.40 at one stage, went into $2.25. Smiling Lily, the 8, $4.20 to $3.20, and Foxy J, the 4, $6.50 to $5. Selection from James, he's got the 1 on top. James Vandermart, race 11 at Shepparton, due in 3 minutes.
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1: Playing at Redcliffe on 1, 9, 8, and 2 after the running of race number 1 and Mount Gambier interim numbers on 2, 4, 5, and 8. Back to the queue now for race 5.
3: 13. All right, starting signal given. This is race 5, restricted win over the 3.50. Time to Work. Favourite way wearing the yellow jacket. So they're getting set. Numbered greyhounds coming in. Evens about to get set for race 5. Time to Work for Denise Robinson, a last stud casino winner, will jump as our favourite way. Green light. Set now. Racing, Time to Work was fast away towards the centre. Showing good speed was St. Pauli Girl, okay away, and also Newtown Bred, Federal Juice drifts out. Followed then by Big Nate, and further astern to Tsunami Sea with also St. Pauli Girl and Banana Leclerc. Up front, Van Nostrand got through. Van Nostrand just in front. A bit of lock together. Van Nostrand, Time to Work. Newtown Bred up on the outside. Clear over St. Pauli Girl, and then came Banana Leclerc, and also Federal Juice, Tsunami Sea. And it was one of the last greyhounds there into the pen, with also Big Nate.
1: So it should be 2, 5, 7, and 3. Van Nostrand has won at 10, 10, and $1.30. It is a photo for the minor, but I think that's how it looks there. 2, 5, and 7. Race number 5 at the Q. National Racing Service. Shepparton, as I mentioned, they're due in about a minute from now. The favourite still is Paul Crystal, the one at 2.50.
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2: And the latest tab.com.au market sees Kaiying rising on the fixed at $1.50, the one. Now it is at $4 on the one pool. Now Tempted, the nine. It is at $5 as we speak on one pool at $5.10. And Jimmy Star on the fixed market at $13, the two, $14.20 on the one pool. Now, I should note as well, Ninja, who's at $19 on the fixed, but it's at $4.80 at the moment on the one pool, the seven. So, interesting market, but as expected, Kaiying Rising is the favourite for the big one on Saturday afternoon, the Tab Everest for 2026.
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2: Shepparton.
4: 11th. Off and racing. Poor Christelle jumped pretty well. There was speed. Smiling Lily and bursting through Essence will charge across and find the lead. Baringa Paddy railed up to second. Around them to third. Smiling Lily and then Foxy J. Poor Christelle found trouble at that stage. Back a long way with Dim Simoli and last just quickly. Essence ran this hard. Two or three in front from Smiling Lily and Essence will wind back the clock a winner. Essence too good by one length. Will beat Smiling Lily. Third running on Dim Simoli. Past Baringa Paddy. Then just quickly, Foxy J and Paul Christel failed to fire today. Found some mid-race trouble. Was last in 22-20 for Essence.
2: 7, 8, 6, and 3 numbers coming through. Shepparton, race number 11, and we'll give you the one pool market when it does come through, but it is 7, 8, 6, and 3 race 11. Now on Racing HQ, get set earlier before. Dave Stanley caught up with Paul Ambrosoli, one of the great race callers, and it is fitting to play one of the great montages for the great man.

0: six in front of Truly Special, closing in. Next was Sun Hero and Go Forever. High Filler turned in front. Powder Burn's coming again. Powder Burn doing the better. Powder Burn got up and won the money. What a fabulous run. What a fabulous run.
1: Some great memories, Paul Ambrosoli behind the microphone and the binoculars calling Wentworth Park. 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
1: Shepparton, it was 7, 8, 6, and 3, race number 11. They're paying Essence, 980 and 550. The Q also paying on 2, 5, 7, and 3, race number 5 up the straight. Richmond, race number 3 is due in 5 minutes. Ron Knight, hello.
10: Yeah, hello, Nick. And yeah, punters have narrowed it down to two runners here. Number 1, 270 this morning, got out as much as 330, back to 270. And the other one, number 4, Audrey's Magic, 215 this morning, got in as low as $1.50. Now $1.55 favourite. $10 the next line, headed by number 2. I actually went 1 to beat, 2.45. Runners just coming on the track, and we're due in 4, probably closer to 5 minutes.
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1: The Rugby League World Cup begins tonight. Australia take on New Zealand. Now the Aussies at $1.62, New Zealand at $2.30. Now the Kangaroos are -3.5 on the line at $1.85. New Zealand +3.5 at $1.95. There is about 108 marks on this game, including first try scorer. And Reece Walsh is at $11 at the moment, first try scorer. Jack Bostock at $9. There is money around Tom Trbojevic at $8.50. In terms of some of the New Zealand players to look at, Jermaine Asako at $10. Kalyn Ponga at $15. And $19 for Dane Gagai. The action gets underway 8 p.m. Australian Daylight Saving Time for the World Cup. And in terms of who is going to win the competition, you expect Australia to be the favourites for the World Cup for 2026. The futures do see Australia at $1.75. New Zealand to take it out at $3. And $10 for Tonga for the World Cup for 2026.
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1: 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Zach Lloyd at $2.90. Dion LaRue is at $3.50. Kieran McAvoy, $6.50. Chad Schofield at $5. Tommy Berry at $7. $15 for Sienna Grima. And Rachel King's at $41. Any other jockey at $26. Also Ipswich racing today. And the favourite for the jockeys challenge, Ben Thompson at $3. Jet Newman at $4. Archie McComb at $4.60, Brandon Arena at $7, CJ Graham $12, Angela Jones at $13, Mark Duplessis is at $18, and any other jockey at $11. That's for the Jockeys Challenge today at Ipswich.
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0: their first race, 3 minutes out. And the favourite is Aussie J-Mac at $1.30. Did open at $1.90. Wicked Hangover, the six, $10 into $6.50. And Half Price Bride, the two, $4 to $8.50. Tip from Lockie McIntosh. He's got the one on top in Aussie J-Mac for race number one at Swan Hill. Richmond are at the boxes. Race number three on the card. Back to Ron Knight.
1: Favourite Audrey's Magic ran second at Maitland on Monday night. Seemed to get tangled up with the winner as they swung for home there, and they were both affected by that. But it has got a good record here up the straight. Will usually stay to the far side of the track. Despicable Milo last starts second here last week. They're the two main ones. Colours of Leeds are coming off. And runners are about to be loaded in. Race three. So just about all in. First line locked away. Second line come forward. Bear heads over. Puts it green. Set. Racing Audrey's Magic begins sweetly. Wanted to go to the far side. Got a couple of checks there with True Request and Bring On Bling. Trying to drive up now was Despicable Milo in the centre and goes up and hits the lead. Audrey's Magic got going again on his outside. They've got it between them. They come away. Audrey's Magic in front. Just beat the other one, Despicable Milo. Three, four lengths away. Bring On Bling got third. Back behind them, runners would have been True Request straight out. And they've run the journey in 17.87.
0: 4, 1, 8, and 7 numbers coming through. Richmond, race number three. Full details shortly.
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0: At Richmond, 4, 1, 8, and 7 numbers. Audrey's Magic at $1.30 and $1.04. Mount Gambier, race number 3 in 5 minutes. Darren Orr, good afternoon.
8: Yeah, good afternoon, Nick. Yeah, the third event, the Icon Signs No Penalty Stake over the 3.05. And, yeah, race number 3, we've got the favourite at Our Girl Selkie, $3.30 into $2.40. Six Pressure Point, $3.20 out to $3.30. And next best is Kantara Gypsy out of box 4, $2.80 out to $3.90. I make it 6 on top to beat 2, 4 and 8, and the race in about 4.5.
0: At Kilmore, go again, at Swan Hill. So you used to Kilmore racing last night. Swan Hill, race number 1, they're scoring up. Aussie J-Mac is favoured at $1.60.
9: That was last time, but certainly the best performed horse in the race if he's on his best behaviour. But he's a good things price. He's $1.30. The gate swings into the back for the first on the program. First of 8. Lovely afternoon for the trots here in Swan Hill. About to kick off proceedings with the Mark Gurry and Associates pace. All set and ready behind the Pride's Easy Feed gate. The lights on, they're away. Favourite left well, Aussie J-Mac. He's going to coast off the gate unchallenged from the pole position and lead comfortably. Dropping in behind Half Price Bride and sitting out in the open going into the first turn was French Beach. Into the one out, one back was Whitehaven Beach, although might even nearly drop down onto the inside lane. Wicked Hangover is on the peg line at the moment, although moving off the pegs is moving up a little closer to the action. Hungry Hogarth. It's going to be 3 back the outside and detached 8 metres away was Miss Doobie at the tail end of the field. They've sorted out their their positions behind the odds-on favourite into the straight to the 1,200-metre bend. In the Mark Gurry and Associates pace, the pacemaker is Aussie J-Mac. 30.9, first quarter of the final mile, and down to get the bell, it's Aussie J-Mac who's in front, leading by a sulky's length on half-price Pride, who's in the trailing spot stalking the favourite, waiting on the keel-tiling exit chance in the home straight. French Beach sitting up in the open, getting up to the wheel of the leader second. Wicked Hangover's had a nice run, 1-1. Over on the inside, buried away, three back the pegs, Whitehaven Beach. Next is Hungry Hogarth, three back on the outside, and Miss Doobie is the last one tracking the peg line. Inside the 800, past halfway, 30.7 second quarter. So similar to the first, Sutton is able to rate Aussie J-Mac out in front to suit himself. He's got a tight grip on him, and he's pacing along nicely, leading by a length to half-price Pride, awaiting the sprint lane. Just niggled out in the middle, French Beach. Wicked Hangover makes its move out three deep, tracking it up, Hungry Hogarth. Over on the pegs, held up was Whitehaven Beach, and Miss Doobie's at the tail. He gave the favourite a little bit more leather, heading off the back straight and got away. Aussie J-Mac went 27.9 down the back. He's out by 10 metres, stoked up around the outside, three deep. Hungry Hogarth getting into second around Wicked Hangover, half-price Bride. It's a good battle for the miners. Aussie J-Mac's in front. How much in the locker? He's had to go for him. He's still 10 in front, though, running on strongly. Hungry Hogarth into second spot. He's wanting to pull up Aussie J-Mac before the job's done. Aussie J-Mac's in front. Will he cling on? The line's coming up. He will. Aussie J-Mac, you wouldn't want it over again if you took the shorts. He's been able to fall in and win, beating Hungry Hogarth. Close third between Wicked Hangover and over on the pegs, half-price Pride. A break back then to Whitehaven Beach. A long break to Miss Doobie and getting tied French Beach at the tail. 29 seconds last quarter and a rate of 157.3. Oh, gee, he's got some tricks, hasn't he, Aussie J-Mac?
0: Yeah, at $1.20 and $1.10 wins, 1-7 and a photo with the 6, and I think you'll find the 2 numbers will come through shortly from race number 1 at Swan Hill. The Q's due in 5 minutes for their next.
4: Altona Beach, 225 from 250. Favourite over Cyclone Tim, 175 to 240. And then Brownlow's at $5.550. Spring Nick, and then right out $34 or better the others. But best tried is this favourite, the new favourite, the one, which is Altona Beach, 250 into 225. I'm with it for race 6 in 4.5.
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0: Paying at Richmond on 4, 1, 8, and 7, race number 3. Swan Hill numbers 1, 7, 6, and 2. Aussie J-Mac has mentioned $1.20 and $1.10. So 1, 7, 6, and 2, race number 1 at Swan Hill.
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0: Mount Gambier, they're at the boxes for race number 3. The favourite is at $2.40, Our Girl Silky. So it is the 2 who is favoured as of this stage. Now, 280 for Pressure Point, the 6. Now it's at 270. And at $4 now is Kintara Gypsy, the 4. Todd Gray's got Pressure Point on top, the 6, as we head back to Darren Orr for the call.
10: Noble Rascal was solid around the 5.550 mark. It's gone out a point there. Our Girl Silky, 260 fixed, 320 on the one pull. And Kantara Gypsy was the early favourite in betting. It's now at $4 fixed and 650 on the one pull. That made it number 6 Pressure Point on top here. Travelled wide last start, but ran to the line very strongly to finish second to Born Munchkin. The same box and distance. And I think it might go on to score here in the third event. So the favourites has met with very solid support, Our Girl Silky. And Kantara Gypsy also on the mix there. So they're starting to load for race 3. Puddin' Cake off the inside box. Goes forward and they're all set. Green light through. Ready to run race 3.
8: Racing, and our girl Silky missed the start. Bouncing out in front was Puddin' Cake and leads by three. Kantara Gypsy into second. Whipping around them was Pressure Point. Back to fourth was Noble Rascal. And the favourites last. As they come around the corner, it's Puddin' Cake in front. On the outside, Kantara Gypsy makes a dive. Oh, it's close. It's either Puddin' Cake or Kantara

0: Gypsy Flashing Home was Pressure Point. And then we had behind those Our Girl Selkie and Noble Rascal and Time 1790.
1: I think the four may have just got the win from the outside. It's a tricky angle as usual at Mount Gambier. Four gets up. 4, 1, 6, and 2. Numbers race number 3 at Mount Gambier Greyhounds. Full details will come through. Now Swan Hill still interim on 1, 7, 6, and 2 on their previous race. Shepparton in 5 minutes. Trick the 5 favourite at $1.85. Did open at $3. Niche the 3 from 5.50 to 4.80, and Tungella Adam the 2 from $2.90 to $5. James has got the 3 on top for race number 12 at Shepparton Greys.
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1: Now the queue, they're at the boxes for the race number 6 as we head back track side.
5: Behind the back of the boxes. So this is race 6 of 4th grade. On Turner Beach, 3 times winner from 14, Track and Trip, and Cyclone Tim, 4 times winner from 14. They both got similar form. There's not a lot that separate their personal bests either. Altoona Beach has gone 1897, Cyclone Tim 1889. But we'll know more soon. We'll see if the judge can sort them out because they've been placed away. For race 6 on the 12 race program, Altoona Beach from the inside, withdrawal of the 3. Which is Nobby, Brownlow from the 2 with the green light on. And now we're right to go. Set, racing. Altoona Beach missed it. Showing good speed, though, was Cyclone Tim. Away with Christmas Day and also by a miracle. Spring Nick's up on the outside. Over on the fence there was Brownlow. Daisy's Tim is in the middle. And it's Christmas Day just in front. Brownlow sprinting hard and fast. And Brownlow beats Christmas Day. Cyclone Tim followed by Daisy's Tim. And then came Altoona Beach. Well back there at the end to Spring Nick and also by a miracle. 19 and 10 the run.
1: And on top is 2 Brownlow at 6.43.10, 2, 5, 8 and 6 numbers coming through the queue, race number 6 on their program. Now at Mount Gambier, interim numbers 4, 1, 6 and 2, Kintara Gypsy 3.90 and $1.90, race number 3. Redcliffe is due in 5.5 for race number 2, Chris Barsby.
6: Nicholas Kunyak, good afternoon to you. They're on the track here for race 2. We've got a short price favourite, the late scratching 1 Macklemore Checks, but the clear favourite is 2 Blackjack. He opened odds on at 170. Right now, he's tumbled right into $1.06. He's a last start Albion Park winner, so he's all the rage. The only other runner in single digits here is number 3 French Bubble, 6 out from 420. Clear choices 2 Blackjack. On top for me, the late mail agrees with Blackjack. Back with a call now in 5 minutes time.
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1: The A-League season gets underway this weekend. Looking forward to the Sydney Derby. Tomorrow night, going to be an absolute beauty to start the season off between Sydney FC and the Western Sydney Wanderers, I should say. And the market for the game does see Sydney FC at $2.20, Wanderers $2.90, draw is at $3.70. Auckland play at Melbourne City on Saturday, $2.50 for Auckland, Melbourne City at $2.80, $3.25 for the draw. And MacArthur, their opening game of the season against Perth Glory, draw is at $3.60. MacArthur $1.95, Glory $3.60, and the Mariners at $3.80, Newcastle $1.75, the draw at $4.25, that game on Saturday, and the other game on Sunday, Wellington $3.10, Melbourne Victory $2.10, the draw at $3.60. That's the opening weekend of the A-League Men for season 2026.
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1: Shepparton, they're making their way to the boxes for race number 12, and the favourite still at $1.65 is

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0: Back to Shepparton now for race number 12. And as I mentioned in this race, the favourite is Trick at $1.65. But James Vandermaat's got Nisha on top, who's at $4.80.
4: So they're moving up. Getting set now for race number 12. Two more races to go. Race 13, race 14, or Shep Extra 1 and 2, depending on where you're placing your wages. Trick the favourite here at 165. Thought Nishia had a good chance of leading and maybe running a race from box number 3. They're set to jump, field in. Race number 12. Off and racing, and first to go was Neshia. Trick's getting a nice clean run through the pack to get to second with Highland Azula, and then railing through on Sidium down near the inside, and they're followed by Dungala Adam. Now wide out there, Kid trying to make up some ground with Early Crow Evans and last Highland Azula as they turn. Neshia the leader. Trick now starting to slice through near the inside. Here's Trick whitening up hard, and the favourite, Trick, arrives in time. Won it by a length and a half, wearing down Neshia. Third to Early Crow Evans, and then close up Dungala Adam from Kid. Highland Azula met trouble with On City in the last few in. 22-14, a fast run for Trick.
0: And Trick 2 got it $1.90 and $1.80. It's 5-3-4 and 2, race number 12. Hawkesbury, they're racing today. They're about 9 out from their first race. It's a very good afternoon to Ben Hall.
5: G'day, Nick. Good afternoon to you and welcome along to the coverage of Hawkesbury today. We are on a soft six, but we've had a bit of rain in the last hour or so I wouldn't be surprised if we get a downgrade, but at the moment, still a soft six. My Juju, 230 from 270, is the favourite for the opening race of the day. Benson, 370, now $3.80, did get out as far as 420. Angel Hair, it's been backed from 650 into 460. And Sacred Vows Adrifter, 440, went to $7, just back into $5.50. Favourite My Juju, $2.30. Good run on debut. Nice trial at Randwick previously. I put it on top number 2. Looks hard to beat for the opening race due in 8 minutes.
0: On top on race number 12 at Shepparton, 5 Trick, 5-3-4 and 2. Race number 12, the Q, their interim still on 2-5-8 and 6. Mount Gambier is paying on 4-1-6 and 2. And Swan Hill, they're paying on 1-7-6 and 2. Richmond Street all clear on 4-1-8 and 7. Redcliffe runners are milling around for race number 2. This is over the 1780. Favourite at $1.07 on the fixed. $1.10 on the one pool is Blackjack for 2.
6: So these runners are about to be called up. Race number 2 on the card. Again, we go over the journey of 1780 metres. The first race today, Olivia Rainbow was able to lead all of the way. Start number 12 for that Captain Crunch filly, and she was able to bring up that maiden victory and, more importantly, secured her connections, that first win Q-bred bonus. So Olivia Rainbow leading all of the way in race number 1. This is race 2. Blackjack is a very short price favourite. $1.07, $8 French Bubbles, and then we're going out to longer odds. The gate picks up more speed. Now, race number 2, the late scratching here. 1 Macklemore checks out earlier this morning on vet's advice. So number 1 deemed to be a late scratching. Field of 8. The gate is picking up more speed. Blackjack drawn the inside draw now with that scratching of Macklemore checks. So we're just about ready. He's still $1.07, Blackjack. Stand by. There's the light. They're off and pacing. He came away very quickly. On the other hand, French Bubbles, considered to be the main danger, came away in a full stretch break. Coco Lynn badly checked as a result, so Blackjack with a very easy lead going into the first turn. Shows the way 5 metres. A whole lot of happy right on the back of Blackjack. Piccolo Diabolo, he slides forward, soon to be outside the leader. Where's My Bling? Three back on the inside. Next call, Kelly. Rocky Outlook. Coco Lynn, and about to tack on again, French Bubbles with that gate break. The lead time, it was slow, 12.3. In front, the odds-on favourite, Blackjack. Piccolo Diabolo with no one going forward. He went forward from his wide draw, and he's now at the leader's wheel in second. Leader's back third, a whole lot of happy. Sitting fourth, one by one, Cool Kelly. Where's My Bling? Fifth, three back the inside. Next is Rocky Outlook. French Bubbles slides up against the peg, saving ground. Coco Lynn last on the outside. There's no pressure to report here. Blackjack the favourite. He went that first split in 33.2, so there's no excuses. Blackjack. Blackjack is doing it easily out in front. The margin is a neck margin. Second the outside is Piccolo Diabolo. Leaders back third. A whole lot of happy. Call Kelly is 1-1. Where's My Bling? Rocky Outlook. French Bubbles. Coco Lynn still last on the outside. So there's no change in the order. All drivers there content with pace and position here. Second split, 31.3. So he quickened marginally going down the back. Less than 600 metres to run. Blackjack. Blackjack by a long neck. Piccolo Diabolo. A whole lot of happy. Leaders back third. Call Kelly yet to go. Still 1-1. Where's My Bling? Rocky Outlook. French Bubbles and Coco Lynn. Passing the 400 metre marker. Third quarter, 29.1. Blackjack is now being joined on the outside by Piccolo Diabolo, and Bennett was the first to get anxious. He's feeling for Blackjack. He leads narrowly over Piccolo Diabolo. A whole lot of happy is right behind them, aiming up for that passing lane run. Cool Kelly comes deeper. Blackjack leads the way from Piccolo Diabolo. A whole lot of happy is third. Blackjack in front. He's responding. He's too good. Blackjack. Blackjack gets in, beating Piccolo Diabolo. A whole lot of happy. Cool Kelly fourth. Then where's My Bling? French Bubbles. Rocky Outlook. Coco Lynn. Final split was in 28.9. The mile rate, it's 21.8 for Pelican Waters Resort.
0: 2674, the numbers coming through. Blackjack winning the prize on the previous event at Redcliffe Harness.
7: Yeah, the next to Richmond, they're on the way to the boxes here, and only a four-dog field, late scratchings of the 7 and 8. 260 now for number 1, Caroline Bennett, been fairly consistent, and number 4, Jack Stubble, it's the one they want. It was well back before the late scratching and has shortened up further, now $1.70. They're due in a minute, runners just about to the boxes, race 4.
0: And at Shepparton, they're paying on 5, 3, 4 and 2, race number 12. At the Q, paying as well on 2, 5, 8 and 6. At Redcliffe, it was 2, 6, 7 and 4. Blackjack at $1.10, $1.04. The 7 was third, a whole lot of happy. So ended up in third place, race number 2 at Redcliffe.
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0: Richmond, they're at the boxes now for race number 4 up the straight. Favourite is Jack's Doubled and $1.65 the 4.
7: Being in behind the start, they're about to be loaded away. Only the 4 of them, won't take long. Caroline Benner, second last start on the circle track about a week ago. Despicable Nitro won his last two starts up the straight. And Jack Stubble back from Queensland. has won here twice before. They're all locked away. Bear heads over. Favourite in box four. They're set. Racing. Come out in a pretty clean line. Winning the break was Despicable Nitro. Going forward there was Caroline Benner. Now Jack's Double, plenty of room in between them, and at the tail, Screaming Demon. Leader Despicable Nitro about to be joined by Jack's Double, who's chiming in solidly. Jack's Double hit the front, and Jack's Double too good. Second will go to Caroline Benner. Third, Despicable Nitro. Then came in Screaming Demon, and they've ran 17:40 on a good run.
0: Jack's Doubled has won at 2:10 and no place. Ball 4-1-5-2, race number four at Richmond Straight.
11: Race number four, Mount Gambier, is the trackside pet meet.

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0: At Redcliffe, they're paying on 6-7-4. 2-6-7-4, race number 2 at Shepparton. They're paying on 5-3-4-2 and the Q 2-5-8-6. And Richmond interim on 4-1-5-2.
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5: Soon, and plenty of people rolling in for the Pink Fins race day. Big charity race day here this afternoon. Nick, as you join us, this is the first of seven. My Juju, the favourite, has drawn the rail. Now, if you're looking for nights like this, it's got the black jacket with the lime green spot, red cap. So red cap for that particular jockey, Andrew Atkins, riding here for Joe Pride. Southern Grace drawn directly beside it, so loading away well for the opening race of the day. Top way to be ridden by Zach Lloyd, Angel Hair. Speaking of Angel Hair, it comes up to the barrier. And Sacred Vow will be the last one for our opening race. Ready to jump. Lights on Hawkesbury. My Juju, the favourite, signal, and they're racing. My Juju's ridden for speed in the early part of the race and beginning well was Nights Like This. It's going with it, and Benson's out three deep in the early stages. They were then followed by Angel Hair, Southern Grace, and Sacred Vow goes back to the end. They run onto the course proper. My Juju railing through underneath Benson. Nights Like This not too far away without wider Angel Hair striding forward. Then Southern Grace, it's just being passed by Sacred Vow. Down to the home turn, 600 to run, and going through along the inside now is Benson. Benson took over. My Juju now back to second over the inside. Peeling wide Angel Hair. Deeper Sacred Vow. Nights Like This and Southern Grace. 300 metres left to go. Benson out in the middle of the track led the way. Angel Hair trying to mow it down. My Juju struggling in the going. Then came next in the field Southern Grace. And further back to Sacred Vow. Angel Hair right out wide. Took the lead 100 to go. Angel Hair coming clear. And Zach Lloyd sits up on Angel Hair, wins well. Beats Benson, My Juju, just struggled in the soft going. They were then followed by Southern Grace, Sacred Vow, and Nights Like This showed early speed but finished out the back.
0: And on top is the one, Angel Hair, at $3.70 and $1.90. Benson, $2.20. My Juju, no third dividend. Numbers of 1, 6, 2, and 4. Race number 1 at Hawkesbury. At the boxes at Mount Gambier for race number 4.
6: Ooh. A few with chances in this field. Last of them getting locked away for race number 4. And green light on, Lua rolling. They're all set. Racing on the outside, Kantara Pearl began okay. Going to the front was Compton Layla early from Kantara Pearl. Going to third was Mockambora Mia, and then we had Classy Willow, Magic Poppy, and last of all was Daniels Henry. They round the corner, Kantara Pearl is off. It's gone in front by about two lengths and now races away to beat Compton Layla. Third was Mockambora Mia, and then we had Magic Poppy, Classy Willow, and the time 17:80.
0: 8-1, 5-4, numbers Mount Gambier, race number 4 over the 3:05. Full details shortly.
7: Race 7, Q Straight today sees the favourite, the 4, Neon Drift, 270 from 340. Deputies at $2.80, then Walter Wanted, 350, 750 about the 3 affiliated. Or on top for me, which is Neon Drift for Denise Robinson. One of its most recent 4 attempts. It's won 11 from 16 overall. Last 3 have been at Casino. 270.

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1: 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Favourite is Kiona Icon, the 6 at 2.30. Opened at 3.40. Now Blue Boy Shiraz 7, $3.90 to $3. And Cinnabar Icon 5, $6 to $5.50. Back to 6. Selection from James Vandermaat. He's gone Thai Tiger at $10 the 2.
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1: National Racing Service, numbers of Mount Gambier, 8, 1, 5, and 4. Kintara Pearl, 2.20 and $1.10. Hawkesbury, still interim on 1, 6, 2, and 4. Richmond, they're paying on 4, 1, 5, and 2. And Redcliffe, all clear, race number 2. Back to the queue for race number 7.
0: Track experience. Here on Q straight, there's Neon Drift gets to 2.80, and then Walter Wanted 3.80 in from $4.40 is on the next line of the market. So they're the top three, 2.40 to 1, which is Deputy as our favourite way. Starting signal won't be too far away. They'll head over and come up into the boxes. So Deputy and Affiliated 2 come into line, make them rain the 9 into trap 5. And then Malta Wanted to get set. Piper Beach, Neon Drift, Mandela Hayes, Lightning Reese will be the evens to come forward. So Deputy, $2.40, $3 now, Neon Drift. So we've just about got them. Seventh race. Third leg of the quaddy. Green light is there. Set. Racing. Deputy away fairly from the inside. Neon Drift exploded out of the boxes, so it's a good early dash. Make 'em Rain away well. Walter Wanted next, followed by Mandela Hayes. Up on the outside was Lightning Reese. Deputy's over on the inside and well back in the field to Affiliated, but it's Walter Wanted up on the outside. Walter Wanted beats Neon Drift, followed by Deputy, Piper Beach. And then came Make 'em Rain and also Lightning Reese. Well back in the field to Mandela Hayes and Affiliated. And the gallop in about 19 seconds neat.
1: 7, 4, 1, and 2. Race number 7 at the Q. Walter Wanted has won at $3.80 and $1.20. Race number 7. Now at Mount Gambier, still interim on numbers 8, 1, 5, and 4. We have got the next at Swan Hill in 5.5. Favourite is 3, Fill the Rain at 2.20. Opened at 2.60. Springfield River 1, $3 to $3.30. And Sporting Rage 2, $4.40 to $4.80. Selection from Lachlan McIntosh. He's got the 3 on top, Feel the Rain, at $2.20.
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1: 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Going to be a big weekend ahead. The Everest for 2026. 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In terms of some of the sport that's going around, I mentioned before the A-League men for the games this weekend. We have also got basketball action to look at in the NBL, and the match tonight between Brisbane and Southeast Melbourne. Now, Brisbane's at $3.40, the Phoenix at $1.30. Now, in regards to the line betting, -7.5 at $1.90 for Southeast Melbourne, and Brisbane at +7.5 at $1.90. The game on Friday between Tasmania and Adelaide, the Jack Jumpers at $1.67, Adelaide at $2.20, line -2.5 at $1.85 for the Jack Jumpers, and the 36ers +2.5 at $1.95. And the game on Sunday between Melbourne and Illawarra, the Hawks at $4.80, the Melbourne United side at $1.17, line -9.5 at $1.85, Melbourne and Illawarra +9.5 at $1.95. 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
1: At Mount Gambier, we're still waiting on numbers to be confirmed, but interim of, as of this stage on 8-1, 5-4, and Hawkesbury still interim on 1-6, 2-4. Back to Shepparton.
9: Classes of race then today, so we'll see what plays out. Drawn well down low, scratching of the red, so effectively the inside draw here for Ty Tiger. Set for dispatch, race number 13. Off and racing now, very slow to go, Blue Boy Shiraz, and Ivory Quill was the first to get moving, but here's Kiowa Icon just sweeping across and dashing for home, led by three over Cinnabar Icon, the kennel mate, and then getting through Ivory Quill from Ty Tiger, Kraken Zach, Blue Boy Shiraz, and at the end, Daredevil, it's Kiowa Icon clear, Cinnabar Icon gets within about 2.5, but it's all Kiowa Icon, smart winner at the end, Kiowa Icon by 2.5 will go on to beat Cinnabar Icon, third to Ty Tiger, about 3 lengths away Ivory Quill, then Blue Boy Shiraz, Daredevil and Kraken Zach. That is the run of the day, the quickest time of the day, 22.06 for Kiowa Icon.
1: At 2.80 and 3.90, numbers are 6, 5, 2 and 3, race number 1 on the extra program at Shepparton. Now, Mount Gambier paying signal on 8-1-5-4, and correct weight at Hawkesbury on 1-6-2-4.
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1: And numbers confirmed on the previous event at Shepparton, 6, 5, 2, and 3. Race number 1 on the extra program, as I mentioned, Kiowa Icon at 2.80 and 3.90 on the one pool. Swan Hill runners are about to be called into line for their second event. We've got Richmond Straight due in 5 minutes.
10: Yeah, the next one at Richmond at number 1, 3.50. Got out as much as $5 back into 3.70. Favourite in the 5, 2.15 this morning into $1.75. $4 to $4.40 for number 7. And $7 did touch 8 back into 6.50 for number 8. I went 7 to beat 5, 8, 1. They're about to come on the track with you in 5.
1: And at Shepparton, they are milling around, or should say at Swan Hill, they're milling around for race number 2. And Feel the Rain is at $2.40 on the one pool. $2 on the fix now. Springfield River, the one at $3.30, and Sporting Rage at $5.50. The 2-3 is the favourite for race number 2, Craig Rail. He's gone for the 3 and Feel the Rain. And it is the favourite, as I said, the 3 for race number 2 at Swan Hill as they start to come up.
11: Field of 7, they're all starting off the back of the Pride's Easy Feed Gate. So race 2 of the day. First event was taken out by the odds-on favourite Aussie J-Mac, leading all of the way for Lee Sutton. And race 2 of the afternoon, a bit more open market. Feel the Rain as the top pick into $1.90. The winner at Melton 2 starts ago, third at Kilmore at its most recent run. So they're all set and ready. Favourite Feel the Rain, number 3, out of gate 3. They're all set and ready. Standing by for the light. There it is, flashing on top of the Pride's Gate. They're away. Fast off the car was Sporting Rage to lead, but driven with urgency out deep on the charge, Community Art, and it's going to get across them. Community Art, with great gate speed, has been able to zoom across for Sean O'Sullivan and take it up. Second, Sporting Rage in third position, Aussie Daybreak. Getting going in fourth, Springfield River. The pole marker didn't have a whole lot of dash at the start. Feel the Rain's following it up. Although it's going to pop out three deep and try and improve its position, Feel the Rain, kicking up to go with it, Springfield River. And also looking to improve with Starvin Marvin. So it's going to be three back the outside as they travel up the straight. Springfield River's going up fast to take on Community Art. They went only 30.6 the first quarter. Community Art saw the move of Springfield River and quickens up approaching the bell. Sporting Rage third, fourth, Feel the Rain, getting a nice run. Over on the inside, Aussie Daybreak under its stablemate Starvin Marvin, and this time as the last one detached 6 metres away off the back of the group. They're into the final lap of the GBL Properties Pace. First heat of this series, Community Art after that flying start in the first couple

0: 1,200 metres to lead. Since then, it's had a pretty good run. 800 metres to go, has a couple of metres to spare on Springfield River, who's done the bullocking work, parked through the middle. Third in the box seat, Sporting Rage. 28-6 was the second quarter, so they certainly quicken up the tempo. In the one out, one back is the favourite, Feel the Rain, nicely poised. Then the stablemates, Aussie Daybreak on the inside of Starvin' Marvin, and tracking the pegs this time as the last one of the seven. Off the back straight, they pace. 500 metres left to go. The leader, Community Art, leads by a metre. Springfield River on the outside, grinding up now to join the leader, who's shaken up. Sporting Rage is travelling well in the trail, just waiting on use of the keel tiling sprint lane. Three deep, Feel the Rain, joining in with fresh legs, trying to track it up. Starvin' Marvin are held up for a run, Aussie Daybreak, and also in the middle this time into the straight. Leader, Community Art, Feel the Rain, ranged up, took the front. Sporting Rage got back to the inside, along with finishing on too was Aussie Daybreak, but Feel the Rain's got a nice lead with 50 to go, and the favourite, Feel the Rain, is going to just cling on and win. Charging through late was Aussie Daybreak, just ran out of ground. Third, Community Art, and fourth was close. May go the way of Starvin' Marvin, but over on the inside, Sporting Rage was right there, knocking up at the end, Springfield River, and with it was this time 29.5, and they've rated 156.5.
1: And three on top, Feel the Rain at $1.90 and $1.50, 3, 5, 7, and 6 after the running of race number two at Swan Hill.
2: Race number five at Mount Gambier, it's the first leg of the quaddie. I made it 4.91 and 5. Jazzy Boo is the third pick in betting, 4.40 out to 4.60. Ran third behind the favourite Trial King last start, and I think is going to go further, run better here today. It's been well backed, second pick in the market, and the race in about 5.5.
1: Paying signal at the Q on 7, 4, 1, and 2, race number 7, and Shepparton, 6, 5, 2, and 3, race number 1, all clear on the extra program.
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0: as we speak. Hemi Raw, the 7 at 360, and Levi Design, the 1 at $6. Renatar at the boxes at Richmond as we head back to Ron for the call. Opening of the quaddy.
1: Boxes here, and just waiting the signal to come in. Just past start time. So runners headed now behind the boxes. Street Smart Pavement Repairs, fourth and fifth grade. So runners, collars and leads come off and they're just about ready to go forward. First line go forward. Second line coming in. Field of six. Favourite of the five. Light green. They're racing. Enjo Statue come out nicely today. Goes up straight to the lead. On its outside was Hear Me Roar. Further back then came Mojave. Someone's lost at the tail. Back up on the inside was Levo Design. But Tarawai Tank, Hear Me Roar hit the front. Ran about a length and a half clear. They're coming at it. But Hear Me Roar fell in, I think. Hear Me Roar from the fast finishing Levo Design on the inside. Enjo Statue third. Then came in Tarawai Tank. Someone's lost at the tail. And they've read about 17.50.
2: And the seven on top from one and third looks like it was the six. We'll wait for the confirmation of placings. It was the five, I should say. So 7-1-5, race number five at Richmond. And we'll give you full details when they come through. But 7-1-5-2 on race number five. Now we have got Shepparton, second race on the extra program. Their final race on the card today. Is He Lucky? The two at 2.40. Did open at $1.85. Archie's Gift at 4.40. The six did open 3.20. And Chartin King, the five, $12 into five. Selection from James Vandermaat. It is six in Archie's Gift at $4.40. They're due in 2 minutes.
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2: They're making their way to the boxes at Mount Gambier. This is race number five on their program. They're 60 seconds away. Favourite is Trail King, the nine at 2.60. Aston Zoots at 3.80, the five. And Jazzy Boo at 4.80, the four. Selection from Darren is the four as we head trackside for race number five.
7: Look like it might improve. Rough Girl Ruby is in good form. Comes off a second placing, consecutive second placings. Particularly, I liked its run two back when running second to Trading Halt in good time. And best of the rest, Aston Dutes has been very solid throughout betting, $3.90 into $3.80. Kazakhstan has also been solid at $5.50. So the favourite, Trial King, $2.40 fixed, $2.20 one pull. Second pick in the market is 5 Aston Dutes, $4.20 fixed, $4 one pull. And then we've got Jazzy Boo, $4.80 fixed, $5.60 on one pull. And Kazakhstan has also been very solid in the betting, around the $5.50 fixed and $7.10 on one pull. So boxes 3 and 6 vacant here. Six runners to go around for this Produce Store No Penalty Series final over the 3.05. They're starting to load. Getting set here for race number five, the favourite Trial King, $2.40 on the fixed odds, even money on one pull. Last of the move over, green light through and the lure on its way for race number 5, the first leg of the quaddie. Set racing. On the outside, Box Energy to Burn began smartly. Hunting up was Jazzy Boo and whipping around them was Trial King. It'll go to the front. Trouble back in the field. Second Energy to Burn and then came Kazakhstan. Rough Girl Ruby behind those Jazzy Boo. But into the straight, Trial King's off and gone. It's going to win again and it's going to win well by about 5 lengths on the line. Second was Kazakhstan. Third was Energy to Burn and then Rough Girl Ruby. And not sure what happened back in the field. We had Jazzy Boo and Rough Girl Ruby and a bit of carnage there. The time 17:40.
2: At 2:30 and $2, Trial King wins. It's 9-2, 8-1, race number 5 at Mount Gambier.
8: Reckliffe Race 3, they're on the track. The opening favourite was 3 Seychelles. She opened 270. Right now the trade 225, so she's found good support, the fancy. Number 1, Diamondino, he's 360 after opening at 350. Number 5, Wundari Delight, 390 after $7 was first bet. And down the bottom, Skylar Breeze been easy, 6 out from 340. Jillaby Panda, number 7, open $14. He's had a bit of specking. He's now trading at 10. Rock solid favourite here, number 3, Seychelles. I'm tipping 1, Diamondino. I think he gets every chance here from the good draw today. The late mail likes the favourite, Seychelles. And we're due now in just over 3.5 minutes' time.
2: Hear me roar, the 7 at 290 and 230 wins race number 5 at Richmond. They're paying on 7, 1, 5, and 2. And the all clear signal at Swan Hill on 3, 5, 7, and 6, race number 2.
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2: Hope you're doing well on this Thursday afternoon at the races. Now, gallops today, we've had the first race at Hawkesbury. They're second in about 10 minutes now. Warrnambool, they're going to join us in 45 minutes. Ipswich is half an hour away and Northam is 2 minutes out from their next race. So that's gallops racings today at Australia, right across the nation as we go back to Shepparton now for race number 2 on the extra program.
10: Now, you're now getting around 310. Is he lucky in what is a really hard way to round it out here with the last of the day at Shepparton? Hope you found a few winners. Good luck on the punt wherever you may have a play over the next few days. Million Dollar Chase, an Everest, a Caulfield Cup. Prelude to the Melbourne Cup tonight. It is all happening. They're set to run in the lucky last. And chasing now, slow the fave. Is he lucky? It was a lovely even line away. Hard to find the leader. Scott the pop out quickly with Archer's Gift, who's going to come across. Archie's Gift will take the lead early and go about 3 lengths clear in the blink of an eye from Shartin King and then Scott the pop. Is he lucky? Winding up out wide from Wellback Bear it is. And then Game of Phones, Tess Kabang, but Archie's Gift well clear. Running on at the end, is he lucky? But Archie's Gift a soft winner. Archie's Gift won the last 2.5 lengths over. Is he lucky? And third getting through, Bear it is. Ahead of Shartin King and then close up Game of Phones, followed then by Scott the Pop and the last one home, Tess Kabang. Archie's Gift will run them ragged there. Time 22:28.
2: So the 6 wins times then, and that's Archie's Gift at 4:20 and 2:70. It is 6 from 2, 3, and 5. Race number 2 on the extra program at Shepparton.
11: Race 2 at Hawkesbury comes up in 9 minutes and the best bank runner here, Nick, is Imperial Royale, 240 now, 175. Fast Track 4 out to 480. Bright Promise 550 to 6. A Hellbender 8 from 7. Lady Yarrow 950 to 14. So all the money flooding in for the 5 Imperial Royale. And I put it on top. Looks hard to beat. And we are getting a heavy shower of rain here at the moment at Hawkesbury. Our next in 8 minutes.
12: 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Boney Maloney, favourite, 240 in from 3. Only Easy, 380 from 550. Rare Presence, 550. Pretty Firm. And then Hunter Karen, 850 into $6. Nowaki Radar opened at 250. It's all the way out to $8.50. And More Airflow, $9. So that's the entire field. Nowaki Radar is my on top selection, the 2. But alarmingly Easy, 250 out to 850. Boney Maloney, favourite, at 240. Race 8 in 2.5.
2: Richmond, they're paying on 7, 1, 5, and 2. Race number 5 up the straight. Now, Mount Gambier still interim on 9, 2, 8, and 1. Shepparton, they're still interim on 6, 2, 3, and 5. Race number 2. Let's get back to Redcliffe now. Runners are about to be called forward for race number 3. And the favourite is V3 at $4.60 on the 1 pool. But fixed, it is favoured at $2.20.
8: Card. Our third event coming up. Seychelles, the favourite. She opened favourite and she's been well backed by putters. Open 270, the trade right now, 220. Still 461 pool, so there's some value there. Diamond Dino's got the ace draw, 360. On Dari Delight, 460, as much as $7 was offered earlier. Skylar Bree's been a drifter, $6 now. And Jillaby Panda, $9.50 after 14 was bet earlier. They come forward. The gate now rolls. Barrier 3 for the favourite Seychelles. Jack Chappell driving for trainer Gary Girard. And there by Betters Delight Seychelles. She's won 4 races, 3 of those victories right here at Redcliffe. So we're just about set. Stand by now. Ready to run. There's the light. They're off and pacing. Diamond Dino best away from the inside. Seychelles, the favourite, drives forward. Wandari Delight's going up to make a line of 3. Jillaby Panda scoots through along the inside, holds the back of Diamond Dino. Rainbow Gamblers caught deep early. Joe Cavalier went to the marker line. Tangeray, Skylar Bree, We Can Only Dream goes back to the rear. So out in front, Diamond Dino using Barrier 1 to full advantage. The lead time, 11.3. Diamond Dino sets it up, leading 4 metres. Seychelles, the race favourite, is without cover. Jillaby Panda ends up 3rd, leaders back. Wandari Delight is now 4th, 1-1. Joe Cavalier 5th, 3 back on the inside. Tangeray, midfield, the moving line. Then Skylar Bree, We Can Only

0: Dream and Rainbow Gambler. He goes back to the tail. First quarter, 29.5. They have 1,000 metres left to run, and Diamond Dino is looking to go coast to coast. Diamond Dino clear. The favourite is Without Cover Seychelles. Leaders back third. Jillaby Panda, Wandari Delight in an excellent position. One by one, tracking up behind the favourite. Three back on the inside, Joe Cavalier, Tangeray. Next the inside, We Can Only Dream, Skylar Bree. Rainbow Gambler whips them in. Second split, 30.9 to the back straight final time. Diamond Dino leading the way. The margin still 4 metres. Seychelles always Without Cover. Jillaby Panda, leaders back third. Taking off three wide, Skylar Bree. Wandari Delight splits runners now. Joe Cavalier the inside. Tangeray, We Can Only Dream. Rainbow Gambler under pressure at the tail. They reach the 400 metre marker. It's Diamond Dino. Diamond Dino leading the way. He's felt for 30.6 third quarter. Seychelles under pressure. Skylar Bree deeper out. Jillaby Panda's right behind them, waiting on that passing lane to run. Wandari Delight starts to shoulder into the clear. Looming four wide at the home corner. Then Joe Cavalier, Tangeray. They swing now. Skylar Bree races to a narrow lead. Deeper out, Wandari Delight. Diamond Dino battles away. Skylar Bree, Wandari Delight. Jillaby Panda's bursting through. Jillaby Panda got the gap. Races clear, and Jillaby Panda scores, betting Wandari Delight, Skylar Bree, Diamond Dino. Next in Tangeray, Joe Cavalier, Rainbow Gambler, Seychelles, and at the tail, We Can Only Dream. Final split, 31-2. The time, it's 2:06 for Pelican Waters Resort.
1: And Jillaby Panda wins at 7-5 and 9, 9.50 and $1.80, race number 3. At Redcliffe. National Racing Service, trust your well. Now, the next race at Hawkesbury is about 4 minutes away. We'll give you information from the yard in a moment. Now, we have got runners making their way to the boxes at Richmond for race number 6. A quick update with Ron.
2: Yeah, and here our favourite, $1.25, out to $1.50 in box one. Then we go down to the 7 at $5.50 into $3.60 and $8.50 into $6.50 for the 8. They've all had some admirers. I went 8 to beat 157. They're nearly to the boxes. Be due in about a minute.
1: And at the queue, they just ran.
3: Boney Maloney, Noaki, Radar, OK Away, Rare Presence is going forward underneath them. Hunter Karen drifts towards the centre of the track, maybe just in front, only easy, more air. Flow. Noaki Radar running through and behind them, and then came Boney Maloney. So where to look here? Boney Maloney is getting through. It's going to win the favourite. Boney Maloney first, beats Rare Presence, only easy. Noaki Radar, and they're followed by Hunter Karen, and also more air flow. And about 19 and 10 the run.
1: And that's the previous events at the queue. Numbers you needed were 3, 1, 7 and 2. Race 8, Boney Maloney at $2.20 and $1.30. The quaddy today, numbers you needed were 2, 2, 7 and 3. $642 and even. Now at Redcliffe, 7, 5, 9 and 1. Race number 3, Shepparton is paying on 6, 2, 3 and 5. Mick Wallace for race number 2 at Hawkesbury. He has got the 4 on top, so he's gone the way of Bright Promise, who's at $5.50 as we speak. The 4. Now, Imperial Royale is at $1.75. It is the favourite. The 5 did open at $2.40. We'll get more information shortly. As mentioned, though, from Ben Hall, it is starting to really rain in the Hawkesbury area. Can see images from Richmond as well. The rain hitting there as well. So runners are about to be called forward at the Richmond Straight. Let's go back to the track and Ron Knight.
2: So, yeah, heavy showers here as well as Hawkesbury. Favourite here is the 1, Broly Banner. Bit easy in the market, down to $1.60. Best back runner would be the 7, Despicable Rambo, $5.50 into $3.20. Collars and leads are off. First line locked away, second line coming up. We're just about set. Starters heading over. Light green. Racing. Slow out was Grass Cutter Mo, the former New Zealander, going forward. Despicable Rambo coming across, and there's Brayley Better up on the speed. Despicable Leo outside them. Further back then came Kilcoy Tiger, Grass Cutter Mo and Terry Keeping, but the leader, Brayley Better, in control, and Brayley Better will win about a length on the line. Second will go to Despicable Rambo over Despicable Leo, then Kilcoy Tiger, Grass Cutter Mo, Terry Keeping, and they're 17-7.
1: And it is the one on top, 1, 7, and 8. Braley Banner at $1.70 and $1.60. Race number 6 at Richmond Greyhounds.
4: Race number 6 at Mount Gambier is about 5.5 away, and the favourite out of box 8, which is number 9, He's a Tycoon. Yeah, it's $2 into $1.70, the very firm favourite here. They have been backing a couple of others, 5 Appellant and 4 Moonlight Haze, but all the rage, number 9, He's a Tycoon, and race 6 about 5.5 away.
1: It is looking very dark at Hawkesbury at the moment as we head back to Ben Hall for race number 2.
5: Bright Promise, the second leg, $5.50, $6 one pool. And you're shopping well with number 2, a Hellbender on the one pool, $8 to $9.20. So runners coming forward for our second race of the day. Moving up. So 1,300 metres, Phillies Advanced Edition of the Benchmark 64. Miss Ebba coming forward, Fast Track about to get set. Lady Yarrow, a Hellbender and Bright Promise. They'll be the last few to get ready. Race 2 of 7. And the last couple getting ready here, Mardo. Field of 8 for our second race. There's the red light. We are set and ready for action. Hawkesbury. Signal and they're racing. Share the Joy began awkwardly, goes back to the end of the field, Fast Track fast into stride with Miss Amber. Now pushing up on the outside, Bright Promise around Zoe. Lady Yarrow's not behind, not too far away. It's about fifth there on settling down. 3 lengths Imperial Royale on the outside of Share the Joy, and 2 lengths away at the end was a Hellbender. Down the side, 900 metres left to go. Fast Track railed through and pulled its way to the front. Led from Miss Emma in second. Third, Zoe tucked away the rail, covered by Bright Promise, fourth on the outside. Then Lady Yarrow, Imperial Royale is back third. Last, followed by Share the Joy, 3/4 away, a Hellbender. Inside the 600 metres, Fast Track now upping the tempo. Out by a length, Miss Emma. Zoe travels well third, Bright Promise fourth. Then came Imperial Royale. Now it's scrubbed along around the home turner. Fast Track first into the straight. By a length and a half, Miss Emma chasing. Zoe getting to the outside. Lady Yarrow followed by Bright Promise. There's a few getting right to the outside fence. Bright Promise, Imperial Royale, the Hellbender, they're right out wide. Miss Emma near the far sides in front. Bright Promise out wide. Zoe in the middle. Out deeper, a Hellbender. Miss Emma's in front. She's trying to fight them off. And, yep, she will. Miss Emma beat Lady Yarrow. Zoe. Then came Share the Joy, a photo for fourth with Bright Promise. Then a Hellbender. Fast Track nearer the inside. And just ahead of it there, Imperial Royale. Miss Emma should get the bob in here. Number 7, Miss Emma, Siren Fork for Becky Byrne. And there was a few getting to the outside. I'm not sure if that's the place you want to be, in fact. Miss Emma has won from the fast-finishing Lady Yarrow. She's put in a nice run this afternoon. Zoe will finish third, number 6, and fourth in a photo finish. Bright Promise out wide. And also there, Share the Joy. Share the Joy will get fourth. 7, 3, 6, 8, the interim placings.
1: And it is Miss Emma at 14.40 and 2.80. Lady Yarrow, 3.30. Zoe, 3.50. 7, 3, and 6, race number 2 at Hawkesbury Gallops. 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It was Bailey Banner who won. 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
1: 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Calling all the action is Mark Arundel. 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
10: Hello to you, Nick. Hello to everyone. Yeah, welcome along to Casino today. 12 events, of course, highlighted by the first five races on the card. Heats of the time-honoured Pop Northfield maiden over the 411 metres. And we'll see some handy youngsters debut throughout this series. Now, runners just about to be stirred up here for the first event. Just the one late scratching on the card. Race 6, number 4, Coringa Millie. Race 6, number 4. Now, in the first, Trent's Honour. Opened at $6, is now $1.80. Now, this is from a very handy litter. I was surprised he went up at $6, but that's been crunched into $180. Unhinged Queen with support as well, $4.40 into $3.70. They're the two clear market movers here for the first. Striker Pitcher, $4.40 and $10. Best of the rest, Deplorable. I'm with the 7, Trent's Honour. And the Dogs, they like the 2, Deplorable, which is currently a $10 quote. Race 1 here at Casino is just 4 minutes away.
1: You mentioned that there's heaps of this maiden series. Well, earlier before, Paul Ambrosoli was on Racing HQ Get Set with Dave Stanley. Mark Moroney rang up and had a chat to Paul Ambrosoli. He's got one in race number 3, the 1. So, good push. It is the favourite at the moment at $2.40, his runner.
10: Certainly a big chance in the third teat. Yes, we well-bred too, Zipping Kyrgios, Blazing Kahana. So, yeah, keep an eye for that. It has had some early support in the betting as well, Nick.
1: Yeah, absolutely. Mark Arundel calling all the action. That's Mark Moroney's runner in race 3, number 1 we're talking about. Let's get back to Mount Gambier. Runners are starting to be called forward for race number 6 on the program.
4: Well, the 6th event, the Federal Hotel, no penalty stake over the 400 metres. Favourite out of box 8, he's a tycoon. Here's $1.60. Very firm here. Next best out of box 4 is Moonlight Haze at $5.50 fixed and $11 one pull. Green light, all set. Ready. Racing. Off the inside, Cinders Me Mum began well. Born Reagan goes ahead of it, though. Whipping around them was Appellant, and the favourite is He's a Tycoon, will go to the front. Only just by a half to Born Reagan. Into third was Moonlight Haze, then Appellant. Behind those, Cinders Gold, and back last was Cinders Me Mum. As they come up to the corner, though, it's all He's a Tycoon. It's stretching out in the lead by 5. He's a Tycoon beats Born Reagan, Moonlight Haze, and then we had Cinders Gold. Behind those was Cinders Me Mum and Appellant last there at 23.10 the time.
1: 9 on top from 2, 4 and 7. He's the Tycoon, $1.30, $1.04. So the second reserve of the day, Mount Gambier to win tonight there. Race number 6 repeating 9, 2, 4 and 7. Swan Hill in 5 minutes. Lava Me Up, the 1 at $2.20. Did open at $2.40. Turam Danny, the 6, $3 to $3.20. And Queens Boulevard, the 4, $4.80 to $4. Selection for Michael McIntosh. He's got the 1 on top in Lava Me Up. Up at $2.20.
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0: previous race. And of course, as mentioned, in about 10 to 15 from now, we head to Ipswich for their first race today. Also, Warrnambool joining us later on in the program for Gallops Racing in Victoria. But let's get the casino now. Race number one on the program. This is over the 411 metres, the first heat of this maiden series. And the favourite is the 7, Trent's Honour, at $2.
1: Over the 411 metres. Very good afternoon to you, Marto. Good afternoon, everyone. Welcome along to Casino Big Days Racing in front of us, of course, featuring 5 heats of the time-honoured Pop Norfield Maiden. First 5 races on the card. As I always say, a lot of first starters, market your best guide, and boy, oh boy, haven't we had one crunched here in the first. Trent's Honour, 6 into $2 now as it stands. I'm really surprised Tab went up at that $6 quote. The litter, Postman Pat, Laurie's Gem, has proven to be more than handy so far. Striker Pitcher, 440. Just a little bit of support late into 380, back to $4. Unhinged Queens had its admirers as well for Tony Norfield, or Tay Norfield, I should say. 440 to 420 after bottoming out at $3.80. Kingsbury Cody, the Charlie Norfield runner, at $8, heads the rest as we're all locked away. This is the first of 12, first heat of the Pop Norfield. We're set. Racing vaults above away, okay. Best to begin was Deplorable. Showing pace out wide was Unhinged Queen. Just got onto Deplorable's heels into the back. Third was Kingsbury Cody. Wide are those Trent's Honour, Stinger Jason. Well back was Striker Pitcher, out of business. Vaults above. Leader Deplorable. Tackle now by Unhinged Queen, who joins it. Behind those running on was Stinger Jason. A match in two. Deplorable's got a kick. Gun to the inside. Unhinged Queen. Oh, this is a camera. Unhinged Queen or Deplorable. Close up Stinger Jason. With it was Striker Pitcher, Trent's Honour, Kingsbury Cody. Vaults above never came into it in 24 and 10.
0: So it is photos all round at Casino, race number one. Time was 24 and 1. We'll give you full details when they come to hand.
2: Now off to the boxes here for the next event on Q Straight. This is race 9, Major Story, 190 and from 270 as our favourite way. The 2 over Amalfi Blue, 225 from 260, and Chandy's Birdie at $8.950. Roman Rocks. I'm with the 2, which is Major Story, 270. Backed into odds on 180, 190. Now for the 9th event in 2.
0: So we are waiting on those numbers still to come through at Casino. So it's still a very close photo. So we're waiting on the judge to confirm places for the previous events at Casino, but still no photo as we speak. We have got Richmond in about 5 minutes from now. Their next race on the program with Ron Knight.
3: Yeah, and our favourite here, number 2, Standard Silver, 330 this morning into 240. 7 into 5 for number 3. 750 and easy, the 4. The money for the 6, $12 this morning into $6 now. $5 for number 7, who's out half a point. I went 2 to beat 516. They're about to come onto the track. Still showery conditions here.
0: 2, 8, 6, and 3 being told down the line at Casino. 2, 8, 6, and 3 numbers on race number 1. Now, Mount Gambier, their interim are 9, 2, 4, and 7. And at Hawkesbury, 7, 3, 6, and 4. Correct weight.
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0: Swan Hill, race number 3. Favourite is Laver Me Up at 2:40 on the fixed.
5: 140 is the trip for the Mazzetti Painting Vic Brad Voucher Pace, race 3 of the afternoon from sunny Swan Hill. Lone Trailer off the back row is Scardy, and they're all set and ready. Favourite has pole position, Lather Me Up. There's the light up and they're away. She led pretty well from the inside. The favourite, Lather Me Up, is scooting through to hold early, although Queens Boulevard goes up alongside. Have a little look at the leader, but little Lather Me Up will scoot through and keep out the second favourite. In the box seat, third, Baz's Legacy, and three back along the inside, Scardy, in the early stages from the back row. Into the one out, one back, You've Been Served. It's fifth, and followed up by Turum Danny, who gets the right three back on the outside. Over on the peg line was Try Again Freddy, and at the tail end of the field was was our pin-up girl restrained from the outside of the arm. 20 metres spanned them as they sort out their positions. They're heading down the back straight on the first occasion in search of the mile marker, and it's the Riverina visitor Lather Me Up who's trying to lead all of the way. Was able to kick through and hold easily enough. Second on the back of the leader, Baz's Legacy, getting a nice cushy run. Sitting out in the open, Queens Boulevard, forced to face the breeze, and on the inside, it's stablemate Scardy three back. In the one out, one back position, you've been served. No change in the order. Turum Danny is able to bide his time, third over. Try again, Freddy's on its inside. And the tail ender is our pin-up girl. 46.1 lead time to the mile, and then they're about to pass the 1,200 metre marker. Past where they started from last lap, and the Mazzetti painting Vic Bread voucher pace. 31.5. First quarter of the final mile, and it's the two-year-old filly, Lather Me Up, leading the way by 3 metres, parked up at its wheel second, Queens Boulevard. In the box seat third, Baz's Legacy will get its chance at the leader and favourite in the home straight via the keel tiling sprint lane. In the 1-1, you've been served. Back on the inside lane, Scardy needs some racing room. And the club colours in the back half of the field, still Turum Danny. It's still third last, yet to make a move at the 800. The inside try again, Freddy the Bolter. And the last one, our pin-up girl. Down the back for the final time, 32.8 was the second quarter, was 29.8. So they've quickened up the tempo. Leader has got them running now, Lather Me Up, making its rivals chase. And he's flicked up. How much in the locker with his favourite? Moving up alongside Queens Boulevard. Looks to be travelling a little bit the better at this stage. Over on the inside, third, Baz's Legacy awaits on the sprint lane. In the 1-1, you've been served, about to pop out three deep. Our pin-up girl will be 4-5 wide around the turn as Turum Danny tries to get out underneath of it and held up for a run, Scardy. They went 28-2 for the quarter down the back into the lane. It's Lather Me Up running on empty. So's Queens Boulevard on the outside. Fresh legs out deep from Turum Danny. Turum Danny down the middle, swept up, took the front, and Turum Danny is really powering away in the last 50 to open up for a big win. Turum Danny first, second will be close. You've been served, and over on the inside, Baz's Legacy will wait for the judge. Getting tired, Lather Me Up just went a little bit too quick and ran out of gas, along with Queens Boulevard, Scardy, our pin-up girl, and try again, Freddy. The final quarter was 29.3, and the mile rating for the middle distance, 158.7.
0: 6.5 and 2, Turum Danny at 4.50 and $1.40 on One Pool, race number 3 at Swan Hill. Ipswich, they are 5 minutes away from the opening race. Jared Wessel, good afternoon.
6: Afternoon to you, Nick. Yes, first of seven later kickoff for us at Ipswich today. We race on a good four-rated track, a little bit overcast above, and we've got the rail at 3 metres. So the favourite in the first, number 2, Chance Daloon, odds on now 195, looking to break the maiden at start 19 today. He's only had one other placing, that was last start, but gee, for a horse that was 17.000 before last time out to take 195 today. Looks very short. RMK number 6 went up favourite. Has been a drifter. 250 out to 390. Back into 350. Only having start 3 today. Looks like he'll appreciate, or she will rather, will appreciate going up in distance even further. Then 1 Blood Red 5 to 550 and 5 Shawnee Boy 950 out to 10. So a fairly thin maiden to kick us off, to be honest. Chance Daloon favourite on with RMK at the better price. Now 350. Heading to the gates. The first is in around 3.5 minutes.
0: And here's the replay at the queue.
2: Racing. Major story a little bit awkward to begin today. Shandy's Birdie out wide won the start, with also Hollywood Diva. From out wide, Amalfi Blue and Roman Rocks wants the extreme outside there next. And they're followed by Major Story, who's drifting back with Aston Poseidon and also Aston Hero. Just in front was Amalfi Blue, and I think Amalfi Blue just over Shandy's Birdie, Roman Rocks, followed then by Hollywood Diva and also Major Story. Well back in the field to Sayef and also Aston Poseidon and Aston Hero in about 18 and 9 the run.
0: It is 8.5, 4 and 6. Amalfi Blue, $3.20, $1.30. Race number 9 up the straight at the queue.
7: So race 7, Mount Gambier, the favourite, Mr. Cadillac, is the $1.70 favourite. Has an imposing record at this track and distance, 27 wins, 31 seconds and 18 placings. It's the favourite, $3.10 into $1.70. 8 Speechless, going for 4 straight victories, next best at $4. I've gone with 5 on top to beat 1, 8 and 7, and the 7th about 3.5 minutes away.
0: At Casino, 2, 8, 6 and 3, Deplorable 1 at 23.10 and 4.80 on one pool. 2.8, 6 and 3 casino, they're paying. Swan Hill interim on 6.5, 2 and 1. Turam, Danny Ware, 1 at 4.50 and $1.40. And Mount Gambier, race number 6, should note they're paying on 9, 2, 4 and 7. Richmond, they're at the boxes. Race number 7 on the program as we head back to Ron.
3: All right, we go to Sky 2 now for that event. So, favourite drifting further out to 380 now. Colours of Leeds coming off. 7-9 Condor into 420. So, first line locked away, second line coming up. For still on Riverston, the fifth grade. Starter heads across. We're all set. Racing. Didn't come out real good, Centred Silver, and winning the break on the other side there would have been up there, would have been then the centre. Now was Iron Condor went to the front. Dyna Twist coming out of the pack, Pinch Point as well. Back, dropping back now was Curious Tears. Iron Condor still in front, coming out of Dyna Twist, got it. Dyna Twist up on the outside, good enough to get up and win over Iron Condor. Back behind him, Centred Silver made a lot of late ground. Then came Pinch Point. Further back, Curious Tears, she's all heart. And they've run the journey in about 18.10.
0: And on top is Dyna Twist at 14.50 and $3. 1.7 and 2, race number 7 at Richmond Straight. National Racing Service. We have got casino in 4 minutes from now. And race number 2, Mark.
1: Yes, second heat of the Pop Norfield here. Nick Tough Guy runs the favourite here from box number 2. $6 into 3.10. Ahead of Princess Pudding, 2.60 out to 3.30. $6, a little drover. Make that 6.50 now. Grinder Valley, $8.50 into $6 ahead of it. $8 to $7.50 Phoenix Crossing and Mixed Emotion, $7.50 heads the rest. So a much more open second heat of the Pop Norfield here. I'm with the two tough guy. The dog's there with the eight, Lamenting, who's at $10 at the moment. And race number 2 at casino is due in 3.
0: And at Richmond, confirming 1, 7, 2, and 6, the interim numbers. And at the Q, 8, 5, 4, and 6, still interim. They're paying at Swan Hill. Back to Ipswich now for the first race on the program. The 2 is favourite, Chance to Learn, at $2 on the fixed.
6: Red light about to be switched on. They look to stand up well. Ready now. And they're off, and Chance de Lune was away cleanly off the inside. Oakfield Galaxy shows speed. Chance de Lune's kicking up on the inside to hold the lead at the moment, but there's pressure coming from out wide. Shawnee Boy and Miss Fawaz are both building their charges into the first turn. Then Fire Island. RMK drops in to be sixth or seventh over on the rail. About 3 lengths away to Concordor with Blood Red and 5 off Silver Tail Last of All. So the speed looks okay here, and it's Shawnee Boy who's burnt across to lead. Less than 1,500 metres left to go. And tries to steady the tempo. Out by a length and a quarter to Ms. Fawaz, the ruffian, second. Chance de Lune is third on the inside, and they were followed then by Fire Island, who's working across now to be fourth. Then Oakfield Galaxy on the outside of RMK, who's getting an economical run midfield on the rail. A length away to Blood Red, and they were followed next then by Concordor, and 1.5 away to Silver Tail, who whips the field in. Shawnee Boy bowls along the back straight now, going towards the 1,000-metre mark. Leads out by a length and a half to Ms. Fawaz in second. Third, the inside, Chance de Lune, getting every possible chance, the favourite. Fire Island is fourth, then RMK. Here's Concordor taking off from the back of the field, charging up 3 wide around the field. Towards the tail, then we had on the outside, Oakfield Galaxy, Blood Red second last, 3 off last of all, Silver Tail. So there's more speed coming on here as they come down to the 700 metre mark. Shawnee Boy now being eyeballed by Concordor. Behind them, Chance de Lune is just looking for the out and travels well to favour the 600. Ms. Fawaz is being ridden along. RMK's got onto the back of Chance de Lune by the looks. Fire Island's coming deeper than Blood Red. Behind those horses, we had Oakfield Galaxy, and Silver Tail is last of all. Approaching the turn now, 3.50 to go. It's do or die now for Chance de Lune. The favourite moves up and takes the lead. Shortly after straightening, Chance de Lune dashed to the front. RMK's tried to pick up in behind it. They were followed by Blood Red, and then came Fire Island. It's Chance de Lune in front. A length and a half in front to RMK, and Chance de Lune's going going to break through today. Chance to Learn will win it by two lengths over either Blood Red or RMK. Behind them in fourth, Conquador, then Fire Island. Silvertail, Best Work was late, but was never a winning chance. Then came Oakfield Galaxy, Shawnee Boy and Ms. Fawaz towards the tail.
0: Chance to Learn has won at $2.10 and $1.30. Two on top on the previous event at Ipswich. Full details will come to hand shortly. National Racing Service, trust your well. Now we have got Casino in about a minute from now, and the favourite is the Three Princess Puddin at $2.80. And then we head to Redcliffe for race number four in 3 minutes.
8: This race wraps up the early tab quaddie, 1.27 to be alive. The favourite here is One Rosarito. Now, he opened favourite at 3.80 in a fairly open market, but he's been very heavily tried. So much so he's now odds on. He's trading at 1.65, Rosarito. Nathan Dawson takes the drive, and I'm not against him starting even shorter here. I think the money will keep coming for Rosarito. $5 Perfect Feeling out from $4. Royal Winkle, $9 out from $8. And Tacker's Last Dance, $10 out from $6.50. It's all about

0: dollar quote. Moving them forward, second to 5 heats of the Pop Northfield. The first taken out narrowly by Deplorable for Shane Pulbrook, nosing out Unhinged Queen for Taylor Northfield in 24-19. All locked away, race number two. We're set. Racing, Little Drover fairly away. Tough Guy was the best to break the line, but now headed off by Phoenix Crossing, who soars to the lead into the back. Behind those was Tough Guy lamenting. Behind those, Princess Pudding. A big break then to Mixed Emotions. Grinder Valley out the back, Little Drover. The Wonder catches Phoenix Crossing. Tough Guy's reeling it in quickly. Phoenix Crossing still in front. Tough Guy dives, misses, I reckon. I reckon Phoenix Crossing has just held on from Tough Guy. Next, Princess Pudding, followed by lamenting Mixed Emotions, Grinder Valley, Little Drover at the tail in 23-40. We'll go to another camera.
1: Well, I'll tell you what, he's having a tough day already, Mark. Two photos, and this is close. The two comes up on the outside. The runner on the inside, I think, is the six. It's hard to tell. You can't line it up at Casino. It's a very close one. We'll wait for the judge to confirm placings at Casino Race 2. Meanwhile, Mount Gambier, they did race.
2: Racing. Rusty Wheels began smartly. On the outside, Mr. Cadillac goes up on its outside, and then Magic Nancy. Behind those, Speechless, and then Compton Bowie, and last of all was Aston Romana. They come up to the corner, and Mr. Cadillac doing it well. It's three in front of Speechless, who's gaining some ground here. Back in the field was Rusty Wheels and Compton Bowie. It's Mr. Cadillac in front. And coming down to the line, it's very close. Mr. Cadillac, I think, has just held on to beat Speechless. And then Compton Bowie, Rusty Wheels and Aston Romana. And the time is 23 even.
1: And on top is Mr. Cadillac, $5.80 and $1.20, 5.81 and 4 at Mount Gambier, race number 7. Now, Casino numbers have come through. 6 has got it. Phoenix Crossing on the inside just lasted at 7.30 and 3.30. 2 second from 3 and 8. 6, 2, 3 and 8. Race number 2 at Casino Greyhounds. Now, we have got the next race at Redcliffe in about a minute from now. Runners are about to be caught up into line. The queue does follow suit in around about 5 minutes from now. And Warrnambool is about 8 minutes away from their first race this afternoon on the National Racing Service. We'll have Mark Hunter soon with his thoughts about the meeting ahead. But in the meantime, let's get the update for the queue. Race number 10, Juin 5.
3: Bit unsure, $1.40 to $1.35. Favourite over Satisfied, $6. And Go Whiskey goes $6.50. They're the top three. I'm with the one, which is a bit unsure. Race 10 in 4.5.
1: Redcliffe, they are starting the score up for race number 4. Favourite is Rosarito at $1.75 on the fix. One is favourite.
4: The gate is now rolling. All the runners are moving up well. He's a 12 times Redcliffe winner, Rosarito. Trained by Graham White, Nathan Dawson takes the drive today. So we're just about set. Ready to run. Rosarito the favourite at barrier one. Stand by. There's the light. They're off and pacing. He came away well, Rosarito. Driving forward is Doc Harvey. Perfect feeling. Quickly goes up to make a line of three. Captain O'Captain floats forward. He's fourth going into the first turn. Madame West down on the inside. Then now Dolly Royal Winkle went diving down to the marker line. He lands three back. Tacker's Last Dance and going right back to the tail. Highview Saddler. Perfect feeling. Races around the outside of Rosarito and takes over. The lead time 11.8. Perfect feeling. Out in front, leading 5 metres. The favourite opting for cover, Rosarito. He's got a helmet to follow, sitting second. Captain O'Captain works to 30s without cover. Madame West 4, 3 back the inside. Doc Harvey is now 1 by 1. Royal Winkle over on the inside. Next in the moving line, our Dolly. Second last over on the marker line is Highview Saddler. And Tacker's Last Dance sits last on the outside. That first quarter only steady, 31.6. So perfect feeling. Well rated out out in front. Perfect Feeling leading the way, the margin 5 metres. Sitting second, Captain O' Captain, Rosarito race favourite. Every Chance, leaders back third. Doc Harvey is 1-1. Madame West the inside, then our Dolly Royal Winkle. Tacker's Last Dance, Highview Saddler. Second split, it was even slower, 32.7. So it develops into a sprint home. The horse to beat is the horse in front. Perfect Feeling, he's got the race favourite. Right on his back though.

0: Rosarito, Captain O'Captain is always without cover. Sitting fourth, 1-1, Doc Harvey. Madame West is fifth, three back the inside. Next on the outside, our Dolly Royal, Winkle Tacker's Last Dance. Highview Saddler is last on the inside. They're at the 400-metre marker, and it's Perfect Feeling held together. Third quarter in 30, the margin 5 metres. Rosarito second, he's just biding time, Dawson. He's about to feed this favourite racetrack. Captain O'Captain under a drive. Madame West sticks to the inside, then Royal Winkle, Doc Harvey at the top of the straight. Perfect Feeling corners with the lead, but here's Rosarito. He peeled to his outside and he's about to go straight on by. Rosarito leveled up to Perfect Feeling, dashes away, scores easily. Rosarito, Perfect Feeling, Madame West, Royal Winkle is fourth, then Highview Saddler, Tacker's Last Dance, Doc Harvey, Captain O'Captain, Our Dolly. Final split, 29-6 the time. It's 2-2.6 for Pelican Waters Resort.
1: 1-4-7, Rosarito at $1.60 and $1.40, race number 4 at Redcliffe Harness.
2: The next at Hawkesbury is race number 3, Hubud Roo, 480 to 260. So it's clearly the best back runner. Stallone went 270 out to $3. Wormington, 8 into 550. And the other one in contention, the other two, in fact, Royal Corporal, 8 to 480 out to 650. And Monty Maximus is 8 into 7. Hubud Roo favourite best back, 260 for this race. I put Stallone on top, but we are on a soft 7 now. So that does change things up a little bit for this next race. And it's around 8 minutes away.
3: Race 1, Warrnambool, numbers here 11, 3, 8 and 9. Not a race I want to get involved in. Number 11, Villagrande, had every chance on debut, went second. Look, it looks pretty limited, but this is no harder. 3, Nicotine, I think it's a danger. Up until the last trial, I would have been really keen on it. The last trial wasn't so good, has me a little worried. 8, Akani, few goes for risk, could have been just okay. 9, Blues Jazz, resuming. So 11, 3, 8, 9, don't really like the race, race 1.
1: So that's Mark's thoughts. Now, Zaccardi, the 7, his favourite, 270 to 225. Now, Villagrande, the 11, 280, went to 260, back to 280. And Nicotine is the 3, $7 to 8. Selection from Adam Crediton, who's calling the action today. Villagrande at $2.80 is his selection.
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1: Back to AC for the 10th race at the Q Straight.
5: Starting signal given. Races 11 and 12 will be across on Sky Racing 2. So they've been placed away. Bit unsure, our well-found favourite. The inside trap, won the red. Restricted wins 350. The 10th event. Odds are in, evens getting set. Red light now turns to green. Set. Bit unsure. Favourite, ready now, racing. Bit unsure, okay, away. Musters pace, striding forward both Isabella Lily and from out wide, Go Whiskey Go. Burnt Maru is drifting out, but Bit Unsure got away. Now working into about third was Satisfied, and they're followed by Very Shrewd and well back to Detective, but it's Bit Unsure. Bit Unsure easy in the end, beating Go Whiskey Go. Won't be long, Isabella Lily, and also Satisfied, who was not that far away. And then came Detective. And also Very Shrewd and Burnt Maru in about 19 seconds lead. Favourite home.
1: Yeah, Bit Unsure at $2.10 and $1.04. Now, for second place, I'm a bit unsure too. The 8 on the outside, 6 in the centre, 5 on the inside. Don't quote me, but that's how I see the previous race at the Q. We're 4.5 from Richmond and their next race on the program.
6: Yeah, one to go here, Nick, and runners are on the track. Here we've got 215 out to $4 for number 4, 220 into $1.75, the favourite in the 5, and 650 into 390 for the 7s, had good support as well. I put the 4 on top, currently about the $4 mark. They're due in about 3.
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8: 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I'm a Dragons fan, so we started pushing off the back fence about round 3.
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1: The boys will be back tomorrow morning. They'll be at Double Bay at the Royal Oak. And going to be a great weekend of sport and racing. They'll digest on the national, well, I should say, on Sky Sports Radio and Radio Tab. And, of course, during the day, the National Racing Service will keep you company with all the races on the weekend. And going to be an absolute beauty with the Tab Everest and Caulfield Cup. Okay, so Warrnambool runners are stunning the move into line. Numbers you needed them on the previous set, Redcliffe was 1.478 they're paying. The Q, their interim on 1.865, 1.865 interim. Casino, they're paying on 6.238. Paying at Ipswich, correct weight on 2.61 and 3. And Richmond Straight Race 7, they're paying as well on 1.72 and 6. And Mount Gambier, 5.81 and 4, they are paying. Runners are being called into the barriers. Race number one at Warrnambool as we head trackside for the opening race on the program.
5: The moment might be Twister. Twister was safe enough in the market in its debut run. Got very worked up pre-race, having a look at that stewards report from when it debuted back in May. And today needs the rider to dismount for him to load, but he has gone up into the stalls. So these last couple come along. Starter heads around. First event is the Jericho Cup. Packages available. Maiden track having been upgraded about an hour ago to a good four. The rail's in the 3 metre position. Northern Gold coming up into the outside gate. They're nearly set to go. 1,000 metres, race one. Zuccardi in gate three is the favourite. All set. There's the signal and they're underway. As Zuccardi was out pretty well, so too Villa Grande from a wide gate, pushing on his Mamsel Rain, a little reward, and then Twister. Further back in the field to Ashani, and then Blues Jazz, Martin Mighty, Listen Up, and towards the back of Northern Gold, and Nicotine is going to settle at the rear. So as they head to the 600 point, Twister went through and had the lead from Villa Grande, a little reward, Mamsel Rain in fourth, and Zuccardi in fifth, but going comfortably for now, and not all that far off the lead. They were followed Smart and Mighty, Ashani, Blues Jazz, Northern Gold back with Nicotine, and towards the rear, Listen Up as they swing into the straight. Twister, a narrow leader from Villa Grande, and Zuccardi now asked to extend. Ashani peels to the outside as they pass the 200. Twister's got a bit of fight in him. Twister still at the front from Zuccardi, and then battling on Villa Grande. It's Twister in front though, it's keeping the two favourites out, and it's Twister to win it. Twister a half length over Villa Grande and Zuccardi. Ashani fourth, just in front of Nicotine, and then came a little reward and Blues Jazz, a Mamsel Rain, Northern Gold, Smart and Mighty, and the last one was Listen Up.
1: And Twister too good, so six gets up on race number one at Warrnambool Gallops. So six, Twister, $10.20 and $3. Villa Grande, $1.10, the 11, and Zuccardi, the 7, $1.40. 6, 11, 7, and 8. Race one at Warrnambool. Now runners are moving into the boxes for the 8th race at Richmond as we head trackside to Ron Knight for the 8th.
6: Second line coming up. They all look to be in. Bear puts it green, gives the wave. They're underway for the last of the inside. Rusty Patch came out nicely over and Dole shows good toe. Got in behind it now, Laney Benner, and out the other side was behind Blue Eyes. Leader is over and Dole. Just nicely clear of the inside division. It's clear of them all. Behind Blue Eyes on the far side and Rattling Home Fever Dream on the near side. But it's over and Dole over Fever Dream, behind Blue Eyes, then Laney Benner. Last home Rusty Patch. They ran 17.8.
1: And it is the 5 on top, Overindulge, $2.20 and $1.20. It's 5.87 Richmond, race number 8 up the straight.
2: They're heading out onto the track for race 8 at Mount Gambier, the fourth leg of the quaddy, and it appears to be only two chances in the race. Number 1, Miles Keeping, and 2, Mr. Oberon. Miles Keeping 270 out to 290. Mr. Oberon going for four straight victories. It's $1.55 out to $1.80. I made it 2145 ahead of race number 8.
1: And Mick Wallace, he's got the two on top for race number 3 at Hawkesbury. So he's gone the way of the two in Royal Corporals. At $6 as we speak, the two. Now, it did open at $8, so it has got a bit of support. Who But Rue, the 3, 480 to 270. Stallone, the 1, 270 to 340. And Wormington, the 6, $8 to 440. They're moving into the barriers quickly. Quick update at Casino.
9: Certainly can. Gabiator Fire is the favourite here. 380 to 240. 18 to 550 make a dollar. Coringa Dart, 310 to 460. And Luskin Rose ahead of those at $4.20. On with 1, Gabiator Fire. And the dogs with the 2 make a dollar. Race 3, Casino, due in 3.
1: And Hawkesbury there just about right with one runner to load.
2: No, it was Siren Fork, in fact. Dion rode the top weight, Fast Track. Led them up early and weakened out of it as the red line is turned on for the running of race 3. Off at racing now. Now, Bonnie Maximus was the last one to leave the barrier. Stallone flew out and so did Who But Rue. Not far away, Royal Corporal. Wormington going through along the inside, followed then by Edge of Midnight and 2.5 away, Bonnie Maximus. 1,000 metres left to run. They negotiate the first turn. Stallone in front by 3/4, Who But Rue. Wormington improved along the rail. It's now running third, followed by Royal Corporal fourth. 2.5 away, Edge of Midnight. A length and a half away, Bonnie Maximus. Down the side, 6.50 left to go, and the leader is Stallone. Out by 3/4, Who But Rue. There is no change to the order. Wormington lying third, 3/4 away, Royal Corporal. 2, Edge of Midnight, a length and a half away, Bonnie Maximus, who's stoked up at the rear, about 5 off the leader. 4.50 left to go, Stallone in front, travelling from Who But Rue. Wormington's had the drop on that pair and starts to get to the outside, followed by Royal Corporal, Edge of Midnight, and Bonnie Maximus. 300 metres left to run. Stallone had a good kick out by 2. Who But Rue can't get in for the moment. Out wide, Royal Corporal, then Wormington, Edge of Midnight trying to run on, but they won't get Stallone. He's a mile clear, 100 metres left to go. Despite the betting drift, he's much too good. Stallone eased up on the line, 1/2 and 3/4, Royal Corporal, Edge of Midnight, Who But Rue. It was a fraction disappointing. Then Wormington, Monty Maximus was always well back.
1: And numbers will come to hand shortly, but the 1 from 2, 5 and 3, race number 3 at Hawkesbury. We'll give you the full details when they come through. Stallone is 1 at $3.90 and $2. 2 is 2nd, and that is Royal Corporal at $2.40, and Edge of Midnight, no third dividend. 1, 2, 5 and 3, Hawkesbury, race number 3. Back to Mount Gambier.
2: Miles Keeping began smartly on the inside, not as quick as Checks to Burn, who goes straight to the front from Miles Keeping. Into third was Mr. Oberon, and then back fourth was Barley Unleashed. Going around the Magic Tom, and last of all was Rough Girl Slim. They come up to the corner. It's Checks to Burn about a half in front of Miles Keeping. Mr. Oberon goes to third, but it's Checks to Burn. It's racing away, and it's going to win by 2. Checks to Burn beat home Miles Keeping. Now third, possibly Barley Unleashed. And what else do we have there? With Mr. Oberon, Rough Girl Slim and Magic Tom, and a time of 23 even.
1: So that is Mount Gambier on their previous race. 4, 1, 5 and 2. Numbers coming through. 4, 1, 5 and 2. Now at Hawkesbury, 1, 2, 5 and 3. Race number 3. Richmond, they're paying on 5, 8, 7 and 4. Now Swan Hill, they're due in 3 minutes. Favourite is Azaria. It's from the 20 metres. It is a standing start race, this. The Swan Hill Trotters Cup standing start. It's at 3.40 as we speak. Did open at 6.50. Now Queen Kizen from the 20 metres. Now go again here. The market's just changed. Paris K is at 4.20 now. It's starting from the 20 metres. Did open at 5.50. Azaria from 6.50 to 4.40. The 6 and Benny and the Jet. The 9 from 3.10 to 4.40. Benny and the Jet. Now Azaria is the selection from Lachlan McIntosh at $3.20. National Racing Service Casino. Runners are at the boxes about to be called up.
9: Two. little sister to the previous heat winner, Phoenix Crossing. $8 into $5.50 now, back out to $7. $10 Mind Over Matter for Mick Patterson, who was runner-up in the previous heat with Tough Guy, only beaten narrowly. So, yeah, tough one to dissect, but the clear market mover is the favourite, Gabbietta Fire, here for Mark Maroney off box number one. He's had the two starts. The rest in the race, apart from Lusk and Rose, are all first starters. Best of Gabbietta Fire's performances are third at Grafton, running 20 and 42 behind Charged, but well drawn here. Bunny Rolls, we're set for race three. Heat three of the Pop Northfield. Racing. Gabbietta Fire was only fairly away. Best to begin was Maker Dollar, punching up Integrity, Cookie, Coringa Dart. Now next was Mind Over Matter, followed by Lusk and Rose. Shuffled out of it, Gabbietta Fire. Maker Dollar's to the tail. Spearing away was Coringa Dart. Shot three lengths clear. Lusk and Rose out after it in a hurry. Three away, Mind Over Matter. Coringa Dart in front. Gets a kick. Coringa Dart holds on from the flying Lusk and Rose. Tight for third between Gabbietta Fire and Mind Over Matter. Next, Little Heidi Breeze, Integrity Cookie, make a dollar at the tail in 23 and 50.
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5: Now we're up to the 11th event on Q Straight today, and runners are heading off to the boxes. Post time in 2.5 and Wolf Thunder, 185 into 170 favourite. Mr. Murray back though, 4s into 370, Pretty Posh 440, pretty firm. And then Velocity Smolder is at 7s, 170 from $1.85, the one which is Wolf Thunder. Best tried and favourite for race 11 in 2.
1: National Racing Service, Swan Hill is about 60 seconds away. Benny and the Jet is the favourite at $3.90. Warrigal Greyhounds join us. Their first race in 5 minutes. Favourite is Cheer Cheer, the five at $1.70. Did open at $2.10. Now, Ozza King, $1.85 to $2.40. That's the six. And Speedy Sadie, the three, $10 to $5.50. Selection from caller Kyle Galley. He's got the five on top. Cheer, cheer. And then after that, we've got Ipswich, and they're due in 8 minutes for race number two.
10: Another small field over the longer journey here, Nick. The favourite is Two Into Mouse. She was very impressive winning last start at the Sunshine Coast, stepping up to 1,800, scored by more than five. 280 down to 230 since this morning. So she's the one they want. One Hot Majesty, 230, just wobbling out to 250 with the money coming for the new favourite, Into Mouse. And then we go to three, Slipsane, who's been 340 out to 420. Five down under Stunner, solid at $6. And the two roughies are seven, Marita at 81, and four, Vegas Cecilia at $101. I'm with Into Mouse, similar to that previous race. I just think she's got more upside. She really looked to put it together up in distance last start, and she should be close to the speed off the low draw. So I'm with the two on top. Race two in 7.5 minutes.
1: At Swan Hill, it is the Trotters Cup, a standing start over the 2790 as we head back to Lachlan McIntosh, who's got the six on top.
13: 460 now. Queen Kaiser, one of a couple in the race for the Lily Stable at 480. Azara off that first up win for the Damien Wilson Stable is at 480. $7 for Whiskey Dawn. Kenny Wood at 950, second of the Lily runners. Getting out some pretty big odds for the others. But tapes are back and they're away and trotting in the Alabar Trotters Cup. A little slow to begin, Whiskey Dawn, and running into trouble, Queen Kaizen at the start. The back marker was only slowly away, Benny and the Jets, and making a break up near the lead was Matters Off. So trotting around to take up the pacemaker's role was Kenny Wood. Kenny Wood's trotted to the front. Black and Gold has taken the cover second. Moving up in the open as Off Your Face Gear. It's up to third. It's going up to challenge, and a little play for the front here as they sort out their position. Heading around the first turn. In fourth position, Paris K. That's the main group. A long hole in the field to the others. Whiskey Dawn not really counting the back markers up at this stage. It's about 50 metres behind. Azara's tracking it. Then Benny and the Jets. 50 metres to Matasoff. And Queen Kaizen is last of all after bombing the start. They work their way down the straight. And Off Your Face Keys were able to work around and take up the pacemaker's role. And with two laps remaining in the Alabar Swan Hill Trotters Cup, the pacemaker, Off Your Face Making light work of the 20-metre handicap, taking control of the Trotters Cup. Kenny Woods in second spot, 10 metres away to Black and Gold, who's just struggling to keep up with the Tearaway leaders. Paris K's racing in fourth position, and they are well spread out. About 30 metres away, still chasing hard to catch up Whiskey Dawn. Azara's about to pull around its outside. Benny and the Jets has been chasing from the get-go. He's 50 off the front, came off a 40-metre handicap, and he's just battling to keep up, and a long break back to Matazoff and Queen Kaizen. 1:31.2 was the lead up time to the mile, and as they near the 1400 metre marker, the leader is Off Your Face Ski, as trying to run them off their leg skis, leads by 4 metres. In second position, Kenny Wood stalking the leader, having a great trip, and then a big hole in the field of 15 metres to Paris K, who's giving chase to the Tearaway leaders, getting around Black and Gold, who was struggling to keep up. Whiskey Dawn's been on loose lines all of the way and only picked up the bit when Azara moved to its outside. Betty and the Jets are still 15 metres behind the main group, 30.9 first quarter, and Matazoff and Queen Kaizen were right out the back at the bell. And the Alabar Swan Hill Trotters Cup, Off Your Faceki has sent them along at a good tempo, adopting the catch me if you can tactics. Second stalking at Kenny Wood. In third spot, Paris K, just moving up a little bit closer to the action. Still 10 metres back in fourth, Black and Gold. Behind it was Whiskey Dawn. Azara yielding ground. Benny and the Jets, they haven't been able to make any ground from the back mark. And a long break back to the others. Matazoff passed by Queen Kaizen. 30.1, 61 for the half. They're on track for a quick mile rating. Leader is Off Your Faceki. Leads out by 6 metres. Under pressure now in second, Kenny Wood. Paris K's under pressure, trying to move around the outside. About to get to second, but still 10 off the leader. And then 20 metres back to the others, Black and Gold and Whiskey Dawn. But at the 400 metre mark, 29.9 was the quarter down the back. And it's Off Your Faceki who's got them all off the bit, led by 10 metres. In second, Paris K soldiering on. Kenny Wood was under pressure too. Black and Gold and Whiskey Dawn head the rest, but into the straight, and it's Off Your Faceki who's run them along at a very quick tempo. He's had its rivals chasing all of the way and is still out 15 metres in front. He's starting to draw away Off Your Faceki, making it a staying test, and has run them into the ground. It's going to be Off Your Faceki winning the Swan Hill Trotters Cup for Alabar, winning by nearly 20 metres. Second is Paris K, 20 back to Black and Gold. Third then Whiskey Dawn. Kenny Wood pulling up very quickly. A long break back to Azara. Benny and the Jets was with Queen Kaizen, and Matazoff just walking over the line. Gee, they'll sleep well tonight. 31.9 was the final quarter, and the mile rate off the 20-metre handicap for Off Your Faceki to be confirmed.
1: Numbers will come to hand shortly, but a big win by the favourite. So numbers will come through after the running of the Swan Hill Trotting Cup. Now, at the queue, previous race, here's the replay.
14: Ready now. Racing, Wolf Racing, Wolf Thunder away fast, trying to get through here from out wide. Miss Amari showed plenty of early dash as well as velocity. Smolder and Pretty Posh was not that far away. Fun Day, Wolf Thunder next, followed then by Pannoneer and well back to both velocity in Federal Blonde. In front, those velocity Smolder. Velocity Smolder. Velocity Smolder beat Wolf Thunder over on the inside, and also Miss Amari was out wide. Fun Day, Pretty Posh next, and then came Pannoneer with also Federal Blonde and Velocity Yin finished amongst
1: 4:18.2 numbers. Velocity Smolder 8:90 and 2:50. Warrigal.
15: Racing. Cheer, cheer, step well from five. Last out beaten three lengths was Swift Gino. Away fast, Ozer King, the top two in the market. Cheer, cheer, it's inside. They square off. Two lengths, a little less now to Jumbuck Shenzhen with a drop on the leader. Speedy Sadie to the corner, then Frame Me, poor Jamila. Well back was Shaw Price turning. Taking over was Ozer King, trying hard Jumbuck Shenzhen, but it's Ozer King to win. Of a Jumbuck Shenzhen, third, perhaps Cheer, cheer, a nostril, Speedy Sadie. Frame Me, three wide into it, followed next by Shaw Price, poor Jamila. Back in the race then was Swift Gino, and the time on the first around 22:89 to the winner.
1: Six on top from 2, 5 and 3 should be how they read on the first at Warrigal. Now at the queue, 4:18.2 as I mentioned. Casinos paying on 3, 7, 4 and 1. Mount Gambier on their previous. We'll give you the full details shortly. And Hawkesbury, 1, 2, 5 and 3. Race number 3, they're paying.
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1: Now, Ipswich should confirmed. Damien Courtney's got the one on top, and Hot Majesty, the $2 pop. So he's gone the way of the one. Did open at 2:30. Second elect is the two in Indermouse from 2:80 to 2:40. Late scratching in that race too. That is the three in Slip Spain. So Slip Spain is the late scratching in race two at Ipswich.
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10: away best of all. Indermouse and Hot Majesty. They're going to amble forward and take up the lead together with Hot Majesty just trying to cross Indermouse. Down Under Stunner's going to drop in to be third on the rail. Vega Sicilia is last on the fence, just being passed there by Marita. So they sort out their positions, and Archie McComb's taken Hot Majesty to the lead and goes clear by a length and a half now to Indermouse in second, who's going to trail the new favourite Hot Majesty. Then came on the inside Down Under Stunner as they noticeably slow the tempo. Marita's a bit keen in fourth, and ditto for last of all Vega Sicilia over on the fence. So the field of five go towards the back straight. Less than 1,400 metres left to go. And it's Hot Majesty who's trying to control the tempo here. Leads out by a length and a half to win second spot now. Marita, one of the roughies, going up to park outside of Hot Majesty. Indermouse is two lengths away now in third, covering up Down Under Stunner. And three off Vega Sicilia last of all. Hot Majesty inside the 1,000 metre mark. Leads out by three quarters of a length now to Marita racing in second. One and a half away to Down Under Stunner. Stunner third, Indermouse still fourth, and three off to Vega Sicilia, who's last of all. So they go towards the side of the course now. Hot Majesty looks to be getting a comfortable enough time of things in front. Leads out by three quarters. Marita's their position second. Down Under Stunner's had a good run third the inside, and now Indermouse is asked to go forward by Rod at the 600 metre mark. Starts to make inroads into Hot Majesty's lead, but Hot Majesty still looks to travel well, and last of all is Vega Sicilia. So coming to the turn, and the top three in the market, they look to have raced away from the other pair or just one batting. It's Hot Majesty with Down Under Stunner. Indermouse didn't take the corner that well, drifted out towards the middle, and then came Vega Sicilia, and behind them we had Marita. It's Down Under Stunner and Hot Majesty. They show the way. They're two lengths in front. Not getting there is Indermouse, but Hot Majesty's got a kick in the locker. A length in front now to Down Under Stunner, and soft in the end for Hot Majesty. Wins these down by a length and a half over Down Under Stunner. Indermouse third, then Vega Sicilia, and Marita finish last of all.
1: So that is race number two at Ipswich. Four numbers to come to hand. Now at Swan Hill, Off Your Face, Key the Eight paid 34.80 and 5.50, 8.71 and 2 after the Trotters Cup. Now at the queue, they're paying on 4.18 and 2. Warrigal on 6.25 and 3. Aussie King at 4.30 and $1.40. And at Mount Gambier, 4.15 and 2. Checks to Burn at $12.270. Mount Gambier, they are making their way to the boxes for the next race. Now, Ipswich, 1.52 and 4, should note. Hot Majesty at $1.70, $1.04. Down Under Stunner at $2.50. And Indermouse at no third dividend, 1.52 and 4. Let's get back to Mount Gambier.
23: It's 9. The On Track Insider, no penalties, Division 1, of a 5.12. Boxes 3, 5 and 7 are vacant. Very firm favourite here. Sipping Keys from box 6. Pinged the lids and went on leading all the way. over the 400 metres last start to beat Divine Power. It's a nice improved run off a string of placings, and I think she can go back to back again. She's $1.70 after opening at $1.85 on fixed. And $1.90 there on one pull. Costly Habits has been very firm. It has the ability, it's just been unlucky in recent runs. It's come up against a few smarter ones. It's certainly in the mix. Tim Richards.

0: Voltaire, Black Stingray and Black Sabotage. Quinella last start and knocked quite a few out of the first leg of the quaddy previously. They're starting to load. Race number 9. Sipping Keys, $1.75 on fixed and $1.90 on one pull. Green light, race number 9. All set. Racing. And in the centre, Zipping Keys began smartly. Also, Black Sabotage up there early. And as they go around the home turn the first time, it's Zipping Keys by a length on Black Sabotage. Three back third was Black Destiny and then Black Stingray behind those Costly Habits. As they go around the back, and it's Zipping Keys about two in front, getting further in front of Black Sabotage. Going to third was Costly Habits and then Black Stingray and Black Destiny. But it's all Zipping Keys and gets home by about four lengths to beat Costly Habits, Black Sabotage third, and then we had Black Stingray and Black Destiny, and the time is 30:10.
1: So six on top from 4, 2, and 1. Previous event at Mount Gambier, Zipping Keys at $1.60 and $1.04.
2: Northfield maiden heats roll on. Race number 4 at Casino. Open heat this one. Lyndon Frankie the favourite way, but drifting 260 to 320, 340 to $4 paper trail. Sacred Night box 1, 6 into 460. Support as well, Emma's Eclipse, 8 into 550, $6 heads to rest, Burnside, Robbie off box 8. I'm with 1 Sacred Night. Dogs are with the 7, Emma's Eclipse. Runners heading to the boxes, race 4.
1: And that is a Casino. Now, we have got Warrnambool in about 3.5. Here's the thoughts of Mark Hunter.
3: Race 2, Warrnambool, 295 and 4. Number 2, Black Ace is the one to beat here, clearly. Ran well first up at Ballarat, got a long way back. That's worked out a pretty good form race. It was never liked and made good ground of the line without the best of luck. I think it'll win. 9, Semper Augustus. Solid debut. Home track looks for danger. After that, out to 5, Prestige Eric and 4, Jack Will. A keen on number 2, Black Aces, to win race 2, 2, 9, 5, and 4.
1: And the favourite currently, it's equal favourites here. 2, Black Aces, is at $5, opened at 4. Now, Prestige Eric, the 5, $5, went to 5.50, back to 5. And Al Marina, the 8, 13 to 5, a market mover. Now, we've also got a $5 Semper Augustus, the 9, at $5, did open a 3.70. So we've got, now it's 3 equal favourites because Black Aces has gone to 5.50, the 2. This market's changing at a rapid rate, and Adam Crittenden, the 9, is his selection for race number 2. Let's get back to Casino now. Runners are being boxed away.
2: Already got one through to the final so far. Burnside Robbie, 5.50 to 6.50, knocks the fox at $9, heads the rest. Locking them away, fourth heat of the Pop Northfield here at Casino. Just this heat and the next remaining. Green light, set for race 4. Ready? Racing, Sacred Night away quickly. Beginning well was Lyndon Frankie. Paper Trail shows pace, but got onto heels there. Around them, Burnside Robbie. Check was Lyndon Frankie. Out the back was Knox the Fox Queen. Canicula back with those. Getting along the back, Sacred Night's a handy leader. Trying to close the margin, Paper Trail. Next was Burnside Robbie and Emma's Eclipse. Close to home, Sacred Night clear. Sacred Night all the way. Beats Paper Trail. Third will go to Burnside Robbie. Lyndon Frankie and Emma's Eclipse in a photo for fourth. Next was Knox the Fox, Queen Canicula. It's finished at the tail in 23.70.
1: And on top is 1 in Sacred Night at 3.40 and 2.30. It's 1, 2 and 8 after the running of race number 4 at Casino. Greyhounds now Warrnambool. They're making their way to the start for race number 2. And we've got the queue in about 3 minutes from now. Anthony.
4: Last race on the Q straight today. Non-stop Recall 160 is the favourite over Don't Cry Mama. 360, 650 about Whiskey Service, and then Brunswick Rocket is at $7. I am with the 5, which is Non-stop Recall. $1.60 is our favourite way. This is the last of the dozen on Q straight. Back here on Q1 Lakeside tonight for Heat, the Ipswich Derby and the Ipswich for Charity.
1: You're going to be very good doubleheader, Anthony, today, calling all the action at the Q, or the action, I should say, not all the action. We've also got Redcliffe in about 4 minutes from now for their next race, Chris Barsby.
5: This starts the main quaddy as well, Nick. The opening favourite was one, Do Don't Think, at $3.90. Now trading $3.10, the stablemate for Diego Delgado opens $7. It's into $3.50, so there's very little between them. It's back page news, a big drift here. $9.50 out from $4. Homeboy, $9 out from $4.80. And then we're going out to Burns Bay, $9.50. So the market movers are the stablemates, 1 and 4. On with 4, Diego Delgado. Nathan Dawson takes the drive, chasing a race-to-race double. The late male likes for Diego Delgado. Back with a call error of race 5. First leg of the quaddy in 3 minutes' time.
1: Warrnambool, they're about to be called into line. Now, should note at Swan Hill, they're paying Ipswich still interim on 1-5-2-4. 1-5-2-4. Warrigal's paying on their previous Mount Gambier 6-4-2-1. Interim Zipping Keys, $1.60 and $1.04. Back to Warrnambool.
6: Prestige Eric by the looks of it. And the field's nearly ready to go. Race 2. It's a very open market, $5 the field. Off they go from the 1300 start. And Bell Gowney Lad was one of the better ones into stride. Semper Augustus travels forward. Black Aces isn't that far away. And pushing up on the inside is Stomping Ground. Then Champagne Sabre, Symphony Sister, Trust My, Ocean Surge, Prince Eudora, and then El Marina, followed by the Toronado Kid, Prestige Eric, and the last one is Jack Will. So towards the 800 point, Bell Gowney Lad keeps the lead from Black Aces. A length off them is Semper Augustus, Stomping Ground, and Champagne Sabre in fifth position. Looks to be keeping Semper Augustus a touch wide. Then came Ocean Surge, Trust Mine, Symphony Sister, Prince Eudora, El Marina, and then the Toronado Kid, Prestige Eric, and last is Jack Will as they head down to the home turn. So Bell Gowney Lad, a neck leader over Black Aces. Semper Augustus pushed along. Champagne Sabre, Stomping Ground, Symphony Sister peels out, starts to run on. Ocean Surge was next, and then Jack Will, Prince Eudora, Prince Eric into the straight. Black Aces took over. Dashed a couple in front from Champagne Sabre, Symphony Sister, then Semper Augustus and Prince Eudora. Black Aces led 100 to go. Symphony Sister runs into second. Black Aces a two-length leader, though, over Symphony Sister. And Black Aces goes on to score by 2 lengths to Symphony Sister. Photo finished third between Champagne Sabre and Stomping Ground. And then Jack Will and Prince Eudora ahead of Semper Augustus, El Marina, and then Prestige Eric followed Bell Gowney Lad and Trust My Ocean Surge. And the last one was the Toronado Kid.
1: And it is Black Aces who gets up at $5.60 and $1.90 from 10 in Symphony Sister at $2.50. Photo the Miners, 2.10 and photo on the previous event at Warrnambool.
7: First look at the quaddy at Hawkesbury gets underway in 7 minutes, race 4. And Your Attitude, 3.30 to 2.40 is the favourite. Victorious Ruler, 4.20 into 3.50. Now, I Am Dynasty was the favourite this morning, Nick, 3.10. Got to $3 back out the gate to $3.70. Opened $6 yesterday before scratchings. Carwa Round, $12 into 8. And Stella Cypher is $13 into 12. Your Attitude favourite. And one of the better back runners here. I went I Am Dynasty, number 3, from 11, 4 and 2, race 4 and 7.
1: At the queue, they're about to be called into line for race number 12. Casino, they are paying on their previous 1, 2, 8 and 7. Sacred Knight at 3.40 and 2.30. And about Gambia, they're paying on their previous as well. So holding pattern at both the queue and Redcliffe. And we mentioned Hawkesbury is in about 7 from now. And Warrigal is 4 minutes away. They are starting to move forward at one track. I'm just trying to work out where we're going to go because I can see Redcliffe just spinning around and around. They're moving into line. Let's get there first on the National Racing Service.
5: Do Don't Think, 6.50. She's been steady all the way through. Burns Bay, 9.50. Big drifts for both numbers 2 and 6. Homeboy and It's Back Page News. Tiger Tommy is around that double-figure quote as well. They come up now. Race number 5, favourite drawn, Barrier 1, Do Don't Think. Matt Elkins taking the drive. We're just about ready. Stand by now. There's the light. They're off and pacing. Fast away, do, don't think. Diego Delgado steps forward and he's going up to have a look at this early leader. Burns Bay is driving up and deeper off the track. It's Back Page News. Homeboy is just behind them. Betty's Gold Class down on the inside. Then Oyster Stride. Sporty As, Tiger Tommy, dipped in silver, goes back to the tail. So in front, it's do, don't think. Do, don't think leads the way. It's Back Page News, three wide. Works around them swiftly. Soon to be outside the leader. Ending up on the leader's back, Betty's Gold Class. Diego Delgado, he's now fourth with 1-1 cover. Oyster Stride, fifth. Three back the inside. Then Burns Bay. Sporty As dropped down to the marker line. Homeboy is out towards the tail with Tiger Tommy and dipped in silver. Lead time, 31.4. Holding out in front, it's the favourite, Do Don't Think. Do Don't Think going for an all-the-way victory. The margin is a neck. Without cover, it's Back Page News. Sitting third, Betty's Gold Class. 1-1, Diego Delgado. Oyster Stride fifth. He's three back on the inside. He's covered by Burns Bay. Next down on the marker line is Sporty As, then Homeboy, dipped in silver, racing on the inside of Tiger Tommy. First quarter, it's slow, 32-4. There's no front end pressure to report here. And Do Don't Think is setting it up to be a sprint home. He holds all the aces, Do Don't Think, leading narrowly. It's Back Page News, nice and handy on the outside second. Only a head away. Betty's Gold Class third, leaders back, Diego Delgado 1-1. Oyster Stride on the inside of Burns Bay, then Homeboy. Sporty As, Tiger Tommy dipped in silver. Second quarter, 32.2. No change here. It's definitely going to be a dash up the lane, and it's Do Don't Think held together. Do Don't Think by 3 metres now. It's Back Page News without cover. Betty's Gold Class third, Diego Delgado 1-1. Down on the inside, Oyster Stride, Burns Bay, Sporty As. Then dipped in silver, Homeboy, Tiger Tommy. Third quarter in 29.6. It's Do Don't Think leading the way. Coming up deeper, Diego Delgado. Under heavy pressure, it's Back Page News. Betty's Gold Class, the inside. Burns Bay peels deeper. Homeboy's right off the track. Oyster Stride held up they corner. Do Don't Think has the lead narrowly. Diego Delgado, Burns Bay wider. Do Don't Think, Diego Delgado, Burns Bay. Three of them across the track. Burns Bay lunges and gets up. Burns Bay from a photo between the stablemates. Do Don't Think, Diego Delgado. Homeboy was deeper out. Betty's Gold Class, Sporty As, Oyster Stride. Next in, dipped in silver, Tiger Tommy. It's Back Page News. Final split 29.6 the time. It's 22.3 for Pelican Waters Resort.
1: Three on top. Photo the minus, I think, will be 3, 4, 1, and 2. And we'll give you the full details when they come to hand in a moment's time from Redcliffe.
0: Race number 10 at Mount Gambier, the favourite from box 1, Toffee War, 175 out to $1.90, 2 Paperboy, 280 out to $3.30, 8 Commute is $6 into $5.50. They're the top three in market order. Ahead of race number 10, I've gone with 1 on top to beat 2, 6 and 10.
1: Yep. And Warrigal, the runners are in the boxes, set for dispatch.
8: Two winners of the day. 5.58 is Han, Aston on Teves at 6.50, and then $15 Irish Legend off box 3. So market order, 8 ahead of 1, 2 and 3, and the light goes on for the Seneca at stud stake, the second at Warrigal, ready to go. And they're racing. Favourite centre field to begin, Oza Audacity will muster pace. Last out, Taker Violet. And there goes the favourite. Oza Audacity strides round to the front. Taker Violet from the back of the field gets to a clear second. Three lengths Arwen, Queen Ada's hand. Then came Irish Legend, still a believer, and three lengths Aston on Teves as they straighten though. Oza Audacity shot away 2 from 2 for the Sharps, and it's opening up. Oza Audacity wins by 5 lengths in the run home. Second placing to Taker Violet. A gap away into third spot. Ada's hand will hold that from Arwen Queen, still a believer. Back with runners Irish Legend, Aston on Teves, and that winner has run around 22.60. Adjusted at 22.62, 8.45 early. Look, one of the better bets of the day.
1: And it is at $1.30 and $1.30, 8 on top from 7, and a photo of the minor race 2 at Warrigal. Casino, they're due in about 5 minutes from now, their next race. We'll get the mark shortly. And we've got Swan Hill on 11. Back to Mark.
2: Yeah, kicking off the quaddy here, Nick. Fifth and final heat of the Pop North Hill. Favourite way, gloves are off. $160 to $2.30. It's been big support for home delivery. $15 its opening quote. Now $260. Well done if you've got the 15. Caramar Spirit, 5 to 480. 750 to 7 Integrity Bowl heads the rest. Hard to not notice the support for the 5 here. I've got it on top. The Dogs, they like the 6 Peaky Polly at $23 currently. And race number 5, Casino, due in 4.
1: Correct weight was notified on the previous event too at Ipswich. Now Casino, 1.

0: 2, 8 and 7. Race 4, they're paying at Warrnambool. Still interim on 2, 10, 3 and 13. Champagne Sabre at 10.50 for third place. The Q Straight will get there shortly. Redcliffe was 3 from 4, 1 and 2. Now, Warrigal, it was 8, 7, 1 and 6. Hawkesbury, they're at the barriers.
1: Right, are you joining us now for race 4, the super maiden of the afternoon? Chris Waller with a good hand of runners here. We had more in. He had a couple of others. They were scratched. Late scratching was 4 March. Just saying to our on-course audience, due to the track downgrade there. And Nick, as you join us, the favourite, Your Attitude, 2.10, 3.30 this morning. And plenty of people tipping this today. Number 11, Your Attitude. Victorious Ruler, $3.30, in from $4.20. On the next line of betting, I Am Dynasty.
0: Well, we've got a moment. Let's get back to the queue, the replay on their previous.
2: Racing, non-stop recall, okay, away from the 5. Mixes and Bumps, so and from out wide, Blue Serenade. And also Whiskey Service going forward. Shimmering Rain wants the outside fence, followed by Brunswick Rocket. And then came Endevera. Blue Serenade is just the leader. Brunswick Rocket and also non-stop recall. Non-stop recall got through them. And I think just one over the flying Whiskey Service up on the outside. Blue Serenade, Brunswick Rocket not far away. Don't Cry Mama, and then came Endevera, Shimmering Rain and Gold Star Joblin in about 19 seconds. Neat.
0: And on top will be Non-Stop Recall, 5 at $1.70 at 045871. Back to Hawkesbury.
1: 1,600 metres. Ready? Signal. And the starter hits the button, they're off and racing. Circus Girl and Cara, the last two to leave the barrier. Victorious Ruler won the start, but I Am Dynasty and Your Attitude's up nice and handy thirder. Kawa Rao is improving over on the rail. Two lengths away, Zualo, Stella Cypher, then Cara. And three away last was Circus Girl, 12.50 left to run. Midway along the back straight and the leader, Victorious Ruler, goes on with the job and takes up the running. I Am Dynasty is in second spot. Your Attitude, the favourite third, covering up the stablemate Kawa Rao. Two lengths, Cara on the inside of Stella Cypher. Two lengths away, Zualo, who's covering up Circus Girl. Around the first bend, 8.50 left to go. The leader is I Am Dynasty, the locally trained galloper by a length and a quarter. Victorious Ruler is running second. Two and a half away third is Your Attitude, covering up Kawa Rao. Two lengths Cara on the inside of Stella's Cypher. Zualo's second last, the outsider. And Circus Girl is over on the inside in plenty of traffic. Down towards the home turn, 600 to run. I Am Dynasty, the one-time favourite narrowly from Victorious Ruler. Now Your Attitude, Greema now getting on her bike on the favourite, followed by Kawa Rao staying nearer the inside. Top of the straight, I Am Dynasty gets right out to the middle, led from Victorious Ruler. Your Attitude ducks back to the inside with Kawa Rao, and then came Stella Cypher. 200 metres left to go. I Am Dynasty tackled by Victorious Ruler. Your Attitude not there yet. I Am Dynasty the outside. Victorious Ruler, Your Attitude's now starting to pick up. Your Attitude getting through, and Your Attitude won the money from Victorious Ruler or I Am Dynasty, followed further back in the field by Kawa Rao, then Cara Stella Cypher, followed by Circus Girl, and Zualo was one of the last ones to greet the judge. Your Attitude getting through on the inside, and Sienna Greema never panicked. She went back to the inside, looked like she was coming wide, but decided to come back through underneath the leading pair, and it's been a good ride at the end, and the horse much too good. In the end, came away hands and heels.
0: And Your Attitude, too good at $2.30 and $1.50. It's 11 and photo the miners on a race number 4 at Hawkesbury. Let's get back to Mount Gambier for their previous.
3: Ready racing. Toffee War began best and landed two lengths in front of Compute. In the centre was Finnis Cheers. Sherl the World just got knocked back to last, and ahead of it was Paperboy. They come up to the turn and it's Toffee War about a half in front. On the inside, Finnis Cheers. Now wide out, Compute is taking a big lunge and Compute gets it. Compute has won, beating Toffee War. Then Finnis Cheers third from Paperboy and Sherl the World in a time of 17.60 odd.
0: And Compute wins at 6.80 and 2.70, 8 1, 6 and 2, race number 10 at Mount Gambier interim. Now Warrigal paying on 8, 7, 1 and 6. Now at the queue, they're all clear. Same as Redcliffe on their previous events. Burns Bay, I should note, 7, 22, 40 at Redcliffe on 3, 4, 1 and 2. And Warrnambool, correct weight on 2, 10, 3 and 13.
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6: Race 3 coming up here, Nick, and the favourite is number 1, Filthy, currently at 3.30. Ben Thompson rides for Todd Pollard, 3.30, out to 3.60, late back to 3.30. 10 Plan of Attack, Rock Solid, 6.50 as second pick. We've got 6, Desperate, 6.50 out to $7. 13, Flying Akeed, was $14 this morning. It's kept on trimming down, 9.50, 8.50, 8, now into 7. So that's a good each-way push for number 13, Flying Akeed, now $7. 12 Monarchle is 11 down to 7.50. 5 Maritimo Drifting, 7.50 out to 10. We've got 7 Andalay, 7.50 out to 12. The other one worth mentioning, last 10 minutes, Spoiled Rotten, number 11, 19 down to $15. So a few chances here. I thought this was quite an open race. On with the two on top, Mr. Hilton, who himself is 14 down to 11. He's got the rails gate, and he was good last start out at Gatton. So I think he can go a couple better here. Race number 3, Ipswich, coming up in 8 minutes.
0: 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Home Delivery, 260, $1.30. Mount Gambier paying on their previous on 8, 1, 6 and 2. Just waiting on the correct weight to be notified at Hawkesbury. And Warrigal, as mentioned before, they are paying. Speaking about Warrigal, their next race in 4 minutes. And favourite is 1, Daintree Roan at $1.70. Or Daintree Rowan, I should go again. Daintree Roan. He's the favourite at $1.70. Did open at 2. Second Elect at 3.20's Galaxy of Love. The 2 did open at 2.90. And Poor Kenta, the 4, 6.50 to $8. Selection from Kyle is the 1, as now they're set at Swan Hill for race number 5.
7: Ooh. All set and ready for the dispatch. Standing by for the light. There it is on top of the Pride's Gate. They're away. Got out okay, the favourite, Miley Kay, but he'll have to bustle to keep out the early challengers. Driven off the gate out deep was Slow Burn trying to clear. Slow Burn showing plenty of speed, but not able to get across. Miley Kay will scoot through and keep the front into the first turn. The two favourites dueling it out there, 10 metres in front of Megalodon, who's over on the peg line, tracking it through from the back row, Fast Talk and Patty. Next on the outside, Cruel Mistress can travel up into the 1-1, although looking to sneak down in behind the leader was Slow Burn and jumps into the trailing spot. Moving up a little closer to the action, Alyssa's Delight settles down 1 out, 1 back. Then the first starter, Fearless Sniper, who's going to be 3 back on the outside. Second last on the pegs, Nova Storm. And settling at the tail was Casadero. It's around 25 off the leader in the early stages. But so they slow up front. The gaps are closing up and they start to pack up a little. 45.8 was the lead time. Leader, Miley Kay, slows right down after being taken on by Slow Burn, who was able to jump in behind the leader. So Miley Kay's able to back it down to suit itself here, and they're only creeping around the turn to complete a lap. Cruel Mistress racing without cover, but off on a move, Casadero, with a slow speed, is being set a light out 3 deep to go up and improve its position and get outside of the leader as they complete a lap. 32.6 only the first quarter, though Casadero's about to move up and keep the favourite Miley Kay company through the final circuit. In the running line, Alyssa's Delight, 3 back on the outer. Over on the peg line was Megalodon, just struggling to maintain in its position. Fearless Sniper, the first starter by Ultimate Sniper, is four back on the outside through the final lap, followed by Fast Talk and Paddy, and the last one, Nova Storm. Into the final lap of the Sky Valley at Aldebaran Park Maiden. 800 to go.

0: One was the quarter down the back. 2:50 to go. Miley K led narrowly. Casadiro on the outsides, right there level. About to get the keel tiling sprint lane was Slow Burn. And battling on was Cruel Mistress and Megalodon on the inside. It's Miley K being headed by Casadiro. Casadiro the outside. Miley K kicking back. Casadiro, Miley K, Casadiro. Casadiro does best, has pipped out Miley K and Slow Burn along the sprint lane. Fourth was close. Megalodon and in the photo was Cruel Mistress with Fast Talk and Patty. In that lineup was Elisa's Delight, a break back to Fearless Sniper, and the last one in Nova Storm tailed off. 28.8 last quarter, 159.9 for the mile rating.
1: So that's Swan Hill. Numbers to come shortly. We have got Warrigal in a minute from now. Correct weight has been notified at Hawkesbury. Correct weight at Hawkesbury. Right the pay on 11, 6, 3 and 7. Your attitude at 2.30 and $1.50. Victorious Ruler at $1.20. I Am Dynasty at $1.40. So 11, 6, 3 and 7.
2: 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Be here for the Sydney Everest Carnival. 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

0: National Racing Service, one Daintree Ron favourite, race number 3 at Warwick Court, $1.60 as we head trackside.
1: Or any other runner. Just about right here, 400 the trip for the third, green light, lures into motion, and they're set to go. And they're racing too, beginning smartly there from box 2, Galaxy of Love. Will cross and lead comfortably from Daintree Ron into second on the first corner. A couple of Poor Kenta, who settles third. Miller's Hand, it's outside. Deep Talent and White Hot further back, but coming to the turn, a nicely clear Galaxy of Love. Trying hard as Daintree Ron in second placing. It's Galaxy of Love in front, and the Sharps again. Galaxy of Love by 2 to Daintree Ron. 6 away third, Miller's Hand or Poor Kenta. Behind those Deep Talent and White Hot, and the run there is 22.84 to the winner.
0: Two on top, and we'll be at 2-1 on the photo. Galaxy of Love at 2.60 and $1.04.
2: Last event at Mount Gambier, race number 11, coming up in 4.5 minutes. The favourite is Bash Potato from box 1, 2.40 to 2.20. 2 St. Franklin, 3.20 into $2.30. And 4 Jimmy the Rat, $4.20 out to $4.60. I've made it 8-1, 2-4, the numbers for race 11.
0: Okay, so Mashed Potato, if you're a Wiggles fan, support it. They're due in about a couple of minutes from now, Mount Gambier. Now, Ipswich, Jamie and Courtney's got the one on top, and that is Filthy, who's at $3. The one did open at $3.30, is favoured as we speak. Now, we have also got Warrnambool and their next race in about 3 minutes from now, and the favourite in the race is Girl with a Pearl at $2.40. The 11 opened at $2.90. Who I Think I Am, the 7. $3.90 to $4.20, and Paramount War the 2, $5.50 to $7. Selection from Adam Crittenden. He's got the 7 on top, Who I Think I Am, at $4.20. National Racing Service.
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5: Race 3, Warrnambool, 11-7-3-1, 11 Girl with a Pearl. Here comes through the best race.

0: Doing okay, first up, come through the best form race, can win here. Seven, who I think I am. Look, it's getting close to a win. It's had a few tries. It's consistent. Three, Tempered Edge. Barrier one will help. One, Cowboy Kick five. Always around the mark. But it looks a good race for number 11, Girl with a Pearl. 11, 7, 3, 1, race 3.
1: Mark Hunter's thoughts on the next race at Warrnambool. Runners are at the barriers loading away for Ipswich, race number 3. Damien Courtney's got the one on top, Filthy, as we head trackside. Back to Jared Wessel.
2: So Maritimo's coming in. This is the third race on the day. The Racing and Sports Maiden Handicap, running 1,200 metres, and Lean Warrior will complete the line. Field of 13 here for race 3. Filthy runs the favourite off a low draw in the high calibre racing colours. They're set and ready. Red light blinks. Stand by, racing now. Johnny the Fox out wide left very quickly with Plan of Attack driving forward. Lean Warriors out wide with Spoilt Rotten kicking up on the fence, and Filthy's not too far away with Disparate starting to push forward as well. Then came Anderley, followed by Mr. Hilton. Then Monarchal in the second half of the field, followed by Maritimo, who's only got three behind it. We've got back towards the tail Enterprise Jamaica in company with Flying Akeed, who's back there as well. And last of all, Tour B. So they sort out their position. Less than 700 to go. Johnny the Fox leads half a length. Lean Warrior second. A length and a half away. Plan of Attack third. Inside Disparate fourth. Then Anderley, who's a little wide from Spoilt Rotten. They were followed next then by Filthy, who's a touch better than centre field from Monarchal, and then Mr. Hilton. Further back then to Enterprise Jamaica. Flying Akeed's a long way back on the rail from Maritimo, and Tuami is last. It's Johnny the Fox giving a sight here. 250 to go. Leads by a length. Plan of Attack's into the clear and chasing now. On the outside then, Lean Warrior, Disparate, Mr. Hilton and Filthy running on down the centre. Plan of Attack hit the lead from Johnny the Fox. Disparate still coming with Mr. Hilton. Plan of Attack with Disparate levelling up in the shadows. Disparate's put in a big dive and I think grabbed Plan of Attack right on the line to win Disparate. Behind them we've got Mr. Hilton close up with Filthy, then Spoilt Rotten, Johnny the Fox not far away, Flying Akeed next, then Lean Warrior, Anderley, Monarchal, Maritimo, 2ME and Enterprise Jamaica. Outside will just score. Outside, I'd say we'll get this, and six is in the frame. Disparate. Disparate. Daniel Moore riding for Tony Gollan. Bob's when it counts and wins. Six will beat ten. Plan of Attack, CJ Graham for Kelly Schweder, had a beaut run in behind them. Presented to win the race, coming off the leader's back, and has been nabbed by Disparate in that last bound. Two runs, third, Mr. Hilton. Good effort closing off from the back. Bubba Tilly riding for Jesse Townsend.
1: Numbers to come to hand completely shortly from the previous at Ipswich. Numbers at Warrigal were 2, 1, 7 and 4. Swan Hill paying on 7, 2, 6 and 5. It was Cazendero at 12.30 and 2.30. I butchered that. It's Cazendero, I should say, the 7 at Casino paying on 5, 4, 3 and 1. Back to Mount Gambier.
3: In 1767. So, a couple of chances here. Mashed Potato, St. Franklin and Jimmy the Rat. Mashed Potato, 220 fixed, 270 on the one pull. St. Franklin, 250 on fixed, 450 one pull. And Jimmy the Rat, 460 fixed, 270 on one pull. All set for the last event at Mount Gambier. Ready? Racing. And Born Munchkin on the outside began smartly. On the inside, Mashed Potato goes to second and third, St. Franklin. Behind those, Jimmy the Rat and Cadillac Express is last. They come up to the bend and St. Franklin measures up to Born Munchkin. Into third was Jimmy the Rat, but it's all St. Franklin, and St. Franklin goes home to win the last by about five lengths. Now, second looks like Jimmy the Rat, and then we had Mashed Potato, Born Munchkin, and Cadillac Express. The time 17.60.
1: Race 11 at Mount Gambier. Numbers to follow now at Ipswich. 6, 10, 2 and 1. Disparate, I should say, at 5.70 and 2.20. Plan of Attack at 2.90 and Mr. Hilton 3.50. 6, 10, 2 and 1 after the running of race number 3 at Ipswich. Now, runners are making their way to the start at Warrnambool. We've got Casino in 4 minutes from now. We'll get to Mark Arundel shortly. We've also got Redcliffe as well as Warrnambool in the next 10 to 15 minutes from now. Back to Mark, though, at Casino.
4: Yeah, race number 6 here. Top grade of the day over the 484.

0: Only late scratching of the program to Coringa Millie here off box four. So we're down to a field of five under an aesthetic, the favourite way. 150 to 155 ahead of Aston Barbie. 290 out to 310. Mighty Allen, 950 to 10. $10 Kingsbury Daisy, $19 Miss Blue Blaze. I went the way of the early speed here of the eight, Aston Barbie on top. The dogs, they like the two under an aesthetic, the $1.55 favourite. And we're 3 minutes away, Casino Race 6.
1: Oh, let's get back to Warrnambool for race number three.
2: She's right to run, Tim, which is the key part of the puzzle there. If you're a market play here, Kermelina, a $13 chance, she will run. Zach Spain came off her just at the crossing, which is adjacent to the 1700 start, so Zach's just picked himself up and walked over to the gate, so no issue with him. The filly didn't go too much further before a clerk of the course was able to catch up with her, and she's been cleared here behind the gate, so much ado about nothing, although it could have been much more significant than that. But runners are loading. Kermelina right to take her place, and she's already in the stalls with a couple of others. Chili Sav goes in with Midnight Brilliance. So the favourite is Girl with a Pearl here, 2.45 on the VOP. Sarah Ryan's only had a couple of runners in Victoria since gaining some boxes at Macedon Lodge. And if this filly were to win, it would be Sarah's first Victorian winner. So that would get her stable up and going. I'm sure they're looking for a win in the short term to get things rolling. Cowboy Kicked Five goes up into the gate, so there's only a couple more by the looks of it. My Rosalie's drawn a wide barrier, and a Ruzzin Grunzing will come up ahead of her. So the starter makes his way around. The Christmas Party at the Bull Maiden is the third, 1700. Here's My Rosalie going up into the widest barrier, so the field's just about ready. All set. Signal, and they're underway. Monsoon Indy about a length slow. One of the first out, Who I Think I Am, who's going to drive through with Girl on a Pearl. So the two at the top of the market here are vying for the front. From Cowboy Kicked Five, Paramount War stays close to them over on the inside. Mr. Lightful was next, then Kermelina, followed by Midnight Brilliance, Tempered Edge, a Russin Grunzing. My Rosalie and Chili Sav are the last pair as they moved into the back. So to the 1,200 metre point, Who I Think I Am had the lead. Cowboy Kicked Five strides up into second. So Girl with a Pearl in the second pairing here with Paramount War on her inside. A length and a half to Mr. Lightful, Kermelina, two to Midnight Brilliance, Tempered Edge, then a Ruzzin Grunzing, second last is Chili Sav. My Rosalie and Monsoon Indy, who I mentioned was slow to begin, got an even slower through the race and is about 15 away last as they head off the back with 800 metres to go. So Who I Think I Am, led by a half length on Cowboy Kicked Five. Paramount War in third. Our Girl with a Pearl, Declan Bates getting pretty busy on her early, so she's just struggling a bit here up to the home turn. A length on Mr. Lightful, and then came back along the inside to Kermelina, Tempered Edge, Midnight Brilliance, a Ruzzin Grunzing, and the rest were headed by My Rosalie, Who I Think I Am, turned a handy leader, a couple in front of Paramount Boar, and then Cowboy Kicked Five, Kermelina, outbider on the track, a Ruzzin Grunzing, Girl with a Pearl trying to lift and is just starting to do that now. Who I Think I Am, Paramount War, Girl with a Pearl starting to reel them in. Who I Think I Am in front, Girl with a Pearl's not getting there in time. And Who I Think I Am won it. Who I Think I Am won it about a neck on. Girl with a Pearl perhaps second from Paramount War in a close one. And then either Tempered Edge or My Rosalie for fourth. Then came Cowboy Kicked Five and Kermelina, a Ruzzin Grunzing, Mr. Delightful, Chili Sav, Midnight Brilliance, and Monsoon Indy hasn't even got to the finishing line here. Pulled up at the top of the home straight.
1: Who I Think I Am wins at $4.50, $1.70. Race number three at Warrnambool, waiting on the miners to come. Seventh Victor.
3: Redcliffe Race 6 kicks off the Tab Triple here, and we had little between three runners when the market first opened. Tilly Jane went up favourite 3.10, Kick the Switch 3.20, King Bobby 3.50. King Bobby is now the favourite, and clearly he's into $1.50, $3.50 to $1.85, now trading at $1.50. Tilly Jane 6.50 out from 3.10, Kick the Switch $4 out from 3.20. They're the

0: Big three in betting here for our next event, race number six. King Bobby's a last start Albion Park winner in fast time. He's on top for me. Late Mail likes three, King Bobby. And start time is now due in 2 minutes' time.
1: Race five at Hawkesbury comes up in 9 minutes. It's the stayers race of the day. Savvy Spy, 270 to 215 is the favourite. Valentiago, $4 into 390. Satono's Shout, 5 into 390. Next best, Think I Do, 850 into $7. Savvy Spy, heavily supported to win, $2.15. Selections for this race, I went 9, Satono's Shout from 316. And the first of the daily double and the treble gets underway at 9 at Hawkesbury.
2: And at Warwick Hall, they are 6 minutes away from race number four. Favourite is Hot Honey. The eight at $1.85. Did open at $1.60. Wildfire Rose, the one, $3.90 to $2.40. And Tiger Princess, five, $4.60 to $5. Selection from Kyle Galley. He's eight in Hot Honey at $1.85.
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4: Harvey cruised across and found the lead through the pen, and the favourite under anaesthetic is going to stalk Aston Barbie into the back, 3 lengths astern. Behind those was Mighty Allen, followed by Miss Blue Blaze. Kingsbury Daisy sees them all. Aston Barbie the leader, whittling away slowly as under anaesthetic. Mighty Allen's running on well. It's still Aston Barbie in front with a kick. Aston Barbie holds them at bay, and Aston Barbie gets the prize for Mighty Allen, which has run on well, under anaesthetic third. Kingsbury Daisy was next from Miss Blue Blaze in the time of 27 and 80.
5: Aston Barbie.
2: So that's Casino, their previous race, numbers of 8, 1, 2 and 5. Aston Barbie at 290 and 220. Don't forget tomorrow morning on Sky Racing's YouTube channel, plus of course on skyracing.com.au, Rough Habits with Adrian Sigletano and Brad Gray. I've got to say, Rough Habits, I like the name, but they're definitely not rough, those two. Good sorts, those pair, including Brad Gray. Redcliffe, though, they are starting to be called forward. Of course, the boys will preview all the action for the Everest this weekend. As we get back to Redcliffe now for race number six.
0: The gate picks up more speed. Just repeating in the next race, 7, late scratching 3, Planet Downs, and the late scratching in race 8, number 2, Little Lionel James. Stand by for a start. Ready to run now. Gate at release point. There's the light. They're off and pacing. Fast away, the favourite, King Bobby. He's looking for the lead, and he's going to clear Mary Jewel Obi Legal. Slides across with King Bobby. Deeper out is Tilly Jane. Just behind them, Locke Lamont. Pumpkin Pat the inside. Fear the Pain, Kick the Switch. Drifting back, Jim Putter Pete. Finding the lead, it's the favourite, King Bobby. The lead time left behind in 11.3. Margin is 5 metres. Mary Jewel in the trail second. Tilly Jane works up to park outside of King Bobby. Obi Legal lands 1-1 cover. Pumpkin Pat fifth, 3 back the inside. Locke Lamont, Fear the Pain, Kick the Switch. Jim Putter Pete sits last on the outside. By the 1200 metre marker, the opening split, it was in 29.7. King Bobby cruising along out in front, leading the way. The margin is 5 metres. Tilly Jane is without cover. Leaders back, Mary Jewel. 1-1 Obi Legal. Pumpkin Pat locked away, fifth, 3 back the inside. Next is Locke Lamont, then Fear the Pain. Kick the Switches, second last, and back last on the outside, Jim Putter Pete. No change in the order as they race past the judge and the bell. King Bobby is doing it nicely. Second quarter in 30.7. So he was able to back it off in that second stanza. The margin is still 5 metres. Without cover, Tilly Jane. Leaders back, third, Mary Jewel. Obi Legal, 1-1. Pumpkin Pat, 3 back the inside. Fear the Pain makes the move. Solo 3 wide, Kick the Switch, with a friend to follow, tracking up behind Fear the Pain, then Locke Lamond. Jim Putter Pete joins that 3 wide cover flow back at the tail towards the 400 metre marker. King Bobby still clear, 5 metres. Third split, 29.6. Trying hard on the outside, Tilly Jane. Fear the Pain is a head away, 3 deep. Mary Jewel leaders back. Obi Legal held up the centre. Kick the Switch is about to let go, 4 wide. Then Pumpkin Pat, Locke Lamond. Jim Putter Pete at the top of the lane. He goes for King Bobby, and he's gone further in front, King Bobby. He leads by by over 7 metres. Trying hard, Tilly Jane, then Mary Jewel. But King Bobby all over a winner. King Bobby easily again. King Bobby scores, beating Tilly Jane. Third, I'd say Obi Legal. Close up, we've got Pumpkin Pat, Mary Jewel. Kick the Switch was deeper. Lock Lamont, Fear the Pain, Jim Putter Pete. Final split, 28 seconds the time. It's 156.9 for Pelican Waters Resort.
2: King Bobby wins at $1.70 and $1.40. 3.5 and a photo for the minor, race number 6 at Redcliffe. Now we have got Warwick on about 90 seconds from now. Favourite is still Hot Honey, the 8 at $2.20. Hawkesbury, they're 4 minutes away from a start. We might head trackside for thoughts from the yard.
6: Just look, these races change all the time. So, you know, the 2600 will suit it down the ground. The wet track will suit it down the ground. She always seems to be running on, so let's say her day is on Saturday. So.
7: I'm just hearing from the team she's about $9.
6: Oh, is she?
7: Yeah.
6: Oh, gee, that's worth a good price. Oh, yeah, my word. Okay. Yeah, my word. She's worth something each way for sure. You know, very tough day, naturally. All the races are tough, so to get a winner on this day is a bonus, but Bellamontini is worth a ticket each way.
7: Got a tip in the Everest?
6: In the Everest? Yeah, Tempted.
7: Okay, good.
6: Yeah, I've liked Tempted for a long time. Hard to tip against Caying Rising, but you'd rather be taking the dollar, you know, the $5 Tempted on a wet track than the $1.50 Caying Rising. But, you know, whatever wins, I'll be happy.
7: You can sit back and enjoy it.
6: 100% I will.
7: Thanks, Neil. Good luck.
6: Thanks, Jen.
8: Late mail numbers here in race number 5. I'm going 9, 3, 1 and 7. Made Satono Shout, one of my better bets on the program. Sort of goes against one of my rules. Still a maiden. Doesn't have a lot of speed, but I just thought this race has obviously come up on the calendar. They've been looking for 2,000 metres. They found a 2,000 metre race, albeit up in grade. He'll just be ridden quiet, I would imagine. He'll get back. I like the way he found the line at Newcastle last start, finishing third behind Last Affair. That was only 1,500 metres, so he's jumping up considerably in distance, but I think that's a big plus. And obviously, given that he is a maiden and he's racing at a benchmark 64, he's getting weight off some of these at the top of the market, like Savvy Spy and Valentiago, who look great chances in the race. I've got Savvy Spy in for second, who looks to be building towards a peak performance. A little bit of a tardy beginning there last start at Rose Hill, had to be ridden a little quiet, but worked to the line well to finish third behind I Think It's You. That was over 1,800 metres out to 2,000 metres today. Looks
2: Nine, the selection for Mick. They're set at Warrigal.
9: Race 4, all boxed. And away they go, two winning the start off the inside was Wildfire Rose, plenty of speed. Will lead up nicely over Aston Bondi, drops in behind. Hot Honey's handy, gets to second. Aston Bondi back to third. Tiger Princess sits outside. One length to My Little Floss and Julie's Girl. Last they turn, it's Wildfire Rose in front. Hot Honey's the only danger. But here comes 4 out of 4 for the Sharps. Wildfire Rose pulls clear and is won by 2 or 3 to Hot Honey. Third, My Little Floss, a gap. Tiger Princess, Julie's Girl, Aston Bondi. And another good run here. That's 22.74.
2: 1, 8, 4, and 5 numbers. Wildfire Rose at 3.10 and $1.80. 1, 8, 4, and 5. I should say 1, 8, 4, and 5 numbers coming through. Race number 4 at Warrigal. Now we have got Casino and 5.5, Mark.
10: Yeah, the 7th event, Extreme Machine, the sure price favourite here for John Thomas, 1.22 its opening quote, now $1.40. Aston Tolhurst, 5 into 3.80, 8.50 to 6.50, impressive gem, $13. Miraculum will head the rest at double figures. I'm with the red here on top, Aston Tolhurst, mainly at the price compared to the favourite, but concede it will be hard to beat. And subsequently, the dogs like the 7, Extreme Machine, on top at that $1.40 quote. Race 7 here at Casino, due in 5. From now.
2: Hawkesbury, they're milling around at the start, about to be called forward for race number 5 on the program. And the favourite is Savvy Spy at 2.40 on one pull and also on the fix, same price on both. Now, the 1 in Valentiago at 3.40 fix and $4 on the pull at 4.60 for Santono's Shout the 9, 4.20 now on the pull. Selection from Ben is the 9, Santono's Shout, who was said at $4.60. Mick Wallace has got the 9 on top as well, so he's gone the way of Santono's Shout. So it's the 1 to beat, according to Ben and Mick, as we head back to Ben Hall for the call.
1: Satono's Shout. Yeah, mingling at the start here, Bardo, for the running of race five. Binku's just a little late getting around there, but it's arrived at the start now, so they'll move forward. They start right up the back of the back straight here. They're a long way away from us. And they start, it's not actually a straight really, because they go around a slight bend after the first 150 or so. Then they work their way up a slight hill, up onto the course proper, where they join the course proper just after the 1600 metres. So Binku and Savvy Spy, Satono's Shout, Kieran McAvoy looking for another winner, and so is Chris Waller. And Rachel King aboard the favourite here, Savvy Spy. We're just about ready to go. And the starter turns on the red light at Hawkesbury. We're ready to go. And the starter hits the button, they're off and racing. Now, the favourite began last, Savvy Spy, so it's about five off the leader in the first 50 metres or so. Think I Do fired out, went straight to the front from Valentiago in ISO, is up running third to Satono Shout. That's up running fourth now on the outside of Beta. And then came Savvy Spy on the inside, and three lengths away was Binku. They worked their way past the mile marker now, and the leader on the inside, Valentiago, by three quarters to Think I Do. Second, Bedar is running third, two lengths away in ISO, four, Savvy Spy, fifth, the rail. It's been covered by Satono's Shout, who drifted back to fifth on the outside, and or six on the outside, I should say. And the last one is Binku with 12.50 left to go. It's Valentiago, the leader, by about a length. In second spot, Think I Do, just slides up a little bit closer. Third is Bedar, fourth in ISO, fifth, Savvy Spy. Then Satono's Shout on the outside, second last, two lengths away to Binku. Around the top turn, 1,000 metres left to run. Valentiago led the way. It's out by a half a length. In second, Think I Do, and Bedar is tugging along in third. Fourth, the outside in ISO. Savvy Spy ridden quietly. Fifth, the rail. Now, Satono's Shout. McAvoy's off on it. It's running around them three wide, and Binku tries to get onto its back. 6.50 left to go. They jam right up here, and Valentiago's just the leader. Think I Do now eyeballing that leader, and Satono Shout's up to third, around Bertar in ISO, then Savvy Spy, who's back over on the inside, and will need some room here shortly, and last was Binku around the home turn. Valentiago led into the straight, Think I Do, throwing down a good challenge, then Bertar, Savvy Spy's angling to the outside, then in ISO, Satono Shout's not doing enough for the moment. Inside the 200, Valentiago headed by Think I Do, and here's Savvy Spy joining in quickly, and Savvy Spy put pay to Think I Do in the shadows, and it's Savvy Spy. Savvy Spy beat Think I Do, six lengths away, Valentiago in front of either Bertar or Satono's Shouter, then Binku and in ISO. Favourite Too Good, quietly ridden by Rachel King. Savvy Spy
2: has won at 2.50 and $1.50. It's 3.6-1. Second was Think I Do, 3.20. And Valentiago at no third dividend, 3.61 and a photo, race number five at Hawkesbury. Now we have got the next race at Northern in 3.5, the first in fact, and favourite is Pop's Rosie, or Poppy's Rosie, or Poppy's Roses I should say, at $1.15, the four it did open, and $1.28. Now second elect is Sasusco, the one, $4 to $5.50, and My Stanchino, the two, from $8.50 to $10. Selection from Darren McCauley, Poppy's Roses at $1.15. They're at the boxes at Casino, race number seven on the program.
10: Be the class of the race here. Some support Aston Tolhurst for Trevor Lindsay, who took out the previous event with Aston Barbie leading all the way. Aston Tolhurst scored over the 4.11 last start in 23.57 off box one. And it's drawn box one here for its step up to 4.84 here. Impressive gem, 8.50 to 5.50, could be the speed in this race. And that's pretty much a market then, $14 the next best Miraculum. So the starting signals there, these runners moving forward. Third leg of the quaddy, race number seven, the Ranvet 1-4 win. As we're just about set, last line being locked away. Race 7 Casino. Green light is there. Set for a break. Bunny into motion.
4: ready. Racing. Aston Tolhurst missed it. Got no goggles. Clearly the best away. Driving through was Impressive Gem to join it quickly. Now getting around them was Extreme Machine with a charge. Just being held off the track by Aston Tolhurst. In fact, they came together. Next was Miraculum, Oxley Valentina, Lucky Drover. Last of all, Avis Bluey. These two leaders got right away. Impressive Gem, the leader. Got no goggles. Is not done with. Got no goggles. Hustling along the fence. Gains the upper hand. Draws away. Got no goggles. Too good for Impressive Gem. Third will go to Oxley Valentina. Close up Extreme Machine, Avis Bluey, Wellbat Miraculum with Aston Tolhurst. It was one of the last ones in with Lucky Drover in 27 and 90.
2: Got no goggles at 23.20 and 2.40. It is 2.4 and 3. Race number 7 at Casino Greyhounds. Now Northern, they're about 60 seconds away, and then we head to Swan Hill for their 6th race on the program. The favourite is Talk and Play, the Ford, $1.75. Did open at $3.80. 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
2: Now, as mentioned, Northern, the runners are making their way into the barriers for race number 1. The favourite is Poppy's Roses at $1.15 on the fixed. One pull, it's $1.30. Now, the one is Second Elect at $6.50 on the fixed, $5.50 on the one pull, and then the two at $11 on fixed and $8.60 at one pull. Let's get back to Northern now, race number 1. Before we do, Hawkesbury Interim 3, 6, 1 and 5. Warrigal paying on 1, 8, 4 and 5. Redcliffe all clear on 3, 5, 4 and 7. And a Casino, they're paying on race 6 on 8, 1, 2 and 5. They're interim on race number 7 on 2, 4, 3 and 1. And Warrnambool race number 3, correct weight on 7, 2, 11 and 6. Back to Northam.
11: Good. Over there on the top rung of the ladder as they bring along She's Some Crack. Taken in by Jason Lyon. And so the field are set on their way in the first of 8 from the Avon Valley, and the first to get going, Tagalorian from the inside, and it's going to virtually trot on down by the judge in front of Mr. Chino, Twilight Spirit, then She's Some Crack, who was able to cut across there for Lion and gets one off the fence in the early part, being followed in turn by this long, long odds on favourite Poppy's Roses. She's a trooper down on her inside, and back last of all, Saisoku. Well, this small field sort themselves out into some semblance of an order as they go along by the 1700 metre mark, and the run up the rise over to the back straight where the leader is Tagalorian. The Ruffy, the 100-1 chance, leads the way by a length. Sneaking a little closer, Mr. Chino for Galati. A length and a half away then to Twilight Spirit. Back there in the clear, She's Some Crack. A length and a half off those. Then came Poppy's Roses. She's a Trooper's next on the fence, and Saisoku is going to follow the favourites every move as they work down the midway part of the back straight and go out towards the 1250. The leader is Tagalorian. No changes here afoot. Tagalorian just cruising along, dawdled through the first half of the race, out by over a length. Running second is Mr. Chino. Down on the inside in third placing there is Twilight Spirit, followed closely then on the outside by She's Some Crack. Just starting to edge its way a little closer now, Poppy's Roses, and taking off. There it goes. It's looping the field. Poppy's Roses in one fell swoop has gone from back third last to reach the lead here at the 800 and takes over for Johnston Porter as they were absolutely going at snail's pace down the side. Poppy's Roses a length clear, Mr. Chino. Tagalorian now back on the inside. Saisoku made that move as well from the back of the field, but it found itself wide. They were being followed further back by Twilight Spirit. She's Some Crack, and She's a Trooper. She's calling it an afternoon. At the top of the home straight, the favourite straightens up. Now Johnston Porter starts to ride her along. Poppy's Roses joined by Mr. Chino. All the favourite look to be in some bother at the moment. Mr. Chino cruises to the lead. Saisuku battles away further back. Then She's Some Crack down to the 175. Mr. Chino has booted well clear. It's Mr. Chino, 100 from home, 2.5 in front. Poppy's Roses trying to rally. She's Some Crack, but Mr. Chino wins it from She's Some Crack. Saisuku third home. Poppy's Roses, the $1.18 favourite, has Mr. Placing in behind those Tagalorian and well back the other pair in the race, She's a Trooper and Twilight Spirit. So

0: who gets up at 12:10. So that is for the first event today at Northern. Full details to follow on their opener.
1: We've got race four at Ipswich coming up in just under 10 minutes. The favourite, Six Divine Justice, $2.70 to $2.60, back to $2.80. She was a good winner last start. At the Sunshine Coast, she looks like she's suited on those bigger circuits. So I thought back to 13.50. It only drops 50 metres, but on the tighter circuit here at Ipswich today, I thought she might have been a bit of a risk. She's just starting to nudge out $2.80. 7 Ed IM's been in great form. 4 to 4.20, now into 3.80. 4 Sue's Spritz is 4.40 down to 4.20. And 5 Cantankerous is 6.50 to 7.50. Back into 7 at longer odds, number 2. Michi Fuku is 16 down to 12. So that's a look at those top few in betting. I'm with Cantankerous each way here, number 5, to be ridden by Boris Thornton. Draws low, chased hard behind Temnagard last start at the Gold Coast, and has a good record here at Ipswich as well. Is a winner over the 13.50 over the Torque Factor, who's going to run a short price favourite later in the day. So I'm with 5 each way, Cantankerous. They're parading. Race 4 coming up in just under 9 minutes.
0: Moving up at Swan Hill for race number 6. Let's get back to the track.
2: 6 from Swan Hill. So the gates almost at the dispatch. All set and ready. Ready to go, Swan Hill, for the Black Horse Naturals pace. The lights up, they're away from the inside. Chalk and Cheddar began okay, but it's going to let the speed go. Bohemian Braids will speed across and take up the running, and going forward as well was Talk and Play looking for the front. And the favourite, Talk and Play, is about to take it up. Moving forward, Esperanza in the middle. Over on the peg line, Mason Dixon line. Four back along the peg line in the early stages. The other back row is on its outside centre, Storm. Ivan Ideas back third last in a muddling early tempo. Major Lincoln went back to be second last, and the last one on settling down, Stars of Terry, now saving ground, getting right up along the inside where no one in the back half of the field wanted to go. A 9.4 lead up time to the mile, and down the straight to get the bell, past the 1200, only 31.2 for a sprint race for the first quarter. So Talk and Play first up, getting a very easy time of it, the favourite. Jack Painting dictating his own terms in the lead. In fact, has to tap it up to keep its mind on the job at the bell. In second position, trailing Bohemian Brave. Sitting out in the open, Esperanza just edging its way up a little bit closer to the action third. Chalk and Cheddar is three back along the pylons. One out, one back is Centre Storm. On the pegs, four back, buried away Mason Dixon line. In the back half of the field, third last was Ivan Idea. On its inside is Stars of Terry, and the last one, Major Lincoln, around 20 off the leader. 31.4 was the second quarter, even slower than the first. It's been a stroll in the park for Talk and Play. First up off a break at the 600, led a couple of metres. Esperanza's just trying to move up a little bit closer. Behind the leader, Bohemian Braids, waiting on use of the keel tiling sprint lane. It's had a nice trip, but the leader's about to quicken them up. Driven up in the 1-1 Centre Storm. On the pegs, Chalk and Cheddar's going okay, waiting for an avenue clear. Ivan Ideas deeper, Mason Dixon line, and well back Major Lincoln, and dropping off Stars of Terror. The sprint's on now into the lane. 29 down the back. Leader, Talk and Play. Off its helmet now to challenge Bohemian Braids. Through to third, Chalk and Cheddar, but Talk and Play's in front with 50 to go. Knuckling down Bohemian Braids, but it's Talk and Play. Had the easy run and has outdashed them at the end. Talk and Play all the way. Beats Bohemian Braids 2 metres and about 15 away. Third, Chalk and Cheddar, just in front of Mason Dixon line. And then came Major Lincoln further back in the field to Ivan Idea. Centre Storm. Esperanza knocked up, and the last one in was Stars of Terry. 28 seconds last quarter, and a rate of 158.6 for the sprint.
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3: Race 4, Warrnambool, 10, 12, 7, 6. This looks the one to beat, number 10, Mac the Knife. Struggle week race, kicked off its career 1,500 metres, ran okay, jumps to 2,000. Hasn't got much to beat. 12, Endless Fury, probably the danger, getting fitter on its home track. 7, Ideas Galore, had a few tries, and 6, Heidi High, next best. But it looks a good race for Mac the Knife to win. 10, 12, 7, 6, race.
0: And, look, as mentioned there, the favourite is well and truly the 10 and Mac the Knife at $2.60. Now, did open at $2.20. Endless Fury, the 12 from $3.40 to $4.20. And Winter Arc, the 11, $5, went to $4.80, back to $5. The selection from Adam Crittenden, and he's gone with the favourite 10, Mac the Knife.
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0: Ipswich, they are about 5 minutes away from their next race at Swan Hill. 4, 3, 1 and 8 interim numbers. Northern, interim on 2, 6, 1 and 4. She Some Cray at 4.60 for second place. And Sasuko, no third dividend. 2, 6, 1 and 4. Race number one at Northern. They're paying at Casino on the previous. 2, 4, 3 and 1. And also paying at Hawkesbury correct weight on 3, 6, 1 and 5. Think I Do second at 3.20 and Valentiago no third dividend and Savvy Spy paid 2.50 and $1.50. 3, 6, 1 and 5 and they're also paying at Warragon race number 4. Back to Warrnambool now for race number 4. This is over the 2,000 metres.
5: 4.60 and $5 for Winter Arc. So the three down at the bottom of the page in the form guide are the three most popular ones here. So Winter Arc has moved in. So it's only those four that are drawn the inside gate that have loaded here. And they've been working with Heidi to get her up a bit closer to her gate, but she just is a bit reluctant to go in, but bit of persistence from the handler there, sees her walk in ultimately. Black Hex rolling on the river is ready. Ideas Galore has joined them. Coltrane goes up. And there's just a couple more to load. In fact, three more to load. The two Jamie Edwards trained runners, Greystone and Dealer Moore, along with the favourite, Mac the Knife. So the favourite up into a middle gate. He's gone in, Greystone and Dealer Moore with the two widest barriers. So the field's just about set to go. Starters headed around. The Macco Hyatt Maiden. A middle draw for the favourite, Mac the Knife. Dealer Moore just working against the attendance, making them push her a bit harder, but she's now in. They've got the gate shut behind and they're ready. Set for a start, there's the signal and they're off and running from the 2,000 metre start point. Now Mac the Knife was out only fairly, just snags in behind these early leaders, which does include Winter Arc and Endless Fury as they head into that first turn. Ideas Galore getting across to third from Heidi High, rolling on the river. Black Hex, Coltrane's the widest runner in the race so far. And then Conjurer, Mac the Knife and Princess Chic, Greystone and Dealer Moore is the final one as they trek out towards the back. So Winter Arc found the front, three quarters of a length over Ideas Galore and Coltrane still left three wide third. Endless Fury now fourth, right behind the front runner, so he's pretty well placed because the front runner's right in the mark at Winter Arc. And then out deeper is Black Hex, Heidi High, Conjurer, rolling on the river, and then Greystone. Now Mac the Knife is all the way back into a share of second or third last in the race towards the halfway point. Princess Chic improves on his inside, so he's now second last. And two away last is Dealer Moore. So 1,000 left to go. And it's Winter Arc, a narrow leader here from Black Hex, Coltrane, Endless Fury. 2.5 to Ideas Galore and then Conjurer, followed by Heidi High, Princess Chic, rolling on the river. Mac the Knife about 12 lengths off the lead. And then Greystone and Dealer Moore as they get towards the 600. So Winter Arc down to the home turn, gets away from Black Hex. Endless Fury still right on the tail of Winter Arc. So they're the second and third favourites in the race. They're prominently placed. The other well-fancied runner, Mac the Knife, is back in the ruck with still 8 lengths to make up. 400 to go. Winter Arc from Endless Fury, then Conjurer, Black Hex, Coltrane, Princess Chic. Mac the Knife is now the widest. Still 5 to make up for him. Into the home straight though. Endless Fury ran to the lead from Winter Arc, Conjurer, Mac the Knife.
6: Knife just steadily running on. It's Endless Fury in front. Winter Arc tries to battle back. 100 to go. Endless Fury holds nearly a length on Winter Arc. Endless Fury clear. Endless Fury won it from Winter Arc. Conjurer third. Mac the Knife fourth. And then Heidi High and Rolling on the River. Princess Sheik was next in, followed by Dealer Moore and then Black Hex and Coltrane. Ideas Galore. And the last one was Greystone.
0: So 12 on top, it's 12, 11, 3 and 10. Endless Fury, 4.80 and $1.60. It is 12 from 11. Winter Arc, $1.90 and Conjurer at $4.90. 12, 11, 3 and 10 after the running of race number 4 at Warrnambool. Go again, that was the previous race on the program. Now we have got Ipswich at the box, the barriers about to be called into line. They are going to be called very quickly here. We have got Warrigal in around about 3 minutes. Tilly Gill at 290, the 5 did open at 260. Target Range 3, 640 to 320 in Aston. Preston the 1, 460 to $4. Selection from Kyle Galley is the 3, Target Range at $4.40 on the 1 pull and on the fixed 3.20. Back to Ipswich, they're just about right.
1: Waiting for the all clear to be given. Orno, one's got under the front here, so I think, is it Ed I Am perhaps? I can see the rider of Ed I Am up in the structure. So they're going to have to try and release this horse. Looks like Ed I Am's tried to burrow under the front of the stalls. And we're going to have a delay here before the running. And now, fortunately, the gate's open. It is 7 Ed I Am who has been released. So good work by the attendants there. They're able to keep a hold of Ed I Am as well. So he's now being led behind the gates. Vivenzo released as well, who was drawn the outside of Ed I Am in barrier 6. So Ed I Am out the back, and I can see the jockey Montana Philpott just leaning up against the rail there with one of the officials at the start. Now, we've got some news coming through. Broadcast. Late scratching at IM number 7. Okay, thank you. Thanks, Paul. So confirming this is a late scratching number 7 at IM. So at IM is a late scratching. And rider Montana Philpott is just going to require some attention here from the ambulance officials, so they're making their way over to the start. They've got a little way to go, being 1350 race up at the chute. So all these runners are now being released from the gates. We're going to have a slight delay here before the running of race number 4. That market will shuffle up as well with the second favourite Ed I Am officially declared a late scratching. A short delay. We might head it back to all relays. The runners are being released from the barrier, and we will have a slight delay before the running of race 4 at Ipswich.
7: Thanks, Jared. Be back there very shortly. Redcliffe Race 7, it wraps up the Tab Daily Double. And to be alive, you need number 3, Burns Bay first leg winner. This race features the late scratching of 3, Planet Downs, who was the favourite at this point. So the current favourite is 9, Brits Mate, 270, as much as 320 was offered. Wicked Mac, 370. Maywin's Ace into $4. It's One Life, $7.50. $9 about last call. And then we're going out to longer odds. So there's quite a few in the mix here. The favourite is 9, Brits Mate. I'm tipping 5, Maywin's Ace. The late male, it's 9, Brits Mate. Race 7 coming up now in 3 minutes' time.
0: Warrigal there at the box is about to be called up. Warrnambool confirming numbers 12, 11, 3 and 10. Swan Hill 4, 3, 1 and 8 paying on race number 6. And at Northam, correct weight on 2, 6, 1 and 4. Back to Warrigal.
8: Taking place here, so no races certainly next week, no trials either. Weather looks good, so it should go ahead without too many problems. That track maintenance here at Warrigal next week. Now the green light's on for race 5. They're set to go. Ready And off they go to fairly even line. Good speed there was Tilly Gould today. Aston Preston trying to kick through. It gets tight first turn. Warrior Page settles second as Tilly Gould leads. Next there was Jack Hook. Aston Preston getting up on the inside. Target range the centre. Mighty Hannibal, Irinka, Ashley, Nolan Bale further back turning. Warrior Page after Tilly Gould. Tilly Gould's got a good kick though all the way. Tilly Gould to win it. Now second. Target range ran on nicely. Aston Preston might have pipped Warrior Page for the minor issue. Back behind those runners, Jack Hook, also Mighty Hannibal, Irinka, Ashley and Nolan Bale too. The time on the event there is about 23.09. Five, the winner, Tilly Gould for Corey Fulford, coming away to score.
0: So it is five on top, 5-3, and waiting for third to come to hand, two. Now, Ipswich, they're at the barrier still. Hopefully they'll be able to move up shortly. That delay, we're waiting on what's going to happen with these runners, but they are backed out as of this stage. In the meantime, we go to Hawkesbury. They're about 9 minutes away from race six.
9: Blue-eyed Bridget favourite here, Nick. 230 to 175, back to 180. Bang on time, 260 to $3.20. Prince de Vega, 650 to $8, back to 650. Rebel Lace, 15 out to 18, back into 12 now. So good money for number two at a price. I thought this was the best bet of the day, Blue-Eyed Bridget. 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It's quite wet, but I think she'll be hard to beat on her first up performance. 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
0: Now, Redcliffe, they're about to be called forward for race number seven. On the other side, Casino in five.
12: Final leg of the quaddy, free for all over the 411 metres. Coringa Kate and Risky Special, boxes 1 and 8, bookend the field, and they're joint favourites. Coringa Kate, 4 into 360, 5 into 360, Risky Special. 310 out to 5, Bundy Blue, Swift Grant, 7 into $5, another Drifter Country form, 360 out to 550. On with the 7, Swift Grant on top, likes a wide draw, be hard to beat. The dogs like it as well. We're 4 minutes away, Casino Race 8.
0: Now, Redcliffe, they're scoring up, but at Ipswich, they're just about right for a start. Last of the runners are being loaded back into the barriers. Let's go back to Jared.
1: They're ready. All clear. Now, given the red lights on, no delay, they're off and racing now from towards the inside. Everywhere left well, along with Cracker SG, and there's Cantankerous driving through in the middle to take up the lead from Divine Justice, who's going to fourth position now from Brumel. They were followed next then by Vivenzo, Damiani, Michi Fuku, and something might have gone amiss here with Sue Spritz, who has been eased out of the race and is a long, long way off the field. So it's been drama filled so far this fourth event, and it's Cantankerous leading the way. Divine Justice has now gone up to Posse in second. There hasn't been a great deal of speed on. Brumel's gone up to make a line of three. 2 lengths away everywhere. Fourth inside of Cracker SG. Then Damiani. Behind those horses we had Vivenzo and Michi Fuku's last, and Sue Spritz is taking no part in the race. Coming down towards the 600 metre mark now, and it's Brumel who steadily worked over to join Cantankerous in the lead. Divine Justice is behind them third, and they were followed out deeper on the course then by starting to go forward Vivenzo. There's one in front of it. It's Michi Fuku. Then Cracker SG everywhere. And Damiani is last. So Divine Justice is trying to come after Brumel. And Cantankerous has still got a good kick down on the rail. They're getaway from Michi Fuku. And then Cracker SG. It's Cantankerous. Divine Justice is trying to wind up with Brumel. Divine Justice is coming out after Cantankerous. And Divine Justice, the favourite's too strong, wins it by a length on the line. Cantankerous brave in second. Brumel third. Then Cracker SG. Behind them came everywhere. Then Damiani, Vivenzo, and last of all, Michi Fuku, bar one, Sue Spritz, who is just coming down the home straight now.
0: 6, 5, and 9 numbers. Divine Justice, 2, 10, $1.20. Cantankerous, 5, $1.50. And Brumel, the 9, 3, 10. 6, 5, 9, and 11. Down the back at Redcliffe, where the leader is Wicked Mac.
6: the back straight. Wicked Mac leading the way from It's One Live. Brit's Mate sprints up fast, three wide, gets to third. See Your Leaders back. Maywin's Ace held up in the centre. Art of Rock, last call, starting to make its move deeper out. Then Carly Perez, Ascot Annie, third quarter, 30.2. Wicked Mac headed now by Brit's Mate. It's One Life is under pressure. Maywin's Ace peeling deeper. Last call wider. C is held up. Then Carly Perez, Art of Rock, Ascot Annie. Brit's Mate sails away at the top of the straight. She found 10 metres. Wicked Mac up and down on the one spot. Deeper. Maywin's Ace, then last call. Brit's Mate racing away. Brit's Mate scores easily. Brit's Mate wins it well. Brit's Mate beats. Ooh, close for second. Wicked Mac or Art of Rock late along the lane. Last call fourth. Then Maywin's Ace, See Ya, It's One Live. Carly Perez, Ascot Annie. Final split 29.3. The time 2 minutes 0.7 for Pelican Waters Resort.
0: And Brit's Mate too good at $3.30 and $1.50 on the one pool. So it will be nine on the photo, the minus at Redcliffe. So just confirming the previous race at Ipswich. We'll give you the numbers again in a second. Warrigal, though, 5.32-1. Tilly Girl at $3 and $1.20. Now at Warrnambool, correct weight on 12.11, 3 and 10. That's race number four. Swan Hill there paying on race six on 4, 3, 1 and 8. And at Northam, as I mentioned before, correct weight was notified on their previous race. Ipswich numbers repeating 6, 5, 9, 11, race number four. Now we've got Hawkesbury in about 4 minutes from now, and we'll give you the selection from Mick Wallace. This race here, race six, he's gone for bang on time. Now, that is a special as well for him, a best bet. So he's got bang on time, his selection. Now, looking at the market for this race, bang on time is at 350 to 1, did open at 260. Now, Blue Eye Bridget, the three Blue-Eyed Bridget, from 2.30 to $1.85 is the favourite. And Prince the Vega, the four, 6.50 to 7. Selection from Ben, he's got the three on top. Now, Casino, they're at the box, is about to be called behind the line for race number eight. Favourite in this one is the one, Coringa Kate, at $3.20.
12: Length by Western Lies, 1 3/4 and one length, respectively, by Neon Drift. Just the winner of 1 from 9 in 23.47, and it was off this draw, box number 8. Swift Grant, placed at his last four, has a best of 23.22. Best of his recent efforts was 23.41 when second behind Neon Drift, only narrowly beaten. Country Form is a big drifter here, 360 to 650. Been a touch of specking Steely Dawn 11, tightening up to $9. Boy, Bundy Blue's out the gate too. 310 to $10. Bundy Blue, it was a one-time favourite, Bundy Blue. Now back to the sixth line of betting. As they're set here for race number eight. Ready? Racing, Coringa Kate away, quickly beginning well with Steely Dawn, punching up was Ding Ding Harrow, it's fierce early, Coringa Kate takes charge into the back, Ding Ding Harrow a clear second, next was Steely Dawn, Poor Until Payday, behind those runners Bundy Blue, Wellbat Risky Special and Swift Grant, Wonder Catches, Coringa Kate trying to get to it as Ding Ding Harrow and Steely Dawn, but Coringa Kate clear, Coringa Kate too good for Ding Ding Harrow, Steely Dawn grabs third ahead of Bundy Blue, behind those Country Form, followed by Swift Grant, Wellbat Risky Special and Poor Until Payday in 23 and 30.
0: And on top will be the one, Coringa Kate at $2.90, $1.50, 1, 2, 4, race number 8 at Casino Greyhounds. Warrigal there, due in about 5, and Miss Bella Babe, the 2 at $2.40, opened at $2.30. Aston Kalara, the 4, $4.20, went to $4.40, back to $4.20, and Cordor 7, $4.40 to $4.60. Selection from Kyle Galley, he's got the 2 on top, and Miss Bella Babe at $2.40.
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0: The moving Ford and Hawkesbury for race number 6 over the 1,500 metres. Blue-eyed Bridget, the favourite at a dot in 95 cents.
1: Well, look, Kemble last time out over the 1,400, gets to the 1,500 today. Scratched last Saturday. Seems to be in preference for this race today. So the Warrior K

0: They were then followed by in ISO, or Pagi Bryway, I should say, on the outside of Bang and Time. Then Blue Eyed Bridget, followed further back in the field by Ribalay, second last, and back at the end is Queen Tavade. They negotiate the first bend now, just over 1,000 metres left to go, and Sonic Strode clear by two lengths. In second, The Warrior, and up third is Magenta Shores. Fourth is Prince de Vega. Two and a half away, fifth on the outside. There is a run down the side. Just obscured there at the moment. Looks like Brundy Tom it might be. Then Bang on Time, the fence. Two lengths away, Pagi Bryway. Blue-Eyed Bridget, she's third last over on the rail. Then Ribble Lace and Queen Devane's probably the best part of 11 off the leader. And Sonic is striding along down towards the home turn by two lengths. In second, The Warrior just shaken up there. Third, Magenta Shores. And on the outside, Prince de Vega. Brundy Tom, Bang on Time. Blue-Eyed Bridget's getting right to the outside. Then Pagi Bryway. Way. Further back in the field was Ribble Lace. Sonic still bobbing, 250 left to go, out by two. Prince de Vega's trying to mow it down. The Warrior's in the centre, and Blue Eyed Bridget winding up on the outside, but still Sonic leads the way, 100 to go. Out by two, Blue Eyed Bridget runs on late. Sonic in front, Blue Eyed Bridget charging mist, and Sonic leads all of the way, beat Blue Eyed Bridget, the Warrior. Then Prince de Vega followed by Bang on Time. Next was Brundy Tom. They were then followed by Magenta Shores, Pagi Bryway, and the last pair, Queen Tavane and Ribble Lace.
1: Seven on top at 7-3 and 5. Now, Sonig has won 37.90 and 4.60. Blue-Eyed Bridget, the favourite, $1.20. And the Warrior, $2.90, the 5. 7-3, 5 and 4. Race number 6 at Hawkesbury. 4 minutes out from race number 2 at Northam. And the favourite is the 4 and Star Martini at 2.40. Opened at 2.70, the 4. Luna Lass, the 3, 230 to 270, and Nature's Reckoning, the 1, at $4.20, opened at $4.40. Selection from Darren McCauley. He's got the 3 on top in Luna Lass at $2.70.
2: T Rose Stakes, racing. The T Rose, the Rosebud, the Golden Rose. This is the place to be. Here, every race in one place.
3: What a performance here in the Golden Rose.
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1: All right, Casino 1, 2, 4 and 5 interim. They are paying on the previous event at Redcliffe on 9, 7, 2 and 8. Warrigal paying race number 5 as well. And they're at the boxes for race number 6. We'll get there shortly. Now, at Hawkesbury, they're still interim on their previous race number 6. Now, at Ipswich for the running of race number 4, correct weight has been notified on numbers 6, 5, 9 and 11. 6, 5, 9 and 11. And at the previous race as well at Warrnambool, numbers were 12, 11, 3 and 10, both correct weight.
4: Correct weight, brought to you by Tabs Venue Mode. Get more value when you're in venue, all on the Tab app. Imagine what you could be buying instead.
1: Warrigal now for race number 6 on the program, and the favourite is currently Miss Bella Babe at $3 at the 2.
5: Box 7 Cordors had the one minor placing from 5 runs here. No luck at this venue. Last start as they move in, but did run second off box 7 at Terrelgan. It's only beaten a half length there 2 runs ago. So they're coming in, locked and ready. The 7-year-old off box 1 having start 203 today. And they're all in, set to go. Race 6. Racing. Locked and ready, step but off the inside. Although plenty of pace, Hotspot, the centre's going to carve across and lead. Cordor's second early. Third, Miss Bella Babe, locked and ready, settles fourth. One link, Aston Kalara with Why Not Hayden. Pay up Sally's last. Up to the turn, and Hotspot shifts off the track, but it's clear. Cordor trying hard. Miss Bella Babe back to the inside. Hotspot in front. Miss Bella Babe coming now. Or might have got there. It's pretty close. Three links, Cordor third. Why Not Hayden next in. Pay up Sally. Aston Kalara and locked and ready. Time on the race around 22.99. Photo finish.
1: Photo finish between the 6 and the 2. The 2's lunging on the outside. I think it gets up. 2, 6, 7 and 8 is how I see it, but we await for the judge to confirm placings on race number 6 at Warrigal. Now, we have got Northam in 60 seconds from now. Northam, and as I mentioned before, the favourite is Star Martini, the 4, at $2.40 as we speak. Now, second line of betting at $2.80 is for Luna Lass, the 3, and then we go back to Nature's Reckoning at $3.90, the 1.

0: one, but the four is the favourite for the next event at Northern now at Hawkesbury. Confirming 7, 3, 5, and 4 are the interim numbers coming through on their previous. So 7, 3, 5, and 4.
1: Race 5 at Warrnambool, 10, 7, 9, and 4. Number 10, Adegina. In a race where really only the top and bottom would shock me, I think Adegina is the one to beat. It's a horse that doesn't win out of turn, but consistent. 7, High Falls, 1 Start, 1 Win. Cut a race, wide gate to overcome. 9, Shades of Stardom. Resuming goes well fresh. And 4, Fully Justified, next best. Race 5, 10, 7, 9, and 4.
0: And they will be making their way to the starting point for race number 5 in 3.5. High Falls at 2:30, Dead Open at 2:80, the 7, Shades of Stardom 9 from 6:50 to 5:50, and Tagina the 10 from $5 to 5:50. Selection from Adam Crittenden, he's got the 7 on top in High Falls at $2.30. They are making their way to the barriers for race number 5. Now, confirming at Warrigal, 2 has won from 6, 7 and 8. Miss Bella Babe, too good at $3.30 and $1.70. Back to Northern now for race number 2.
2: Which is the 2.45 favourite, Walloona Lass, 2.90. Just getting out of touch in the market with Nature's Reckoning at $4.20. So 3 to move in. Only the 6 doing battle. The tailor-trained Star Martini, Holly Noddle there in the saddle to make its way along. Star Martini and also So Immaculate Mantua. The last 3, Perfect Chant, the scratching, goes to Ascot on the weekend. Lines up in one of the earlier races there on that 10-race card, Crawford Stakes Day, along also with the Eurythmic. Now, it looks as though Walloona Lass might have been backed out of the gates. Walloona Lass removed out of the barrier. Nature's Reckoning standing in there along with the Republican.
0: So while we wait for this delay, Northern runners are slowly moving into the barriers. 4 minutes away from race 7 at Swan Hill. Favourite is Calexio, the 9 at 2.70, open to 3.50. Lugal, the 4, $5 to 3.30, and just a little sip, the 8, 2.90 to 4.80. Selection from Locke, he's got the 9 on top. They're due in 4. Back to Northern.
2: Lining up for her third straight win. The starter's across at his ladder, and they're about to go. The second from Northam. All set. Light going on. Gates are back, they're off and racing. Star Martini seemed to jump best, but now pushing up Walloona Lass, and she's driving through for young Holdroyd. Holdroyd's going to lead them, and Walloona Lass onto the course proper. Settles about a length to three quarters in front from on the outside, Star Martini. 2 lengths, Nature's Reckoning, and covered by Mantua, the last couple back there, So Immaculate, and also the Republican. 500 left to go. Walloona Lass extends now, gets a length and a half on the 3-year-old filly, Star Martini. They're 2.5 clear. Nature's Reckoning, who's pushing right up along the inner, followed by Mantua, followed further back in the field, So Immaculate, forget the Republican. They reach the 250. Over on the inside, Walloona Lass joined and headed here by Star Martini, and the favourite goes to the lead by more than a length, Star Martini. From Walloona Lass, Nature's Reckoning is battling Star Martini, with Walloona Lass trying to rally, but Star Martini lifted home. Star Martini beat Walloona Lass, Nature's Reckoning was third. 4 lengths away, Mantua. Then came So Immaculate, and trailing them home at the tail in the small field, the Republican.
0: Full details to come through of 4, 3, and 1. Star Martini at $2.30 and $1.30. Walloona Lass at $2. And Nature's Reckoning, no third dividend. So 4, 3, and 1, the numbers. Warrnambool, they are at the barriers, about to be called into line for race number 5. As mentioned, favourite is High Falls at $2.30 on the fixed. As we head back to the track for the call.
3: A middle draw is right in the market, a $5 chance. Second favourite for the race. fully justified. The Kiramar trained runner, the stable's already got a couple of winners today. Prestige Surprise goes in. The Grey Raven Silver, who's stretching out to 1,400 today, not won over any other trip than 1,000. The Daily Planet goes in, and that just leaves High Falls, I think, is the only one out of line now for the fifth event. The Midfield Group Handicap, 1,400 starters up. And High Falls just wants to do things a little back to front here for the handler behind the gate. Now they swing him around and get him to come up to that wide draw. So we'll see whether he can make it two out of two. Looks as though they're set to run. All ready. Signal, and they're away. High Falls bounced out pretty well, and he is going to be positive here, John Allen. He could even find the lead almost. From Shades of Stardom, Prestige Surprise, fully justified, Attagina, and then Ain't Talent. Raven Silver was next, and then the Daily Planet, and a length away last is Super Snitch. So he got onto the fence with High Falls. Prestige Surprise gone up alongside of him to have a little look, but at the moment, the favourite's doing enough to hold the lead. High Falls a neck on Prestige Surprise, a length fully justified, Ain't Talent, Shades of Stardom, then Attagina, Raven Silver, Super Snitch, and the Daily Planet towards the tail end. So they moved off the back, 700 left to go, and it's High Falls, a half length leader over Prestige Surprise, Ain't Talent fully justified, and Shades of Stardom, who's deeper. Attagina was next, and then Raven Silver, Super Snitch. The last one remains the Daily Planet as they come down to the turn. High Falls has dropped these a bit early here, 400 to go. He accelerated a little bit and has opened up the field. High Falls three in front now from a struggling Prestige Surprise. Shades of Stardom got to second, then fully justified. Raven Silver out wider. High Falls all of a sudden though at the 200s a mile in front, six or seven lengths in absolutely no danger. The worry was how he was going to go on top of the ground. I think we can tick that box. High Falls wins by eight in a canter. Super Snitch runs second. The Daily Planet I think will get third. Fourth is either Shades of Stardom or Attagina. Then fully justified, followed in by Raven Silver, Prestige Surprise, and Ain't Talent was the last one.
0: So on top is High Falls, 7 at $2.30, $1.30, 7-1 and a photo, Super Snitch at $6.30. We are waiting for the minor to come through on the previous event. Ipswich, they're due in about 6 minutes for race number five. We'll get to Jared shortly. We have got Casino making their way to the boxes as well. We'll get to Mark Arundel in a moment's time, and they're about to be called forward at Swan Hill for race number seven. National Racing Service.
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6: This is race number nine from Casino. We've got a fourth and fifth grade over the 411 metres. No scratchings. Isle of Lachlan, heavily supported here. Opened up on the second line of betting at $4.40 is into $1.95. The early favourite, Extra Voltage, which was $1.75, is down out to $2.90 as a result. $3.90 to six, Kingsbury Ebony. Eight out to $8.50, here's Ryder. The rest at double figures, Brunswick Dreamheads, those at $16. With Isle of Lachlan, big class drop from the $1 million chase semis back to fourth and fifth grade here. The dogs like it as well. Runners heading to the boxes for race number nine.
7: Race 5 at Ipswich is coming up in just under 5 minutes. They're starting to move out. We had a quick turnaround out of the previous with that delay. The favourite is number 9, Night Market, who was a dominant winner last start at the country circuit. She was beaten at Kilcoy first up. That was at Warwick last start, where she was too good over the short course. Looks like up to 1,100 will be fine for her. She's always had a rap on her since her two-year-old days. Draws the inside.

0: Looks very hard to beat 155 about the 9 night market. 2 Ruby Doo 750 to 7, now 750 again. 8 Final Voyage 480 out to 850. And 3 Bellarata 6 out to 9. Night market looks very hard to beat here. Race 5 coming up in just over 4 minutes.
1: Back to Swan Hill for the concluding stages.
2: Maxi wants to play. Just a little sip as urged to Long Hill at Pembroke and held up Pars Guarantee and back with it Santa Casa Beach. 27-1, they ripped down the back. Into the lane, Royal Appointment trying to shake off Calexico. Lugal getting a go on 3 deep. Just a little sip, 4 deep. Earl of Pembroke's deeper. Maxi wants to play. He's trying to get through. Wipeout on the sprint lane. Lugal broke. Calexico's in front. Royal Appointment. Wipeout's coming through, but it's Calexico with its head in front and Calexico's too tough. Calexico beats Wipeout. Maxi wants to play. Charged up. I think might have just grabbed third on the wire from Pars Guarantee, Royal Appointment, Santa Casa Beach. A break back to the others. Just a little sip got TKO'd when Lugal broke and about the 150. Earl of Pembroke was in that wash up too and ended up pulling up amongst the tail enders. 28-9 last quarter and 29 amended the final quarter and they've rated 154.3.
1: 9 on top in Calexio at $2.70 and $1.50. 9-1 on the photo for the minor, race number 7. Now at Hawkesbury, they're paying on 7, 3, 5, and 4. Race number 6, Warrigal, paying race 6 on 2, 6, 7, and 8. The numbers at Northam were 4, 3, 1, and 5 interim, and Warrnambool 7, 1, 9, and 5 numbers coming through. Their interim, Shades of Stardom, third at $1.80. Casino, they're at the boxes, and they're going to be called very quickly for the ninth on the program.
3: It's 175 out to 340. It's really drifting now. Extra voltage. It's been a touch of supported odds for Kingsbury Ebony Box 2. Here's Ryder from box number 6. Just about have them all set here. Ninth event from Casino. And the bunny into motion. We're set for race 8. Ready? Racing, Jackpot Jack away quickly. Beginning best was Tarawai, favourite. There he goes, the favourite, Isle of Lachlan. Around them and surges clear up the back. Kingsbury Ebony into second. Next was Here's Ryder. Behind those runners was Jackpot Jack, followed by behind those Extra Voltage. Next was Tarawai, favourite, and Brunswick Dream. But off for the prizes, Isle of Lachlan. He's going to bolt in. Isle of Lachlan, too good. Beats Kingsbury Ebony. Third will go to Extra Voltage, Brunswick Dream. Behind those runners, Jackpot Jack, Tarawai, favourite. A faller was Here's Ryder along the back. He's picked himself up and completed the course and the time was 23 and even.
1: 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It is the 8 on top for race number 9. 8 on top for race number 9. Now we have got Warrigal in about 5 minutes. The 6 and Dash Intention at $2.40 opened at $3. Aussie Wagyu for $3.80 to $3. And How Awesome won $4.20 to $4.60. Selection from Kyle Galley. He's got the 4 on top. Aussie Wagyu for race number 7 and Warrigal. Now Ipswich, they're 60 seconds from a start. The 90s selection from Damien Courtney, the favourite Night Market, $1.65 as I mentioned. Ruby 2, the 2 at $6 and Crypto Miss at $8 the 4. Now the selection from Jared Wessel is the 9 as well, Night Market, so it's the one to beat, Night Market, and they're due in about 40 seconds from now. Swan Hill, complement of numbers 9, 1, 2 and 6, 9, 1, 2 and 6, Warrnambool interim on 7, 1, 9 and 5. Northam, correct weight on 4, 3, 1 and 5.
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0: For Ruby Doo down to $6 and Crypto Mist last few minutes goes 9 back to 8. So they're loading well. Loading well here for race number 5. The Fert Pro Fillies and Mares benchmark 60. Loken about to move forward with Ruby Doo. So they both move in. This is leg 2 of the quarter. Favourite Divine Justice won the previous in an action-packed race. We had NIM, the second favourite, scratched at the start. Sue Spritz, who then went around second favourite, buck jumped very early on in the race and virtually took no part. So Divine Justice winning the previous, the first quarter leg, and we're just about set here for race 5. Leg 2 as Bellarata goes up. Favourite drawn the inside, Night Market, as the red line.

0: It's about to be turned on. They're set to go. Ready, and they're racing now. She was away cleanly off the inside. Night Market showing pace. Crypto Miss out wide in company with Final Voyage. Night Market's going to third. Vespalind improves now to be fourth, one off the rail. Then came Bellarata slotting across. Sapana's Pearl is wide out. Nanterra's midfield over on the rail. Two and a half away, Summer Stunner, and then Loken and two off Ruby Doo last of all. To the side they go, 700 metres to run, and it's Crypto Miss, the pilot, leading by half a length to Final Voyage in second. A length and a half away to Night Market, the favourite, poised behind them third. Then came Vespalind in fourth. Further back, Sapana's Pearl, who's always been wide from Bellarata, and then came Nanterra. Summer's Stunner next, Loken second last, and Ruby Doo whip them in. Coming around the corner, Crypto Miss in front, led from Final Voyage. Night Market needs to pick up and do a bit more behind them. Then came Vespalind, and further back, Sapana's Pearl. It's Final Voyage going to the lead now from Crypto Miss. Trying to wind up is Night Market. She's still coming, and then came Bellarata. Night Market's trying to surge over the top of Final Voyage, and she's too good. Night Market lifted and won, scored by a length to Final Voyage. Not sure third, Bellarata is prominent with Crypto Miss over on the rail, and then came Summer's Stunner, who was ripping home from the back. Behind those horses, Vespalind, and then Ruby Doo, Loken, and Terra, Sapana's Pearl last of all. Good win, Night Market.
1: At a price of $1.80 and $1.40, Night Market defeats Final Voyage at $2 photo the miners. So it's 9-8 photo, 9-8 photo on race number 5 at Ipswich. Now we have got the numbers at Casino. Isle of Lachlan, the 8, $2.30 and $1.50, 8, 2, 7 and 4. Swan Hill interim on 9, 1, 2 and 6.
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3: Redcliffe Race 8 coming up in just over 3.5 minutes' time to be alive for the last leg of the quarter. 3, 3 and 9. The scratchings here are 1 and 2. 2 a late one, Little Lionel James. So we've got three major players here, numbers 3, 4, 5. Maywin Valentino, $2.80. Mitchell's Run, $2.60. And Same Old Devil at $2.70. More money in that pool now. Mitchell's Run, $2.50, is the favourite over Same Old Devil, Maywin Valentino. Double figures, all others. So they're the key three players. I'm going with Maywin Valentino. The late mail is for Mitchell's Run. Last leg of the quaddie coming up now in 3.5 minutes' time.
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1: At the boxes at Warrigal, this is race number 7 on the program. Favourite is Dash Intention, the 6 at $2.40.
6: It's trimming up a bit late. It's got out to a big price today. Has three wins around the Warrigal 400 circuit and 9 minus from 20 starts. Had no luck here last time. So they move in, race 7 of the day. Box 5 is vacant, a field of 7 to start. How Awesome first in with Ballistic Blaze. Bub Who out in box 7, evens now. Poor Ezra in 2, Aussie Wagyu 4. Favourite Dash Intention in 6, and Herbie has box 8. And the light's on. They're set to go now. Race 7, ready for a start. Racing, even line, good speed the inside. How Awesome's going to boot through and lead them up early. Herbie 3 and 4 deep first turn with Aussie Wagyu Dash Intention across the track. Poor Ezra the inside. Three lengths Ballistic Blaze and Bub Who's back to last. It's How Awesome turning with a nice lead. Aussie Wagyu out to the centre's running on, and Dash Intention the centre will be strong late. But How Awesome's got enough of a break. It'll win from Dash Intention second. Third spot goes to Aussie Wagyu. Fourth, that's tight. Ballistic Blaze should just get it from poor Ezra. Back behind those runners, Herbie and also Bub Who, and the time there, about 22.76 to the winner.
1: And on top will be How Awesome at 6.20 and 2.60. It's 1, 6 and 4, race number 7 at Warrigal, and I think you'll find the 3 will end up in 4th. Now at Casino, they're paying on the previous 8, 2, 7 and 4. Swan Hill is all clear on 9, 1, 2 and 6. Ipswich, those numbers were 9, 8, 3 and 4. And now Bella Rata, 220 for third place, I should note. And Warrnambool, correct weight on 7, 1, 9, and 5. Redcliffe, their million rounds at the starting point. They'll be called forward in due course.
7: 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Yeah!

0: minutes in the last leg of the quaddie this afternoon, the double and the treble. Melbourne Castle, $4.20 to $3.80. Kingston Charm, $2.90. It's all the way out to $4. Dances with Hooves, $4.20 from $5.50. Showmara, $5. Kryptonic, $6.50. Uncle Harry is $11. The drifting second favourite now, Kingston Charm, was the one I had on top. But Melbourne Castle now favourite for race 7, due in 7.
1: Redcliffe, they are scoring up for the 8 from the program.
2: He's going to jump as the favourite over Maywin Valentino, who was very good at Albion Park last time out. Stand by for a start. The gate now swings into the home straight. We're at release point. Ready. There's the light. They're off and pacing. Fast away, Mitchell's Run. He looks for the early lead and he's about to clear. Same Old Devil goes across into second. Maywin Valentino ending up third. Leaders back. Three back the inside. Studley Ann. Then Taylor's Four, who ends up in the 1-1 trail. Kiang Moscato. And She Reacts goes back to last. The lead time, 11.3. Playing from the front, it's Mitchell's Run. Mitchell's Run clear, leading out by 5 metres. Here's an early move. Kiang Moscato. He takes off three wide. Sprints around the outside, soon to be outside the leader. Maywin Valentino on the inside, racing third, ending up with 1-1 cover, Same Old Devil. Studley Ann the inside, covered by Taylor's Four, and She Reacts is last on the inside. Per section, it was covered in 30.6. Mitchell's Run dictating terms here, leading the way by a head. Kiang Moscato without cover, Maywin Valentino. Every chance, leaders back third, following the race favourite. Same Old Devil is 1 by 1. Studley Ann pegged away fifth, three back on the inside. Next Taylor's Four. She Reacts is last on the inside. They pass the judge and the bell. Mitchell's Run is allowed to control the tempo. Second quarter identical to the first. 30.6. Mitchell's Run moving into the back straight. Leads the way, the margin 3 metres. Kiang Moscato. Maywin Valentino right behind the leader in third. 1-1 yet to peel. Same Old Devil. Studley Ann, then Taylor's Four, and She Reacts is still last on the inside. Down the back straight, Mitchell's Run travelling strongly. Easily shakes off Kiang Moscato. Maywin Valentino second. Same Old Devil, he makes his move now. He quickly looms on the outside of Mitchell's Run, and the three favourites are starting to break away. Back in fourth, Studley Ann. Then She Reacts, Kiang Moscato. Taylor's Four, 29-2 third quarter. At the top of the straight, Mitchell's Run being joined here by Same Old Devil. Easing off their backs, Maywin Valentino. He's starting to balance up and he's about to finish hard. Mitchell's Run, Same Old Devil. Maywin Valentino charging down the outside. Maywin Valentino. Maywin Valentino picks them up. He wins, beating Same Old Devil. Mitchell's Run, a big break back to She Reacts in fourth. Next over the line, Studley Ann. Then Taylor's Four. And last over the line, Kiang Moscato. Final split, 29-2. The time, it's 1:58.4 for Pelican Waters Resort.
1: So on top will be Maywin Valentino, $2.70 and $1.50, 3, 5 and 4 casino. They're making their way to the boxes. We'll get to Mark Arundel shortly for the update. Now at Warrigal, 1.64 and 3, they're paying on the previous. Ipswich correct weight on 9.83 and 4. Back to Mark.
3: Race number 10, and runners about to come on the track here. Brunswick Boy, the favourite way, $2.70 to $3.60, ahead of Trizzler. 750 into 370, 380 to 420 Mother Hen, Kingsbury Arlo's 390 out to 5, 650 heads the rest, Aston Megan. Tough race, few chances here. I'm with the 4, Kingsbury Arlo. The dogs, they like the 7, Aston Megan. Runners on their way to the boxes for race number 10.
1: National Racing Service confirming numbers at Redcliffe, 3, 5, 4 and 6 after the running of race number 8.
4: In Lock, Leeton and Longreach. Across Australia, this is the National Racing Service.
1: Well, big news in regards to the King Charles. Star mare Pride of Jenny has been ruled out of the Group 1 on Saturday over the mile after developing a minor leg infection. Now, Tony Otterbury, the owner, confirmed the news this afternoon, revealing the popular mare was suffering from a slight cause of cellulitis and would not make the trip to Sydney. So that is the situation. The Pride of Jenny, the star mare, is out of the feature, or one of the features, on Saturday afternoon. So that will change the market a little bit in terms of that race. And having a look at the market now, while we have got a moment for the King Charles, Favourite is Autumn Glow, the five at $1.33. Chow Wolf is at $3.10, the one, and God's Willow, or God's Window, should say, at $21, the two. So only just to a field of five now. It's down to a field of five, losing Pride of Jenny, the scratching for the King Charles on Saturday afternoon. Let's get back to casino now. Runners are moving into the boxes.
3: $3.90 out to $5.50 after touching $6. And Aston Megan for Trevor Lindsay. He had a winner today. $7.50 and solid at that quote. Race number 10 on the program. So these runners move forward. May Dutton, She's Lucky. Mother Hen, Aston Megan, followed up by Trizzler, Kingsbury Arlo, Brunswick Boy and Barefoot Creeper. All set here. Green light is there. We're set for a break. Race 10. Racing, May Dutton quickly into stride, beginning well. West Trizzler showing pace around them. Barefoot Creeper, Mother Hen, they've jammed up, getting the fly. West Trizzler into the back, Mother Hen into a clear second, three away third, Kingsbury Arlo. Next was Brunswick Boy, Barefoot Creeper, Aston Megan, May Dutton at the tail, She's Lucky, Trizzler the pilot, Mother Hen's coming out after it, slipped to the inside, in front, was ball. Trizzler diving Mother Hen, I can't line them up. Go to a camera, these two, tight for third as well, Kingsbury Arlo, Brunswick Boy. Now behind those runners was May Dutton, followed by the She's Lucky. Next behind those, Barefoot Creeper amongst the tail enders in 23 and 40.
1: Well, it's a photo once again. Mark had to do some work inside outside. It's hard to line up. We await for the judge to confirm placings on the previous event at Casino Greyhounds.
5: Race 6 Warnable, 9, 2, 7 and 6, number 9 Icy Pole, coming off a break, a horse that goes well fresh. I think it looks very well placed, hard to beat here. Second pick, number 2, King West, consistent, close to another win. Then 7, Buzz It Up, and 6, Stolen Art, next best. But I thought 9, Icy Pole, the one to beat. 2, King West, the danger. 9, 2, 7 and 6.
1: And in regards to the market for race number 6, the favourite is currently 2 and King West at $3, open at $3.30. Icy Pole, the 9, $4.20 to $3.30. And Stolen Art, 6, $4.20 to $5.50. Selection from Adam Crittenden. He's got the 2 on top in King West at $3.10. Back to Hawkesbury now. This is race 7 on the program. And the favourite in this race is the 6 in Marbork Castle. And is that 370, but 510 on the one pull, should note. Show Mara on 490 on the one pull, but 440 on the fixed. The 9 in Kingston Charm, the 7, 390 on the one pull, 480 on the fixed market. In terms of the selection from Mick Wallace, he's got Dances with Hooves, the 3. So that's the way he's gone for race number 7 as they're starting to load.
6: Last one coming in. Thank you, Nick. Shani and Mick as well on board for the last race set, and they're racing now. Now, beginning fast in the early stages was Uncle Harry. Shobara showed plenty of dash out of the barrier also, and Kingston Charms up nice and handy with Dances with Hooves. Now, out wide on the track, Melbourne Castle. Kryptonic is out three wide, but has got cover. They're followed by Tom Cruising, and Uncle Harry's in the middle at the rear. Midway along the back straight, and Shobara led by 3/4 of a length. Melbourne Castle, the favourite, runs up into second spot, 2 lengths away. Kingston Charm on the inside. Fourth on the outside was Dances with Hooves. 2 lengths, Uncle Harry and Tom Cruising racing together. A further 2 lengths away, last was Kryptonic. They head down the side, 7.50 left to go. And the leader is Shomara. Shomara for Sienna Grima going for a double this afternoon by a half a length. In second, Melbourne Castle for Zach Lloyd. He also is going for a double. He rode the winner of the first. 2 lengths away, third, Dances with Hooves on the outside of Kingston Charm. Uncle Harry is fifth on the outside. Then Tom Cruising and Kryptonic whipped them in. Around the home turn, 4.25 left to go. Shomara turned the bend first. Melbourne Castle's been nice and close and now called on by Lloyd. 2 lengths, Kingston Charm. Dances with Hooves, Uncle Harry. Tom Cruising's only battling. Out wide was Kryptonic with 200 metres left to go. Shomara's still bobbing in the lead. Melbourne Castle's having a job to get there. He now levels up on the outside. Then Kryptonic out wider. Shomara, Melbourne Castle, Shomara. I think Shomara's just beaten Melbourne Castle. That's a double for Sienna Grimer. Third place will be Kryptonic, I'd reckon, just in front of Tom Cruising or Uncle Harry. The marker was right about Kingston Charm. It's finished a long way off the winner, and Dances with Hooves was one of the last. Should go to the inside here. Shomara. Yep, and that is the case. 9-6-1. 9-6-1. And fourth will stand by.
1: Well, Shomara's won at 460 and 270, nine on top of 6-1. Marbrook Castle at 220 and Kryptonic no third dividend. 9-6-1 numbers. Fourth will come to hand in a moment. Trisla won race 10 at Casino. It is 2-5-4-6. $390, $1.80 for Trisla, race number 10. National Racing Service, we have got Warrnambool in 2 minutes. I mentioned the favourite in that race is King West for two at $2.90. Now, Icy Pulse joined at the 9 at 290, so equal favourites for race number 6 at Warrnambool.
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9: 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Red Zell's burst clear at the 100 metres. Brave Smash running on, but Red Zell, he's home in the Everest.
10: Thrilled to win the first one. So exciting.
11: Woo! I can't believe it. So good.
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1: Go! The news coming out of the Tab Everest as well. The track, it's going to be a heavy 8 at the moment. So heavy 8, that's as of this afternoon at 2.51. That's local time. Showers are expected. Now the rail's out 3 metres the entire course. And as I mentioned, a heavy 8 is the news. And if you just missed it before, Pride of Jenny in race 9, number 6, is out of the King Charles. So due to an infection in the leg, that's the reason why Pride of Jenny will not be running at the King Charles on Saturday afternoon. I mentioned before the Everest, the market at the moment sees Cunning rising at $1.50, as expected. The one, well, the market hasn't really done much today. $1.50, no change. Tempted $5, no change either. The 9. Jimmy Star, look, the 2 has been bouncing between $12, $13, $12, then $13, and then now at $15. And Jolly Star today, the 8, from $16 to $17, went to $16, back to $17. But as I said, Kying Rising, the favourite for the Tab Everest on Saturday afternoon, it's at $1.50.
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1: Race 6 at Warrnambool. Runners are being placed away for the 6th on the card.
14: Port Louis goes in, drawn close to the middle of the line. Icy Pole is centre gate and the outside for Stolen Art as the starter heads around for the Cass Iron Handicap, race 6, 1200. They're all in. Ready? And away they go. Icy Pole left well, so too did King West and Stolen Art from a wider gate. Then Phoenix Flyer, followed Alava Barty. Bankura was next, and then Port Louis buzzed up and Tory drifts back to be the last one. King West finds the lead, though. And as they run past the 800, it's King West, a half-length Stolen Art, two or three to Icy Pole, and then Phoenix Flyer, and over on the inside, Alava Barty. Bankura and Port Louis were behind them, and then buzzed up and Tory as they head past the 600. Still these two, some distance in front of the rest. It's King West leading by a neck on Stolen Art, about four lengths to Icy Pole and Alava Barty. Both are niggled out to try and make some ground. Bankura was next, then came Port Louis. Further back to Phoenix Flyer, buzz it up and Tory as they swing into the straight. And King West has got Stolen Art under pressure here with 200 to go. Three lengths to Icy Pole, Alava Barty, and then Bankura. In front is King West at the 150. Stolen Art nearly a length adrift. Bankura angles out, looks to be running home strongly. King West, Bankura, here's buzz it up, steaming home at the end. King West, Bankura, buzz it up. I think buzz it up. Buzz it up right on the line from Bankura and King West, and then Stolen Art. Icy Pole was next, followed in by Port Louis and Alava Barty, Tory, and the last one was Phoenix Flyer. So King West, after leading for much of the race, has been swamped on the line, and it's Buzz It Up, number 7, who gets up to win, ridden by Daryl Horner for Stu Campbell, and has been able to beat, looks like Bankura will be second, in front of King West. So
1: 7 is definitely on top and made the lunge on the outside. 7 gets up. Is that the 4 second? 2 will grab third, though. That's how it looks after the running of race number 6 at Warrnambool. The numbers will come shortly. Now at Hawkesbury, interims were 9, 6, 1 and 5. Casino paying on 2, 5, 4 and 6. Ascot, I should say, go again, Redcliffe, 3, 5, 4 and 6. They're paying race number 8 and they're also paying at Warragorn 1, 6, 4 and 3. I'll be doing well. National Racing Service on this Thursday afternoon at the races. Warrigal there due in about 60 seconds from now. And Breaking a Sweat is favoured at 2.25. The 3 did open at 4.40. Escaping Bindi, the 6, $5 to 4. And Zipping Nuddle, the 2, from 3.10 to 4.20. Selection from Kyle Galley. He's got the 3 on top. Breaking a Sweat at 2.25.
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1: Then we got Northam in about 3 minutes for race number 3. Sovereign Rock, the 1, is a scratching of that race, I should note as well. So take out the scratching in the 1. But 5 is Flying Swagman at $2. Did open at $3.20. 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Littlewood, 2, from $8 to 6. Selection from Darren McCauley's 8, Snow Monkey, at $2.50. 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
16: From Winton to Wellington to Whyalla. Across Australia, this is the National Racing Service.
1: Buzz It Up, the 7 wins at Warrnambool at 8.10 and 2.10. Now Bankura at 4.54, King West at $1.30. 7, 4, 2 and 6. 7, 4, 2 and 6. Race number 6 at Warrnambool. Warrigal, they're at the boxes for race number 8 on the program. Let's go back to the track and Cole Galley.
17: 3 the favourite ahead of 6 and 2. And you get out to Good Odds Anything Else. Electric Mayhem about $12 and Shady Lady at 13. I thought she was a good chance in the race at odds. She's got a pretty handy record, track and trip. Definite for your exotics. Moving in well, race 8. Last couple come up. Top of the back straight for the first time today. 4.60, lights on, lures on its way. They're ready to go now. Set and racing was a beautiful dispatch. Shady Lady showing speed out wide. Breaking a Sweat kicking through hard. They'll lead up early. Zipping Nuttall gets to third first corner, followed then by Mighty Hercules, the inside, Escaping Bindi. Its outside was Darnham Rain with Or Peanut and also Electric Mayhem, but away goes Breaking a Sweat. It's opened up a mighty lead. Zipping Nuttall holding second, getting out Shady Lady again running on, but it's all Breaking a Sweat. It'll win it by 9 lengths. Or Peanut down the outsides run second. Shady Lady's got up for third ahead of Darnham Rain, Zipping Nuttall. Then came Escaping Bindi, Electric Mayhem, Mighty Hercules back with those. And the time there's about 25 and 92 to the winner.
1: Breaking a Sweat, too good at $1.80 and $1.10. Breaking a Sweat, 3 from 4 and 8 on the previous event at Warrigal Greyhounds. Now we have got Swan Hill in around about 4 minutes. Favourite

0: is Fire Marshal at 3:30. Now, it did open at 5:50. Second Elect is Two the Nines, $8, $5 to $3.90. New Yorker, $9, from $4.80 to $5.50. Selection from Lachlan McIntosh. He's got the six on top. King Saint at $8.
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0: Runners are at the barriers at Northam. This is race number three on their program. As I mentioned before, Flying Swagman is at 250 V5. Now, at Hawkesbury, correct weight on 9, 6, 1 and 5, race number seven.
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0: And we have got Ipswich due in around about 8 minutes for race six.
3: Been a good move here for number nine to Snoop Dogg. First up and has been gelded. 4:40 this morning, now into 3:40. He's always showed plenty of ability, was tested in good company, ran in the Sunlight Consolation race back at the Gold Coast in January. Didn't quite put it all together last prep. He had three runs and was unable to win. He was close to favourite in all of them. In fact, sorry, he had the four runs and was unable to win. As mentioned, gelded. He's trialled well. There's been good form through the trial. I think this looks his race today, and the markets reacted down to 3:40. Profiteurs Phil down the bottom is $3.70 out from $3.20. He's had the four starts. He won a maiden at Lismore, two back, and then was runner-up in a Class 1 last start. He's got good pace, and he's the second pick. Keep safe, number five, $6 into $5, with each way support off the rails gate. Four Odin's Mount is $6 to $5.50, and then out to 10 Eagles Fire, who's $7.50 out to $10. But as mentioned, I think nine to Snoop Dogg's hard to beat here. The jockeys are being legged aboard. They're about to move out here. Nick, race number six in 7 minutes.
0: Northam, they're at the barriers, about to be called forward. This is race number three on the card.
4: Up into the stall of one down toward the inside. No sign of any light being activated. Three Virgos rider opting out of the saddle. Clint Johnston Porter. They've backed three Virgos out of the machine at the moment too. Clearly being vetted. Three Virgos undergoing a vets check. The rider coming out of the barriers. It's going to be scratched, three Virgos. Number seven, three Virgos. On vet's advice. Not sure what happened there. Red light goes on. Three Virgos, a late one. They're off and they're racing. And Littlewood got out of the gates very quickly from the inside. Flying Swagman with dazzling speed, burning across for Harvey. Divine Mirage gathered pace as well. But as they reach the course proper and on the outside, the well-fancied Flying Swagman doing exactly that, flying across the face of the field to lead the way from Divine Mirage. The speed is really hot. Two lengths away then is Littlewood down on the inside of Snow Monkey, a length and a half, Birdie Birdie. It was being covered by Hell of a Promise, Rare Elegance right back in the field, and so Sione. Flying Swagman is burning the turf as they come up towards the home turn. 400 a run, and Harvey has Flying Swagman two clear. Divine Mirage over on the fence. Littlewood now being called upon. Snow Monkey starts to extend and comes out after Flying Swagman. Down to the 250. Flying Swagman still a length in front. Snow Monkey trying to get on terms. Flying Swagman kicking at the 100 metre mark. Flying Swagman, Harvey snuck a look over the right shoulders, got the measure of Snow Monkey, and Flying Swagman too good. Flying Swagman one from Snow Monkey, three lengths away either Littlewood or Birdie Birdie. They split it, locked together for third. A gap, Divine Mirage, Hell of a Promise. Sione is next home, and a long last is Rare Elegance, and they went without number seven, three Virgos, a late scratching on vet's advice.
0: And it is Flying Swagman at $2 and $1.10 who's won the cash. It's 5-8 in a photo. Snow Monkey at $1.10. Now, Ipswich, they're 4 minutes away. We'll get the thoughts from the yard shortly, but Swan Hill, they're about to be caught up into line for race number eight on the program. King Saint, the selection from Lachlan McIntosh. It's $8 as we speak. The favourite is Fire Marshal at $3 as we head trackside.
4: Deep.
5: This is the renowned Silverware Pace. Fire Marshal in a pretty open market. 310 is the favourite. 340 to the nines. Who's drawn to track it out? $6 about. New Yorker, how Vincent Can goes at $7.50. Komodo's at $9. Roughnut, the second of the Aaron Dunn runners, 13. King Saints got out to $15. So Fire Marshal and To the Nines, the two that are battling out favouritism as the gate sets off for the last. Gate just rolling at the moment. They had to wait for King Saint, who was back a little way in the early part of the score up, but he's into his spot now. The renowned Silverware Pace to wrap up proceedings here at Swan Hill. Ballarat trots tonight. We've got New Yorker galloping now on the back row. So New Yorker's galloped, continues to gallop. He's going to miss it a fair way. And the lights on, they're away. Coming off the gate nicely from the inside, Fire Marshal. It's trying to kick up and hold, but fast away was Rough Nut taking it on. Got a couple of metres clear, Rough Nut, but with the inside advantage, Fire Marshal keeping it at bay. King Saint is looking to ease into the one out, one back cover and slots in to be fourth into the first turn. Laspartacus is behind the leader. To the Nines couldn't hold up the spot from inside back row. It's three back along the inner. They sort out their posies. Cemetery Bay is in the running line sixth and tracked up in turn by Komodo. The last fuel off the pegs. Yapper is second, last one off. Last of the group was Earl of Pembroke and tailing out, our Vincent Can Go and tailing out the back 100 metres away after that bad start. Really bombed it badly, New Yorker, and he's going to take no part in the race from there. 44.6 the lead up time. The leader is Fire Marshal, led by a couple of metres. Sitting up Park Rough Nut. Challenge for the front in the early stages. Couldn't get around, so has to be content to sit outside of the leader. In the box seat, third, Laspartacus. King Saint, the big fellow, is one out, one back. Fifth on the inside to the nines. Racing in sixth, three back the outside, Cemetery Bay. And then Komodo, tracking it up was Yapper. Last of the group, our Vincent Can Go. And just following the man for practice was New Yorker. 31-3, first quarter of the final mile after that 44.6 lead-up time. And down to get the bell in the last, the renowned Silverware Pace. Leaders had it pretty good through the middle. Fire Marshal leads by a metre and a half. Up to grind him second, though, as Rough Nut into this final circuit. They quicken up the tempo a little. In the box seat, Laspartacus has had a nice cushy trip, just waits on the keel tightening sprint lane. King Saints poised to pounce in the 1-1. No moves yet from the back half of the field. To the Nines is all dressed up on the inside, but with nowhere to go. On its outside is Cemetery Bay, then Komodo, Yapper, and the last of the group still is our Vincent Can Go. 29-6 was the second section. Leader, Fire Marshal, trying to do it all of the way. Held back to the pack of the 600, leads a metre. On the outside, Rough Nut's been doing it tough, but is getting level with the leader. Laspartacus waits on the run. King Saint urged along in the 1-1. Out deep on the track, coming with a sprint now, right around the outside. Komodo went up quickly to make a line of three. Cemetery Bay tracks it. Al Vincent Can goes very deep running on to the nines, and Yapper was held up. Bunched up field heading for home. 28-6 down the back. Into the lane, Fire Marshal is the leader, but Komodo's moved up alongside. Laspartacus will sprint lane to the nine, sneaking through on its back. Fire Marshal in front, trying hard down the middle. Komodo back on the sprint lane was Laspartacus, but Fire Marshal's packing plenty, and Fire Marshal all the way beats Laspartacus and Komodo. Fourth maybe to the nines over on the inside in front of our Vincent Can Go, who ran home well. Cemetery Bay and then Rough Nut, Yapper, King Saint knocked up, and after that bad start, New Yorker was tailed off. A 27.7 final quarter.
0: And 1, 2, and 10 numbers. Fire Marshal at 310 and $1.80. Race 8 at Swan Hill.
6: Race number 11 here at Casino. Hope I Can runs the favourite, $2.70, and holding that quota ahead of Dominant Xena, $3.50 into $3.40. $6.50 in a point to $5.50 Dodgem Dash, $7 to $6.50 Todoroki, $5 out to $8 Ripple Rose, and $9.50 Nautical Blue, the reserve, which jumps from box three. Few chances in this, but I'm with the four Hope I Can on top. The dogs like it as well. 3 minutes away to race number 11 at Casino.
0: Correct weight at Hawkesbury and 9, 6, 1, and 5. They're paying at Warrigal on 3, 4, 8, and 2. They're set at Ipswich.
7: A stand. Red light. Racing now.
3: De Snoop Dogg from out wide got away quickly with Eagles Fire and Keepsafe's kicking through from barrier one to hold third spot. Odin's Mount and Boltrayer going forward with next over on the inside Heroic Chief as they settle down and find their order. Going towards the side of the course now. Further back in the field then came Profiteer's Phil, who's a touch worse than midfield. Two lengths away to be exact, and then Treasure and four off coincide last of all. The speed's good. It's Eagles Fire at the 600. Ahead in front to De Snoop Dogg position second. Two lengths away, Odin's Mount with the drop on them third. Keepsafe fourth, Boltray fifth. Then came Heroic Chief. Profiteer's Phil's being niggled at to try and pick up ground. Then Be Exact from Treasurer. And coincide is last of all. It's Eagles far into the straight to Snoop Dogg wobbled around the turn. Odin's Mount's trying to let down. Then Keepsafe, Boltray and Profiteer's Phil up the middle. It's Eagles Fire giving a side here. Keepsafe, Odin's Mount, Boltray weaving through and Profiteer's Phil still closing. Eagles Fire in front. Profiteer's Phil's lift with Boltray. Still Eagles Fire though. Eagles Fire went all the way. A good win and beat home a photo. We've got Profiteer's Phil, Boltray. Odin's Mount was tight between them. Then came Keepsafe. Next over was Treasurer. Further back in the field then to Heroic Chief, Be Exact, coincide. And to Snoop Dogg, disappointing, finished last.
0: And it is Eagles Fire too good at $9.20 and $2.20. So it is 10 in a photo. The Miners race number 6 at Ipswich. Now Swan Hill 1, 2, 10 and 7 interim on race number 8. And Northern their correct weight on 5, 8, 2 and 6.
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7: The last of nine at Redcliffe coming up now in 4 minutes' time. The opening favourite, 2B Max C. He went up at $4. It was an open market. He's now $3.20. Rockin' in Paradise, $3.50 after $7.50 was first bet. Mac Attack, $8 out from $5.50. Glenlady Boys got support, $4.40 in from $7.50. 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Favourite 2, B Max C. Good support, though, for 1 and 7. I'm tipping 1, Rockin' in Paradise. Late mail is 7, Glenlady Boy, our last race, due in 4.
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0: Eagles fire 290. Oh, sorry, go again. 920 and 220. Profiters Phil, the 14 of Profiters Phil, and $1.90 and Boutre, and 450 the 6. 10, 14, 6 and 4 after the running of race number 6 at Ipswich. Swan Hill still interim 1, 2, 10 and 7. And runners are making their way to the boxes at Casino for race 11.
1: Dominus Zena on the second line for Rob Bajaya, 350 to 360. Winner of her heat in 1704, Dominant Zena. Todoroki, runner-up to Dominant Zena. Narrowly beaten. Running 1705. $7 into 480. So some good late support there for Todoroki. Dodge and Dash will head the rest for Blocker Speeding at the $5 quote. So the starting signal's there. These runners move over. Shortly have them locked away for the second last here this evening. I hope I can. Currently the $3.10 favourite. $3.20 on one pool, a touch better. Dominant Zena at $5.20 on one pool. Todoroki at $4.90. Last line being locked away here. Todoroki, Hope I Can positioned, and the green light is there. Set for a break. Ready. Racing. Polar Magic quickly into stride. Beginning well was Hope I Can, showing pace out wide of it. It was Dominant Zena. Next was Ripple Rose, followed by Dodge 'em Dash. Behind those, Nautical Blue. Well back was Heidi Bonus at the tail. Leader close to home, Hope I Can. Hope I Can will get the prize. Holds out Dominant Zena. Third will go to Ripple Rose in front of Todoroki. Next was Polar Magic, Nautical Blue.

0: About to be boxed away shortly for the last on the program. Best back's been Mercedes Danger. Kanya all up 135, that's a 280. Just check its legs. Avant Danger at 550. Well, supporters have been Portier in the market also at $6. Good race to finish on. Race number 10. Good luck with your investments. There's the last here in Hobart. On the card, Kanya all up, the easing favourite from Mercedes Danger. Just about ready. We're set. And away they go. Good even line out. Slick Steel was pretty well away. On the inside, Avant Danger pushes through out wide again. Notice and coming across Mercedes Danger. Then followed by Zivin Portier gets to third. Slick Steel for the back in the field. Kenny all up. So a long way back with Avant Danger. And also step on in the straight. They come. Down the outside goes Mercedes Danger. King Zivin Portier. Zivin Portier. Mercedes Danger. And Slick Steel has got third, followed home by Get Notice. Then we had Kenya Cyan. Kenya all up back there with Step On It and Avant Danger, and the time 19:92 and 5:33 is a split. Number 6 Zivin Portier takes out the last on the program at very, very nice odds, $7 on the $1.95.
1: Making their way to the boxes now for the last, the Neil Brown Museum. It is a grade 5. Scratching's 3, which was a late scratching, along with the reserves. And the favourite here is the 2, Wizard Watson, at 225. Spiraling's at 370. Wonderful Work, 550. Millie Lily, 7. 11's Ian Albert. 18's Rhythmic Energy. And a special Hugo's at $21 on fixed odds here for the last. So the favourite is Wizard Watson. And he is at 225. He's a little bit easy. He was a winner at this track 29.34 four starts ago. He was a winner at Ballarat two starts back in a fifth grade heat, then fifth in the final of that series to Mapunga Flyer. He's won 9 of 30, 1 of 8 over the trip here at Sandown. He's the fave. Spiraling was placed his last two and seconded to Cousin Sal at the Meadows last starts, won 7 of 44. Three starts over the trip for a couple of placings. 550 Wonderful Work placed third at its last three runs. It's won 4 of 16, 2 of 7 over this trip. Amelia Lilly was a good second here to Compton Gypsy last week. It's won the 4 from 14. It's had 5 goes over this trip for that second placing. They're the 4 under double figures. $10 Ian Albert, second here to Stidham Arizona last start. So that form looks really good. Has won 7 races, 4 of them over this trip. And then it's 21's for Rhythmic Energy, who's won 19 of 79, and a special Hugo's the outsider at 26, but he was almost across from the wide draw last week, and he's drawn that box again tonight. He was beaten 3 3/4 to Paul Gordy here last Thursday night. This is the Neil Brown Museum Grade 5, last of the night. 6 preludes of the Melbourne Cup down, and we've got a few more series to go before the heats on the 21st of November. Set for the last. They're ready. And they're away. There was speed in the centre from Millie Lilly, who's going forward on the inside, Spiraling. And a special Hugo's got across from the top of the track to get to third. Ian Albert's on the inside from Rhythmic Energy. And then came Wizard Watson second last, and Wonderful Works at the rear. It is Millie Lilly, the leader, trying to get it with Spiraling. Right there, a special Hugo. Check, there was Ian Albert. Running on now was Wizard Watson. Leader was Millie Lilly. Trying to go through was Spiraling. Millie Lilly, Spiraling. Millie Lilly, Spiraling, Spiraling. Spiraling won the last and has beaten Millie Lilly, and a special Hugo's run third. Fourth in Wizard Watson ahead of Wonderful Work, Rhythmic Energy and Ian Albert. Time of the last, 29:68. Number 1, Spiraling has won it. Goes through along the inside of Millie Lilly to nab the prize late. And a special Hugo has got across from the wide draw to end up running third. 1-5-8 and 2, Wizard Watson, who was never really in the call, has got home strongly into fourth at the finish. 5-0-8, 18...
2: Persa, I think, just currently not letting me load up that specific result, but as I say, was eighth that day in the group two after winning both first two career starts at Istanbul and at Ankara as well, over 1200 metres. Second in level 6 company over 1300 metres, and as I mentioned, eighth in that group two. So it was just thrown a little too far in the deep end last time out. Back down in grade for this one, aiming

0: get back into the top two, or maybe even into the winner's enclosure. Then you've got Yonaguni and Lo Siento BB. Yonaguni probably the preference here. One win in 12 starts, the win came over 1,200 metres at Bursa 2 starts ago before finishing fifth in the level four conditions race over 1,600 metres at Istanbul. Has placed form over this course and distance after finishing runner-up just over a month ago, 3 starts back. And Lo Siento BB is winless in 8 starts, but has recorded 5 placed efforts, all before the 10th of June, and since then has managed to finish 5th, 4th and 6th, all at Istanbul, in distances ranging from 1,000 metres to 1,200 metres. So it's going to be an interesting four-runner race, this. Super Aura is going to be the favourite, 1.5, Kinzol not too far away, 1.85, 4.3 for the 2 stablemates, Lo Siento BB and Yonaguni. So, hopefully, we can get these in as we now hit post time. Kinzol in the black and yellow to the right. To the left is Yonaguni in the two-tone blue check jacket, the white sleeves and the check cap. Lo Siento BB should be in a plain white cap for the differentials. Both drawn next to each other in 1 and 2 respectively. So they are still waiting to go forward, these 2-year-old thoroughbreds, as we will reach over 1,400 metres. Coming up for you shortly, got another quite a high level handicap worth nearly 800,000 lira to the winner. In fact, we have another one of them as well, race number 9 as well. So some feature handicaps on the way. And as well as that, we've got a level 6 conditions race as well, which I think is going to be our feature race of the day here. That's our penultimate contest a little later on. But for now, it's level 4 conditions race, 1,400 metres. Yonaguni will be the last one in. So it comes forward. So that's to stall number 2. And that's it. Quartet are in. Flags up and away. So the race begins, and to the inside, Lo Siento BB is going to vie for the pace, along with Super Aura, red and white check sleeves and cap towards the outside. Kinzol in the black and yellow will track the leading duo, and Yonaguni will sit towards the inside and be held up in the early stages. As stablemate, Lo Siento BB takes a very keen hold, but races out in front enthusiastically. Super Aura is about 2 lengths down in second position. Kinzol races off the rail in third, and fourth Yonaguni. So 3, 4, 2, and 1 is the order as they hit halfway. Lo Siento BB, this 2-year-old by Gogan, still searching for a first career victory. Super Aura is looking for a double on third career outing, and he's just angled off the bend there, now beginning to vie for the lead along with Lo Siento BB. Kinzol now woken up in third position, about to pass the leader, and at the back of the field, Yonaguni needs to pick up some time soon. They're inside the final 400 metres, and now Super Aura takes over. The lead is 5, 6 to 7, growing, winding lengths to Kinzol in second. Third's going to be Yonaguni, but they go to the final 200 metres, and the race is very neatly wrapped up for Super Aura to come away with a second career victory on third career start. Super Aura is the winner. Kinzol returns top two and finishes second, followed by Yonaguni and Lo Siento BB. So the market got it absolutely spot on, and it's more of a race course gallop than anything for Super Aura. Didn't really have to be troubled too much, and group company could be calling for this son of daughter of Super Saver. Has gone and won in very impressive fashion. Second Kinzol, the 2-year-old bike.
1: Arriving at the boxes now. Race 11 tonight. Gramercy Gary, $1.80. It's our fave, obviously, in from Even Money. Cash Cruise, $3.60. Shamrock Hayes on the next line of the market, $4.40. He's Regal, $7. Lacoura, $51. So $31. Paul Frederick at $41. And Art of Deception is at $51. Gramercy Gary. the favourite way for race 11. We'll see Gary coming out of two events at Capalaba and placed in both of those. It's won three from four here over the 457 here at the Q. 180 in from even money, low quote 170. Cash Cruise, the last stud winner, that was here over this trip. It's the next best, but very easy. 290 gets to 390. And then Shamrock Hayes is on the next side of the market, 460. He's regular at $7. La Cora, which is the last stud winner here over this journey, in a 25.52. At odds has been backed 51s to 31s. And most of that in the last couple of minutes of the market. But over they go, and Grey Mercy Gary, 185. Now is our favourite, the 7. There's the starting signal given. So they'll come forward for this, the 11th race. So one's out, Malawi Rebel. To the black and white, which is La Cora, 3 white, he's Regal, 4 blue, Cash Cruise, 5 the yellow, Paul Frederick. 6 green, Art of Deception, 7 the black, Gramercy Gary, and 8 the pink, which is Shamrock Hayes. That's the way that they shape up here for race 11. So favourite wearing the black rug with the green light there. On 95, Gramercy Gary. Race 11, they're set. Racing now. Grey Mercy Gary was fast away, but look at He's Regal through there in the centre of runners. Showed good early dash off the mat and led by two into the first turn. Shamrock Hayes now to second, followed by Grey Mercy Gary, who's now back to fourth, being passed by Art of Deception towards the outside. Cash Cruise in the centre, and then came La Cora and also Paul Frederick. They're in the home straight. He's Regal is just the leader. The inside was Shamrock Hayes. Grey Mercy Gary is late. Grey Mercy Gary beating Shamrock Hayes or He's Regal, and Cash Cruise was not that far away, followed then by Art of Deception and further astern to La Cora and Paul Frederick in about 25 and 4. Well, at no stage did you want to be on it in the run, the 7, but it's got there. 7 beats 8, 3, 4. 7, 8, 3, 4. Interim numbers 7, 8, 3, 4. Green Mercy Gary for Andy Mulreen by Tommy Shelby.

0: 8 Mandra. The sign up WA Country 5 wraps up the quadrilla. Numbers you need, 6, 2 and 7. So Sweet Michelle paid about $340, was favourite. Zatara's Image was $160 and favourite. And Estrada was favourite, but paid $330. Okay, so the quaddie should pays are as follows. Into number one, $482. Number two, $54. Three is $222. Four is $600. Five, $1,048. Number six, returning $111. Seven is $230. And number eight, returning $194. I've gone with Sislak, number two. He was a winner last start. He was eighth at the first turn, sixth at halfway, and got up out wide on the track by a neck. He will be running on. Three's a good beginner, very good beginner. Crenshaw King in four has good early pace. Six Story Sid jumped quickly two starts back. Dodgy Danny's got early pace. Our Bank is first up from Victoria. Dixie Ladd led all the way last start. My Mum Mia's a good beginner as well. So Sislak's basically the only dog that probably can't lead. If he does, he'll win. But he will get back and he will charge home. I think it'll be very hard to hold out with average luck. Race 8, sign up WA Country 5. They're all set. Capacity field of 8. They're ready. Racing, flying out, telling tales, and Dodgy Danny ahead of Crenshaw King. Sislak fourth the inside from Our Bank going forward. Then Dixie Ladd, My Mum Mia, and Six Story Sid. Telling tales joined by Crenshaw King. Dodgy Danny, look at Sislak. Peeling four wide, coming with a rousing run. Crenshaw King hit the lead, but big Sislak is bursting down the outside, and he wins again. Sislak, far too strong from either Crenshaw King or Dodgy Danny. Fourth, My Mum Mia, just ahead of Our Bank. Telling tales, Dixie Ladd, Six Story Sid, 22.79. Well, this dog was a real battler early in his career. Took a long time to win a maiden, and then he just started finding a bit. Born in April of 2023, and he's just come of age. Sislak last week was a better win, but tonight he showed a lot of tenacity early to get into fourth position, then hook wide and then charge home over the top of them. Number two for Jesse Erenshaw and Kayla Erenshaw, a son of Bernardo out of It's a Maybe. Second four, Crenshaw King, Ben McLean. Third five, Dodgy Danny, Tanya Thomas. 2.458.
1: He could run off at exactly the same time as the winning clock of Disengage in a D3 last time out. And surprised that the two on the inside are as big as 5 and 6 to 1, if it weren't probably for the amazing record of both traps 3 and 6 here. Racing postcode 3, 6 and 2. Down the card, Kinsley, 5-1, 6-1, 13-8, favourite in 3, 4-1, the 4, 9-2, the 530, trap 6. You've got about 30 seconds on the betting clock, and the greyhounds are about to go in here at Kinsley.

Kinsley hair running. Two men to the call for a D2. And away they go. Level kind of a break. Five didn't show the early pace. Disengage on the inside. Dirk making his debut here in D2 and goes on by two lengths. The other debutants in this great Glenbrook Diamond in second. The outside Ballymount Baxter in third. The outside Burkos Ali in fourth. Down the straight. Disengage. A winning debut in the grade. One the winner. Maybe five over two for second. 5-1 the winner.

0: Thomas heading to the start. Last race here, race 12 at Angle Park, heading to the start. Final race on the card. Favourite very short, Trio of Clowns here, as we expected he would be. $1.12. He's a Felon at $5.50, and then you're out to longer odds the others. 23 Roll On Coaster, Alinga Mercury at 26, and Binaway Wizards currently at $41. So Trio of Clowns for Neil Rawlings, the favourite. Did win a race two starts ago. Good run last start. All things tick to him running very well in this race. Did run second last start to Diogo Keeping. He's had two goes track and distance for a win and a minor. He's a six-time winner out of box one, so that's why he's so short. He's a Felon, however, number eight. Is certainly not out of this. He ran third last start. He drew, he has had box eight twice in the past for replacing. And he is the second pick, $23 Roll On Coaster, who was able to win the other night at Gawler. So they're about to load up, race 12. Final race here at Angle Park. It's been a good night of greyhound racing. Fine conditions all night. Murray Bridge, the venue tomorrow in SA. And Gawler on Sunday night. We're back here Monday night at Angle Park. So that's our next meeting back here. As they come forward for the last here, Trio of Clowns, box number one. $1.10, he's a Felon at $5.50. So they're moving up for race 12 over the 3:42. Final race on the card tonight. We're just about set to see them go now. So the favourite drawn down like Trio of Clowns, and they're all in. Green light is on, set to run. Final race. They're all in. Stand by here, set, racing. Trio of Clowns second away. Now there's good speed from Roll On Coaster in the middle here, and it raced away by two. Trio of Clowns works into the clear strongly now though. Alinga Mercury's behind those from He's a Felon, and Binaway Wizard last of all. Leader still Roll On Coaster, now joined by Trio of Clowns out wide, and Trio of Clowns hit the lead and wins. Roll On Coaster second, Alinga Mercury gets up for third. He's a Felon ran fourth, and last in was Binaway Wizard. Time is 19:47. Had to work for it there, Trio of Clowns, but he eventually won the race. He stayed well away from the inside, and he moved up strongly to get the better of Roll On Coaster, who was not going to go down without a fight there on the inside. She's run second. Well, he has. Two's got third, Alinga Mercury.
1: Let's go to Sheffield then, where the greyhounds have assembled behind the traps. 5-6, Gideon Fly, looking to get off the mark in D4 grade. Hard to see what's going on because we haven't got the camera angle there. First run in D4 for the three dog. Looks like they're locked up. Here we go. Sheffield Hare running. Two bends the call once again at Sheffield. And away they go. Giddy Up Fly nicely into stride with Ballycow and Mora. The outsider goes on by a length. The outside of that, Rosanda Carlos, into the apex of the bend. And Mora has the call. And he's kicked on by two lengths to Giddy Up Fly. He's got all the work to do from there. And down the stretch, Mora, or simply too quick for the three, who's disappointing. 5-6-3 at Sheffield.

0: and he's got a clear run, he almost doesn't want to go through with it. So I think it's going to be a tactical race for Cabello. He's got to try and find the right gaps at the right time and horse to follow that's going to pull him through so that he can get to the finish line on time. But for me, on looks, I mean, he looked outstanding.
1: I like the way Antonio Gaudi, number 7, also went down to the start. Kelvin takes a ride for Robin Clarkson as well, and he looked in good form. Robin's stable has been in top form. Both Robin Clarkson's stable has been firing. They've already had a winner today. They won the first, so it wouldn't surprise me if that horse wins. But
0: And when Clyde spoke to Robin, her only concern was the trip. She said 1,000 meters. She thinks that it's a little bit on the sharp side for him, but I mean, if you look at consistency, I mean, he's been super consistent. Doesn't know how to run a bad race. I definitely feel that he's going to be in the finish, but I think I'm agreeing with Robin. I think it's just going to be on the sharp side for him. The one horse that I do feel that's got some really nice value is number 3, Shadow Facts. The yard is in such good form. Candace and Tammy Dawson, compression mask is on. He went down to the start nice and relaxed.
1: Yeah,
0: I remember
1: he was an early runner. Yeah.
0: Yeah, I remember him early in his career. I mean, he used to give the jockeys a hard time, and he used to be dripping with sweat. He had a companion with him going to the start. He had the red earmuffs, and he just looked like he was in such a good space. And coming back to the 1,000, I mean, Tristan's drawn to, he's going to jump. He's not going to fight as much as he did in his last start. And I think he's going to bounce back to some of that earlier form that he showed.
1: I mean, he's a nice horse. And his last three runs have been a bit disappointing. He's on our screens there.
0: Look how nice he looks.
1: Nice and relaxed. Yeah, he looks nice and relaxed. And he's got the compression mask on, just to keep him nice and calm. And hopefully, but you know, Vicky, you say this 1,000 meters, you're on the bend, so you know they don't go as fast as they would be going up the straight as a straight line. Here, they're obviously going to, a lot of the jocks hold them up a little bit around the turn, and then obviously let them slide up the elbow. So that's maybe could come in the favor of number 7, Antonio Gaudi. It's going to be an interesting race. I mean, there's a few horses here. If you were taking your jackpot, or if you're not in your exotics, Exocet, you put in Antonio Gaudi, you put in African Prince, Dante's Bond, you put in maybe. But yeah, it's a very, very open and a quality middle stakes here at the Tab Turfentine inside track. They are loading, so let's cross over to Nico.
2: Thank you very much. And it is race time. They're going forward for the fourth race, a middle stakes, 1,000 meters. Kamensky's already loaded, followed by Exocet. Exocet playing up in those gates. They loaded it up early. Cullen Murray doesn't seem to be too chuffed over there. Antonio Gaudi, Dante's Bond. Dante's Bond to go forward. Antonio Gaudi's loaded up. Exocet has to stand here. They're trying now with Shadow Facts. Field of 8 runners here with a scratching of Rafa Bay. Shadow Facts, the grey, son of One World, just keeping a close eye on Exocet here. Has to stand. African Prince. Shadow Facts is playing up behind the gates. So Shadow Facts has not gone in just yet. African Prince awaits his turn. Lashing out is Shadow Facts. Alan Murray just calming Exocet down in the stalls over there. Just a bit restless in the stalls. Went in early. Decided to just jump out the irons a little bit, Callan Murray, but Shadow Facts and African Prince are about to go forward. Chocolate Soldier. Quantum Theory's already loaded, so just 2 to go. African Prince and Chocolate Soldier to complete the lineup. 1,000 meters to sprint. African Prince and Chocolate Soldier, the last 2 here. African Prince goes in, and Chocolate Soldier to complete the lineup. Down at the 1,000 meter marker, we're just about set to go. Ready? And sprinting away from that 1,000 meter marker, Quantum Theory and Kamensky were a bit slow to get going. African Prince, on the contrary, very quick to respond, but not as quick as Antonio Gaudi. Kamadi, who goes off to the lead. Chocolate Soldier is fighting with the rider back in second. African Prince third in Shadowfax. They're going quickly. Dante's Bond, the red cap, is racing on the outside of X's Head. He's got four lengths to make up. Quantum Theory and Kamensky is beaten for speed. Now Chocolate Soldier allowed to stride freely. 500 to go, led by three lengths. Antonio Gaudi second. Down the inside is African Prince. Then came X's Head and Shadowfax. Further back, Dante's Bond and Quantum Theory. Inside the final 300, it's Chocolate Soldier, the leader by three. From on the outside is Antonio Gaudi. African Prince down the inside. X's Head trying to run on Chocolate Soldier, but Antonio Gaudi's finishing strongly. Antonio Gaudi comes to hit the front. African Prince down the inside, but it's Antonio Gaudi to win it. African Prince, third Chocolate Soldier, Dante's Bond. Then came Shadowfax. Further back to X's Head, behind that Quantum Theory and Kamensky. Loves the track, Antonio Gaudi. Has all his best form on the inside track. It's a second win today for Robin Klaassen. Kelvin Abeb doing duty in the Chetty colours. Comes to take on Chocolate Soldier, African Prince.
3: Seconds out here before the running of the last. And Greyhound racing action returns here tomorrow. We're 12 events set down for decision. Local time 1:43 is post time for the first. The last at 5:35. And Q2 Parklands race. Eight races set down for decision from 5:19 on Saturday night. And of course, the big final of the Ipswich Futurity and the Ipswich Derby here on this track next Thursday night. Group 3 features. So they've assembled at the boxes. Final race. Nangar Wally, the favourite way, the 7 at $2.70, are about to move over. It's pretty easy. 190, the opening quote. Cash rides, sixes into 3:10. Red Hot Penny, 4:60 from 6:50. Baruga Jim is at $5. Sweet Ladette at 18. Oscar Magic, 19. Moonshine Mirage, 21. Aussie Zip, $41. $3 favourite, the 7, which is Nangar Wally. For Dave Irwin. So they're across behind the back of the boxes. Now Oscar Magic out wide heading over. Moonshine Mirage from the inside. And in just a moment, the starting signal will be placed and the greyhounds will come in. And in fact, there it is now. So this is the last 4:57. One, the red is Moonshine Mirage. Two, the black and white, Sweet Ledette. Three wide, Red Hot Penny. Four, the blue, Baruga Jim. Five, yellow, Aussie Zib. Six, the green, Cash Ride. Seven, the black, which is our favourite, Nangar Wally. And eight, the pink, which is Oscar Magic. $3 the 7, $3.10 the 6, $4.60 the 3. Way that they're shaping up here late. Light and lure, here we go. This is the last. Good luck, punters. The nightcap. From the queue, racing from the two. Sweet Ledette began the best, but from out wide, Cash Ride is trying to spear up. Red Hot Penny was not that far away, but Cash Ride will lead into the first turn. Two lengths clear, Nangar Wally to second now. Red Hot Penny to third. They're followed by Baruga Jim, and then came Oscar Magic. Moonshine Mirage, Aussie Zip is well back in the field, and also Sweet Ledette. But homeward bound, the leader, Nangar Wally, is just in front. Red Hot Penny drove through. Red Hot Penny the inside, and Nangar Wally, there's not much separating the two. Cash Ride will be third, followed by Oscar Magic, and then came Aussie Zip and also Baruga Jim, who was well back in the field with Moonshine Mirage and Sweet Ledette. And I do favour the inside greyhound in 25 and 3, maybe Red Hot Penny just.

having at the start for the ninth race, the Prime Trophies Country 6 over 300. Number one, Radio Ramsgate for Ben McLean, $2.30 and favourite. Number two, Dutch Rambo, 50-1 in her prime, is 17. Number four, Zatara Storm, $5. Yana Blade, 26. Tiny Twist, $9. Erin Gobra, $6.50. And eight, Ida Keeping, $4.40. At the boxes, Radio Ramsgate, a runner-up at her last couple, behind Wins for Fun and Aston Paycheck, drawn to get every possible chance. Yana Blade out of box five hasn't been seen since April, completed a stewards trial here on October 1. So 2 weeks ago, ran 17.47 over this journey. Number eight, Ida Keeping, out of form, only placed in one of her last six, but she has won 11 races from 60 starts, and she doesn't mind a wide draw. Open to improvement here for Victoria Cook. They're moving in. Radio Ramsgate in her prime, Yana Blade, Erin Gobra, Dutch Rambo, Zatara Storm, Tiny Twist, and Ida Keeping. Prime Trophies Country 6, over 300. They are all in, the green light flashes, and the lure is in motion. Ben McLean with the fave. Racing. First to jump, Yana Blade. Joining in quickly, Ida Keeping, ahead of In Her Prime, Zatara Storm, Tiny Twist, Erin Gobra, Dutch Rambo, Radio Ramsgate, Ida Keeping crossed and dash clear of Zatara Storm and Yana Blade. In front, Ida Keeping, and Ida Keeping three quarters over the fast finishing Zatara Storm. Third, Yana Blade at big odds. Fourth, In Her Prime, ahead of Erin Gobra, Radio Ramsgate, Dutch Rambo, Tiny Twist, 17.32. Race 9 goes the way of 8. Ida Keeping, Victoria Cook, the Barrow Barons Syndicate, managed by Mark Jeffrey, a daughter of Feral Frankie out of Gina Keeping. She's now won 12 of 61. Second is...

So the runners load up. Bonita going in. Roman Spring will come forward as well. Unico is the next one to go forward. Bessie Wallace next. Valadero is in. Now Stock Market. Grand Citadel's in all right, so too is Mart. Danger alert, safely in. They're off and racing. They jump away for today's opener. And a good start made by Danger Alert on the far side of the group. But rein back immediately as now Roman Spring comes to the front. So Roman Spring leads the field in the early stages. Valadero is riding behind them. Bessie Wallace up there with the pace as well. Out slightly wider. Stock Market just keen. He's followed in turn and passed now by Grand Citadel. Then follows Mart and the other grey Unico just in behind them. Valadero still on the rail ahead of Unico, and the back markers, Danger Alerts, now shuffle back to last place, and Bonita's towards the rear of the field as well. So now they come with 2.5 furlongs left to go. Cutaway may not come into play here because they're staying down the middle of the track. And up front, Roman Spring out in front and two clear. Bessie Wallace giving chase. Valadero next. Stock Market back in fourth place, followed by Danger Alert, and then comes the staying on Bonita. Now they're uphill to the final furlong. Roman Spring trying to hold on here. Roman Spring with the advantage, chased by Valadero. Bessie Wallace staying on two. Roman Spring, here's the grey Unico with a big challenge on the outside. Roman Spring seeing it out. Roman Spring, Bessie Wallace, Unico, and Valadero, the first four home.

0: mail.
1: Current form, Gary Ryder taking off 7 pounds again. Just this time of the year, coming into these races on the back of a good run is a huge thing, because obviously the flip side of that is horse can tail off at the latter half of the season. But on the plus side, he's in great form. He's got ground that will suit, and he enjoyed the car last time.
2: Loading underway then, Demaniac just about to go in. Been a bit hit and miss, but certainly give him a pass for his defeat here last time behind King Koo, and that was at listed level. Chicago Pub, we're talking about him in the parade in front, had a very light campaign. Could that be a plus maybe?
1: It could be a plus, after not figuring really in the Premier Handicap and Irish Champions weekend. Go back to our run at York, albeit on totally contrasting ground in June behind Thunder Call. That was a cracking effort. He also has been bits of form with a cut in the ground. Overall, his best form is with drier conditions, but he's a likely race three-year-old at this stage of the season.
2: Kiki just going in under Shane Foley. He ran well at Nace the other day. It's a quick turnaround for him. Shane rode him on that occasion. He was in midfield in the race we had a look at a little bit earlier on that was won by Red Evolution. And interestingly, he did win on heavy ground very early on in his career, Kiki, but probably better on a sounder surface.
1: I think so, especially if it's deep ground, holding type ground like it was in Ace last week. The extra furlong might help him, but he just has to brake better than he has done. His previous couple of runs at the Curragh, he was good out of stalls in Ace last week.
2: Dark Ace just about to slot in.
1: Number one, Unique Journey we need to mention as well, Gary. Just winner of the race last year. Looked like that one was progressive, but recent run has not been as good.
3: On it. That off in the second race, the DNG Nationwide Handicap. 13 over 6 furlongs over on the far side, running fast as Unique Journey. Smoked them out there in the center with the Highway Red and Moldofino and Dark Ace. Day Sound, Susie, Chicago, Pope, and Nouvel Esport, and the Maniac. Good, Let It Go, Unauthorized. Kiki and Amiata. Spaced across the track on the left, Unique Journey. In the center is the Highway Rat, and on the right is Smoked Them Out, followed by Dark Ace and Moldofino and Kiki edging into contention, followed past halfway by Chicago Pope and Stay Sound Susie. The Maniac, Nouvel Esport, Unauthorized Go. Atletico is one behind Amiata. Moving on by lengths is Smoked Them Out with 2.5 to run, followed by Dark Ace coming there with the nose band, and between them driven is Moldofino, the Highway Rat, further over Unique Journey and Kiki. Many holding chances, less than two to run, and it is Kiki over on the far side, dueling away for the lead now with Unique Journey, followed by Dark Ace and the Highway Rat, and Moldofino and Smoked Them Out, and Amiata, the Maniac, and Nouvel Esport. Unique Journey moves on by a widening 3 lengths, deep in the closing stages of the DNG Nationwide Handicap. Unique Journey is going to defend last year, and in style under Teddy Casey. Smoked Them Out came back for second out of Moldofino.
2: Well, Fran was very keen that we gave him a mention as the runners were going into the stalls, and that proved very prescient because Unique Journey has gone on to follow up his win here last year, and he's done so off a £5 higher mark. 15-2, he returns. Terry Casey claiming the 7 off top weight. Horse who revels with a bit of ease underfoot, and he's done really well here, Fran, hasn't he? The chips were down as we joined them going to the last furlong and a half.
1: Indeed, stall one just missed it by a beat, but quickly into stride. But Gary, he done a solo on the far side, like our previous race winner, the opening race won by a 2-year-old, making his debut from a low draw. And Unique Journey, identical stall to winning this race last year. This year, £7 higher, less his rider's claim, of course, and has boxed on strongly and just looked really in the zone here today, and has lengthened to prove a ready winner to give Terry Casey, I would think, one of the bigger winners of his career today since joining Danny Murphy. And clearly a horse that this time of the year, when he gets conditions, when he's on song, he can be very effective. Good battle on the near side. Moldofino smoked him out. There hasn't been much between them in recent times, form wise, each of them with ideal conditions, and take the winner out of the boat, run good solid races in a race where not a lot really got into. Go Let It Go, he looked a little bit unlucky again, getting held up behind Chicago Pope to a
4: Tonic Kinsley.
0: Greyhound's about to go into the traps for this handicap at Kinsley. Kinsley Hare running race number 9. Sorry, race number 10 at Kinsley it is, of course. Off they go. 5 and 6 dash for the inside. The others go middle or middle to wide. Contender Miley on the inside of DC Phoenix. Bit of a trouble in behind. 3 had to check up outside. And 5 and 1 run into trouble. Down to halfway. Mina Medina has it now being joined the inside by Lightfoot L. Can she run the band well? Yeah, she rails well and she goes round in front at the top of the stretch. Lightfoot L has it by 2 lengths to 3. Clambers all over the back of 2. Down the stretch. It's Lightfoot L. Bunny Macalisa finishing well. Lightfoot L holds on nicely. 5, 6 and 2. At Kinsley for the 141. At 5-2 the winner.
4: For Moab, for Hugh Horgan, one of the 2 Henrietta Knight runners, the Moab Syndicate's green colours with the second colours cap, the white cap for number 4 Moab. Amaya Vare is next for CR Leach, Sophie Leach Trains, Rasheen Leach in the saddle claiming 10, so very much a family affair here. Amaya Vare in the green and white quartered colours with the chevrons on the sleeves and equipped in a hood, which the horse wears for the first time. They're making their way to the 2 mile 3 furlong start at the foot of the home straight. Just ahead of their 2 rivals. Reminder, they're going this afternoon, if you're just arriving with us, good to soft, with some good places on the hurdles course. And considerably better than many of the southern tracks and certainly the West Country tracks at present. Number 2 is Motazen. A real favourite here, won 5 times, including victories in the last 2 starts. Carol and Chris Jackson, known along with Henrietta Knight in the green colours with the black and green hooped cap. Richard Upton claiming the £7 riding for Henrietta. And last out will be Crooked Path in the check colours of blue and white with red and white check sleeves for Houghton and Lang. Callum Pritchard riding for James Owen. Crooked Path and Moab are having a good battle in the market. The baton of favouritism has changed several times. At the moment they're sharing it, 6-4 each of 2. Crooked Path and Moab. Motazen is priced at 9-2, 10-1 Goodwin, who's been easy to back all day, and 40-1 for Mayo there. 5 runners for opener means providing they all take their chance. 2 places for each way betting. Our thanks to betting.bet for their support of this first of 7 races this afternoon. Enjoy the action at Fontwell. 1:44 is the off time for our first, so once they arrive at the start they'll be sent on their way pretty swiftly. Just about got time to run through all of them. Hopefully Goodwin will make the running, I would have thought. Good strike rate as a young horse. Breaks and been slightly regressive since then, before a resurgence last season. Probably is around his mark. He's won 2 of his 4 starts here. Motazen's won 5 times here and was actually Henrietta Knight's first winner under jump conditions. She had a flat winner before a jumping one, since when she retook out her licence. Went through Jean-Claude Rouget, George Bowie and George Baker on the flat. And as I say, is off a career high mark. Dubarwi's, however, have a surprisingly good record over hurdles. Indeed, actually, surprisingly good record as a National Hunt sire. Crooked Path. Main query for Crooked Path is going to be the trip. Looks on this as if he's going to be held up. Form since joining James Owen. 1-2-2-3. A maiden Herden winner in Ireland. 26K purchase. Drop 1 for a market raise and 3rd. The first run over hurdles for the stable. Moab, 3rd in the Albert Bartlett final over in Ireland. Then won a maiden hurdle here and found Bath's 1 mile 5 furlong insufficient test on the level last time. Hugh Horgan is son of former rider Trevor, and Mayo Vare probably making up the numbers as mixed racing in this country with France when Sophie Leach held the licence over there. So it won't be too much longer, I don't think, before the runners will be called forward. Looks as if we're just going to take one more turn. No, maybe not. Yeah, but there they are. Right at the foot of the home run is where we're going to start. Starter is on the rostrum. See, we've got a couple of sons and daughters of various luminaries here. Fern O'Brien, obviously daughter of trainer Fergal. Richard Upton, daughter of Guy and Sophie, who may well be down at the start. So, runners moving forward. Good, thank you, Luke. Yeah, 5 runners. Nice to get some jumping action in, being called forward. Being asked to approach the start these days, there's the second set of marker poles which they have to reach at a walk before the starter will be happy, and they're off and racing. So away for the opener. Confirmed frontrunner Goodwin it is, who is the first to show, pursued by the Henrietta Knight pair. On the right-hand side is Motazen in the dark cap and Moab in the white cap. There ahead of Mayo Vare is taking a keen hold in fourth place. And Crooked Path up in trip this afternoon is held up to get it, last of the five, as we arrive at flight number one, which they all take. Mayo Vare's rider briefly took a hand off the rail, and Crooked Path, if the intention was to hold the horse up, Callum Pritchard's having a battle early on in the blue and white checks as we take the second. Goodwin from Motazen Moab and the keen Crooked Path has pulled the way up on the outside and is trying to restrain to get back in behind, and successfully does so alongside Mayo Vare, who is also very keen. So making their way up past us, still with two complete circuits to go. Out in front, Goodwin in the yellow and black colours. Motazen on the inside, a stable companion Moab. Motazen dark cap, Moab white cap. Mayo Vare, and now Crooked Path, more amenable to restraint, is back sharing last position. So it's a brief uphill run, and then we run downhill towards the first of the two flights in the back straight. Goodwin, unpestered on the lead, leads multiple course winner Motazen by two lengths. Moab is back in third place, about half a length away. Mayo Vare and Crooked Path continuing to bring up the rear as we reach the first of the flights of hurdles in the back straight. Field are well bunched. Goodwin leading over it. Pack a little bit closer. Still Motazen and Moab head it. Crooked Path still keen on that little descent. And Mayo Vare likewise, as we now flatten out and race on towards flight number four. Goodwin, Motazen, Moab, Crooked Path and Mayo Vare. The order as we reach the fourth flight. They all pop over. Crooked Path just slightly out to the right, and Mayo Vare in that first time hood is still fighting Rasheen Leach at the moment as they prepare to move on to the all-weather bend, which will bring them back towards home and the completion of their first circuit, not yet at halfway. Goodwin out in the lead, racing in second place is Motazen, half a length to Moab. Then on the inside, Mayo Vare of Crooked Path. Still unpestered on the front end, Goodwin has led them throughout the first circuit. Motazen under Richard Upton in second place. Moab for Hugh Horgan in third. Mayo Vare and Crooked Path, the last pair. Goodwin just allowed to stride on a little bit as we approach flight number five. Pushed into it, but puts in a short stride. And as a result, Motazen once again is right on the leader's tail. Moab from on the outside Crooked Path and Mayo Vare. So very little change in the play from a circuit ago. And again, they all pop over that fine. In another circuit, that'll be the last. So we're past the halfway stage and climbing the hill before heading out on that final circuit. It is Goodwin who continues to lead. Motazen up the inside, just a little bit closer. Then in third place is Moab as they approach the turn. Then Crooked Path and Mayo Vare. So still all to play for here. All five runners still travelling pretty well within themselves as Goodwin under Fern O'Brien leads the turn towards the back straight and flights four last and third last. And Goodwin just again being asked to try and stretch on, leading by a length. Motazen, Moab, Crooked Path and Mayo Vare still pulling double at the back of a well-bunched field here as Goodwin heads them towards the fourth last. Clustering up in behind, Motazen still exploring the inside route. Moab and Crooked Path making ground out wider as Goodwin faces some pressure and indeed loses the lead as Moab and Crooked Path jump alongside. Goodwin pushes back up and now we've got four with Motazen on the inner. The lead changed hands several times there in a short space of time. Mayo Vare is back in fifth place. Last on the far side, Motazen led over it, Moab and Crooked Path. Goodwin is now being ridden along in third place and under pressure, and then Mayo Vare. So into this bottom turn, the Henrietta Knight pair on the inside, Motazen and Moab, joined by Crooked Path. Goodwin's given way rather tamely and has dropped out quickly, and Mayo Vare has also been left five lengths behind by the front trio, who are on the home turn and heading towards the second last. Motazen on the right-hand side, Moab battling to keep that door open with Crooked Path on the outside, and Moab just gets slightly squeezed out there. So it's Motazen and Crooked Path picks up best at the moment. Over two out, leads by over a length. Moab trying to rally in the white cap, Motazen towards the inside, then Mayo Vare heading towards the final flight. It is Crooked Path who leads by three lengths. Moab gets past Motazen, but has work to do to get past Crooked Path, who sets up the hill, leading by three lengths and seeing out this longer trip, well, it would appear. Moab and Mottesend still fighting out for the stable honours, but up towards the line, it's crooked path for Callum Pritchard, who wins by about four lengths. In second, Mottesend, Moab was third, Mayo Vare in fourth, and Goodwin in fifth.

0: Race 10, the Fuller Fitness. Country 4-5, One Son of Spike, $2 even for Ian Bunny. Jonah Takalua, $4.60. 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Trunky Frank, $41. And Epicenter, $4.60. Chasing here tomorrow night, the first of nine at 6:38. The meeting kicks off with a 6:52 metre race. Gravity Minnelli's drawn the red and should win that first event. Saturday night, three heats of the All-Stars Sprint, races 3, 4, 5, featuring Tattooed Beast, Rad Ripper, Sunset Caligula. Gideon Minnelli's drawn box 8 in heat 2. Intimidation, the Adelaide Cup winner's drawn 1 in that race against Gideon Minnelli. Just a Piastri Iconic Jet are in heat 2 as well. In heat 3, the main players, Hurry Up Eric, Sunset Clarice, Iconic Guest, Sweet B, Tarawire Lock. 11 races there on Saturday. 8 races at Northam on Monday and back here next Tuesday for 10. Moving in, race 10. This is the Fuller Fitness Country 4-5 over the short course, and the favourite is One Son of Spike. Number 3 is a wide runner here, Avatar of Fun. 1 and 2 are going to get every possible. Green lights on. Fuller Fitness Country 4-5. Racing, even line, Invested Masters, lead Son of Spike, Epicenter, fourth Jonah Takalua, Aston Paycheck Railing, then Trunky Frank, Avatar of Fun and Wins for Fun, Invested lead Son of Spike, then Jonah Takalua, Son of Spike's flying through, Son of Spike hit the lead, Son of Spike beat Invested, Jonah Takalua, Trunky Frank and I catching fourth, ahead of Aston Paycheck, Epicenter.
1: The one and two are going to be looking to try and just get a nice good position, get them into a good rhythm, and be interesting to see if one of them will be making it three in a row.
2: So just to go a little bit international, obviously, you know, Give Me Another has been accepted to run in the Breeders' Cup, so the whole team's going to be going over there. That's quite nice, and let's hope she pulls a nice draw and runs a good race. Listen, there's a lot of good international fillies going across. It's never an easy, but now that she is there and she's close by, she doesn't have to get on a plane and fly halfway around the world, so it'll be interesting to see how she runs. And then, of course, we've got Ascot Champions Day on Saturday. It's going to be quite a good race meeting.
1: Yeah, look, I think we've got some really exciting racing coming up this weekend. And absolutely, locally, obviously, we've chatted earlier on about the down in Port Elizabeth at Tab Fairview.
2: Yes.

0: door with the meal? And what about if that app also showed you, you know, hey, there's a Calcutta on today. You all should that. Be, you know, all of that.
1: Yep.
0: What would you call it?
1: Cheap schooners. Where do you get cheap schooners?
0: Where do you get cheap schooners?
1: Call that.
0: I've got a name for the app.
2: That's the app. This is,
0: call it Alcatraz.
2: Yeah. Unbelievable.
0: There we go.
1: Well, you like that app?
2: See, I sent you the photo of how I carried my toilet paper out of the...
1: Oh, you did too, yes.
0: Hey, just quickly.
3: Gave it to your daughter.
0: Just get on here, you carry this. I know it's just hit nine. Quickly, Loz, who wins the Everest?
1: Kaye.
0: Josh?
2: Kaye, mate.
3: Kaye, Rising Beast, Jolie Star, Exacto.
2: Loves Jolie Star.
0: There we go. Tune in, boys.
3: Have a great day, DS.
1: Yeah, have a great day. This is your Christmas, DS.
0: Just rip in. Rip right in.
3: And have a great weekend, everyone. Winners galore for you all.
0: Just rip and tear.
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6: Good morning, I'm Lee Harrison. The US president has now called off plans to live stream the execution of a man by firing squad. Nadal Hassan is due to be killed in December over a 2009 attack which killed 13 soldiers. Donald Trump now says the execution will not be broadcast, saying many very good and well-meaning people would rather not watch him die. US correspondent Harley Carnes says there had been opposition even from within the administration.
7: The Vice President J.D. Vance had said he kind of doubted it was going to happen, and if it did, he wouldn't be watching it anyway. And that was, I think, probably the nail in the coffin, so to speak.
6: A Liberal senator says his Green Senate colleague, Jordan Steele-John, should take leave from Parliament. Steele-John has taken leave of absence from his party room following accusations he behaved inappropriately towards women. David Sharma says Steele-John should step aside from Parliament as an investigation is carried out.
8: I respect that he rejects these claims, as he's entitled to do. He's entitled to contest these claims, but I think to not be a distraction, I think, during this time, and to make sure these allegations are properly aired, that would make sense.
6: Calls are growing for an independent body to respond to cases of sexual assault and abuse in the military. An ADF member has been identified as a person of interest after a video recording device was found in the bathroom of a ship docked in Queensland. The issue's been raised in federal parliament by independent senator and veteran Jackie Lambie. She says defence doesn't appear to have learned any lessons from the past.
9: I have to ask, my goodness, what are you teaching them at recruit school that they think that's acceptable behaviour to be putting cameras up in women's areas when they're taking their clothes off? Enough is enough. What defence has failed on is it's failed on its legal system, and therefore I'm asking for an independent body to sit outside defence.
6: A man's died after waiting more than 2 hours for an ambulance in Brisbane. Georgia Condec reports.
10: The 53-year-old called 000 on Saturday night around 10 o'clock experiencing shortness of breath and chest pains. The call was logged as a code 1C, which 90% of the time is seen within 27.2 minutes. QAS were reportedly attempting to work through a statewide backlog of 200 cases and advised the man to try and make his own way to hospital due to only living three streets away. But he did not feel confident in driving. Just after midnight, an ambulance was dispatched and the man was found deceased in his home. The incident is being investigated. Georgia Condec, Brisbane.
6: In other news, one of Australia's largest health funds says out-of-pocket costs for its members have surged by more than 28% in the past 2 years. Bupa believes skyrocketing specialist fees and other healthcare costs have driven the increase. Australia's top cybersecurity officials warn legacy IT systems in government departments face a growing risk of AI-driven hacks. The head of the Australian Cybersecurity Centre says an urgent fix is needed to protect critical infrastructure. And Carnival Cruise Lines has announced plans to halve its presence in Australia from 2028. This is Air National News. The Kangaroos and Kiwis lined up for the opening match of the Rugby League World Cup in Sydney last night. Terry Daniel has the result.
11: Australia has survived a close game to win the Rugby League World Cup opener in Sydney, 24 points to 22. The Kangaroos able to overcome a defiant New Zealand side, scoring the winning try with just 5 minutes remaining on the clock. Jack Bostock scored a hat-trick for Australia on

0: his debut. Kangaroos captain Isaiah Yeo telling Seven he was glad they were able to grind their way to a win to open the tournament.
1: It was a hell of a battle out there. I thought they had a fair bit of ascendancy in that first half. We put ourselves under a fair bit of pressure, but just felt like for the most part we were really resilient. Obviously scored a couple of tries of intercepts, which probably helped steady us a little bit, but then I just thought we were able to sort of grind our way back into it in that second half, and Jackie Brosop made a couple of some wonderful plays at the back end there, and that's probably the difference.
0: Both the Kangaroos and Kiwis have injury worries, with Mitchell Moses limping off and Kalen Ponga having his left arm in a sling. Terry Daniel, Air Sport.
2: The AFL will reportedly suspend Carlton's Lachie Cowan for two matches after an incident last weekend that left him in hospital. The 21-year-old suffered a seizure after a house party hosted by teammate Will Haywood in South Yarra. And Australia's opened its track cycle world championships campaign with a silver medal in the men's team sprint in Shanghai. Australian Independent Radio News.
3: We are hosting today's broadcast from the lands of the Ku-ring-gai people. 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
5: 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Sydney Seven Hills truck broken down the M2 westbound off-ramp, making your way to Old Windsor Road. Chullora Centenary Drive remains busy at times northbound up to Arthur Street. And Brisbane in the city, a lot of traffic on the Riverside Expressway. 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
6: 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All clear. 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
11: Yeah, good morning and welcome to Racing HQ. It is the Friday of Everest Caulfield Cup week. It's the 16th of October. And as mentioned by the Big Sports Breakfast team, if you've been listening, we are live here in Double Bay. We're at the Royal Oak ahead of a massive Calcutta here this afternoon and a big day. As I reckon most pubs and places around Sydney. In fact, it doesn't even need to be Sydney or Melbourne. It's everywhere. Everyone gets the bug. It's a Friday afternoon, and I reckon there'll be plenty of form guides being thrown around, plenty of selections being made, and, well, the footy's on as well. It's a good time to be alive, isn't it? We're going to back plenty of winners, I reckon, over the course of the next 24, 48 hours as well, and we're going to have some assistance with that. Joel Davies, Richard Callender, and Ron Dubbasy. That'll be your panel soon. We'll have a top four multi. We've got a Queensland Punters panel coming up. It's also a big day there in terms of country cups at Taree. They had a really good Calcutta last night, Marlo tells me. So that, of course, rolls into a big day at Taree, Cranbourne, Launceston, Bathurst, Sunshine Coast, Gatton, Panola, even Remington Park this morning. Surely someone's got some mail. 0419 767 272. Send it through. Let's get involved and let's be up and about Adrian Sigletano, because we need the positive energy. Bit of sunshine around this morning. I know there was rain around yesterday, but who gives a stuff? We're going to back 10 winners. How are you, mate?
12: Very well, Dave. Good morning to you and everybody listening in. That's right, blue skies in Sydney this morning. That sun's trying to poke through as well. So hopefully this track starts to dry out. And as you said, 10 winners to be found tomorrow. It's Tab Everest Eve. So we'll see which way our panel of experts currently are seeing this race. I know a few people have tempted on top, a few people going with the champion, and I saw Ron Duffesy throw a spanner in the works last night on Formline, and I'm sure he'll be up and about in the punters panel.
11: And Nathan Shepherd, well, last night set the tone. I was there at Allianz. Gee, that was a cracking start of the World Cup, mate, as you were too.
13: What a game that was. That was incredible, back and forth. And that debut from Jack Bostock will be remembered for a long time. A Rocks and Diamonds performance from Reece Walsh. He scored a big try. Kalen Ponga stood him up once, but then he also got him out of play once. That was a great start to the World Cup. Cannot wait for today's show, Dave, as we build towards the Tab Everest. Hopefully the boys on the punters panel can find us a lot of winners.

0: But before that, we've got to get into all the news as well with our journos.
1: Yeah, we do. We've got Ben Dorries and Mitch Cohen, who are not too far away. If you are around this morning and today, come down. If you've just got to Sydney, or maybe you think you've somewhere to go to at Calcutta tonight, come down to the Royal Oak and get involved with the broadcast, and also get involved with the Calcutta this afternoon. We will be here all day. Let's get and find out what the latest news is with our News Limited journos.
2: The Friday Files, for all the latest information you need before bed.
1: Let's get into it. Ben Dorries, Mitch Cohen. I'll firstly say good morning to you, Mitch, on Everest Eve. What news have you got for us?
3: Good morning, Dave. Good morning, Ben. You're just down the road today, Dave. I should have popped in to see you. I think we're about 500 metres from each other at the moment. But look, it is all about this Tab Everest on Saturday. And as we can confirm at the moment, looking out the window, Dave, we can finally see some blue sky. So the track at Royal Randwick, of course, was a heavy 8 this morning. Speaking to Tommy Berry during the week, and I think it's probably a pretty valid point, he's riding Ninja in this Everest, but without this rain, I think we would have been talking about Ka Ying rising, breaking track records, potentially on a dry track. But this soft track has made this Everest, little bit more entertaining. And David Hayes has been so, so good with his time, as he was last year leading into this Everest, talking about this horse and how they're going to handle the soft track. He's obviously got no concern. He was in the office in Sydney yesterday on the News Corp podcast with Richie Callender, talking about how Ka Ying Rising will handle the soft track. And he's not too concerned with how he'll handle the soft track. We've heard Zach Purton obviously talking about, he's probably a little bit more concerned than David is, but he's pretty certain that Ka Ying Rising will handle this soft track on Saturday. What is he now, Dave? He's $1.50. I heard him on your show earlier this week. He's going to be coming back for the hat trick too, which is great news for everyone involved, or probably not great news if you've got a good sprinter and he's going as good as he was last year and you get a dry track. But fascinating Everest. You've got to say Tempted is the main danger from the Sydney contingent. I know Chad Schofield spoke to my colleague Adam Dobbin yesterday. He's really happy with how Tempted's going, and of course he is. She hasn't lost a race since last year's Everest, and the list goes on of great contenders. Jimmy Starr there flying off that Group 1 win. Jolie Starr, our champion sprinter, and a few new kids on the block. I'm excited for this race tomorrow, Dave. I think Ka Ying Rising wins. No surprises there. But I think it might be a little bit closer than the betting market suggests. I think Tempted is going to give him a proper race tomorrow.
1: Ben Dorries, Queenslanders will be cheering Spicy Martini.
4: Yeah, they will. And to me, outside the Hong Kong horse, who captures everyone's imagination, this horse, Spicy Martini, is the story of the Everest. And why do I say that? An $8,000 buy. Like, that is chump change. Let's face it, that is a pie and sauce sort of stuff. For a son of Justify, if you don't mind. Now, Toby Edmonds took a risk at the sales way back when. The x-rays didn't look terrific. He got some specialist advice from a vet who said, look, he said, for $8,000, have a throw at the stumps and we'll see how we go. Has emerged as one of the most exciting horses going around. And Toby Edmonds, I spoke to the other day, actually, when he was on the truck to Sydney, and he feels, with the prospect of a wet track, I know the forecast, or you're certainly seeing a little bit of blue sky there, but, I mean, it's a heavy track at the moment. She is a duck. She is an absolute swimmer. And he just feels that she's been disrespected in the market. She was $51. Now I see the $41 trimmed up potentially because it is a wet track. The Strabrate winner absolutely swims. So I'll tell you what, I've seen worse $6 the place bets. I mean, look, I reckon she will run top four or five for sure. You're getting $6 a pace. She'll love the track. She's drawn well. We'll get a run very much like she did in the Everest, I think. Obviously, this is in the Stradbroke, I think. This is obviously a lot tougher race. But look, the other story which makes Spicy Martini such a great story is the jockey Taylor Marshall. Now, way back in 2014, he rode four winners at Rose Hill on his very first Saturday Metro appearance. His dear dad, John, the Melbourne Cup winning jockey, drove him to the track. He was there cheering him all the way. Now, of course, John Marshall, who rode Rogan Josh to win the 1999 Melbourne Cup, sadly passed away of pancreatic cancer in 2018. But he's still got, his father very close to his heart. He wears on his riding breeches, he's got his name and his dad's name. Would be a very, very emotional moment for the entire Marshall family should Spicy Martini do something in the Everest tomorrow, Dave.
1: And a good bloke too. Every time I've spoken to Taylor, our audience would know this as well, just a ripping character. So I really do hope that you're right. I hope that that particular mare can run very well. And I think too, from an aspect that she was 8,000, as you said, that's the story. You're going to have all the money in the world, buy all the flash horses from overseas and whatnot. But sometimes you just don't need to spend a lot to have as much fun as everyone else in racing. The King Charles is a very different race now, Mitch Cohen. I hope they don't walk. I hope they don't walk, but I don't see any speed.
3: It's a bit of a shame, isn't it, David? I look forward to see how the boys talk about this race afterwards, because it is completely changed complexion after the news that came through late yesterday afternoon that Pride of Jenny just had a slight skin infection, or now head to that Empire Rose on Derby Day if everything's going to plan. But where does the speed come in this race now? Maybe it's Autumn Glow that takes it up, and if it turns into a sit and sprint, well, it's just another Group 1 for Autumn Glow, isn't it? Depending how she won on a heavy track in that toy show. I think it was a heavy 9 or a heavy 10 that day. So it is a shame, because I think a lot of us were looking forward to a real race between Autumn Glow, Chow Wolf and Pride of Jenny, of course, because we know she's got that brilliant front-running style, and watching those two great milers rattle home. Now, Chow Wolf, it's a completely different ball game. He probably needs a bit of tempo on. He's got the blinkers back on. He will handle the track fine, but where does the tempo come from? So a bit of a shame to only see five runners go around in this race this year. It's got to be said, Dave, Chris Waller obviously got three of those runners as well, because typically this is a fantastic undercard, or not, well, it's after the Everest, but of course it is a great sort of side plot to that Everest day. Now, we still have the Sydney Stakes at least, Dave, which is, you could say this is a Group 1, this Sydney Stakes on Saturday. I think Skybird's the interesting horse here. I spoke to Mitch Friedman yesterday, and it's a bit of redemption for this horse. He was meant to be running in an Everest last year with this mare. She obviously got injured about a fortnight out from the race, but they've got her back to winning form. She's in that undercard, and I think there'd be no more fitting winner of that Sydney Stakes than Skybird on Saturday.
1: All right, wrap it up for us, Ben Dorries. Big weekend.
4: Oh, it is, yeah. Like, obviously, all the focus is on the Everest, but there is a little old race called the Caulfield Cup in Melbourne as well. Look, lovely story here, I reckon. Robbie Dolan, 2024, won the Melbourne Cup with Knight's Choice. The pictures of that went all around the world. We remember him singing there with Ronan Keating, and it was a life changer for him. Now, he hasn't been on Knight's Choice the last couple of starts. The whole thing's been complicated a bit. There was a prize money dispute. There was the horse got strangles. Then Sheila and John, the trainers, moved from Queensland to Victoria. But as he said in his exact words, it's great to be back. He's renewed his life-changing association with Knight's Choice, basically pestered the trainers, saying, put me back on Knight's Choice, a $31 chance in the Caulfield Cup. But I must say, highly encouraging third place finish in the Herbert Power recently. So Robbie Dolan didn't take long to say yes when they called him for the ride. Barrier 432. It'll be tough to win out there, but if anyone can do it, Robbie Dolan can. He knows about a fairy tale, doesn't he? We remember back to 2014. So good luck to Robbie Dolan and Knight's Choice, who I'm still claiming as a Queenslander.
1: I like it. Gentlemen, enjoy your weekend. It's going to be some massive weekends ahead, but this one especially. Look forward to all your articles in the News Limited papers over the next 24, 48 hours. Thank you, Mitch Cohen, and thank you, Ben Dorries. We're about to start the New South Wales Punters Panel. We're live here in Double Bay at the Royal Oak. There's a big Calcutta here this afternoon, and live I've got Joel Davies and Richard Callender. Dialing in will be Ron Duffersey. I'll tell you what as well, punters. Today is, I'm not sure if there are other tickets available elsewhere, but Brett Devine from the Australian Turf Club has tickets to the Everest. He's going to be giving away. They are rare as hen's teeth. So you're going to be able to win some double passes after the punters panel. So get your phones handy on 13 53 53 later. And when Brett joins us, he'll let us know how many tickets he's got. But they are going to be outstanding as well. This talking about this race meeting after the break. Don't go anywhere. It's all coming up. The Punters Panel.
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17: This race has changed the landscape of Australian racing.
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8: Yes, yes, yes, wins the Everest.
17: 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The world's best horse is here. He's at Randwick. He's going around. You're going to see him tomorrow. And he's ready to climb the mountain again.
8: Car Ying rising, move.

0: fans. They'll be cheering Tommy Berry home.
1: It's Ninja and Napoleonic. Ninja kicks hard and Ninja won the missile stakes.
0: And Ken Giga Kick, our old mate, add another Everest trophy to his mantelpiece.
1: Giga Kick! Giga Kick down the outside wins the Everest! The unbeaten three-year-old's done it!
0: And how can we forget Waller, Chris Waller, who has two good chances in this race, Angel Capital.

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1: Savvy Halley, Blue Door, Headwall, Cabalas, and Spicy Martini the Queenslander. They're flying under the radar, but ready to cause a knockout blow.
0: Spicy Martini in front, Taylor Marshall, the ride of his life, and Spicy Martini won.
1: This is the 10th edition of the richest race on

0: It's right here. It's in our backyard, Royal Randwick. So let's find out who's going to win this big race, plus others. Let's get into it. The New South Wales Punters Panel. Richard Callender, Ron Duffersey, Joel Davies, right here, right now. Let's fire up. This is one of the great race days. It's one of the great punting days across all states. We've got to get a quid today, we've got to get a quid tomorrow, and we've got to keep it rolling all spring. And the punters panel, we're going to look at all the races today. Well, not all the races, as many as we can. We're going to take your calls on 1350 353 and your texts on 0419 767 272. I'm live here at the Royal Oak in Double Bay and doing... Well, two of the three live. We've got Joel Davies and Richard Callender live here. Duff getting prepared for the Calcutta tonight, no doubt at Henry's. He'll be fluttering over there with Rads, and then tomorrow, Racing HQ live in the morning. I'll come to you, Duff, and say good day. This race meeting continues to get bigger and bigger, and, well, Mother Nature decided to throw her head in the mix earlier this week. How are you?
1: Yeah, pretty good. Really looking forward to tomorrow, guys. Yes, Mother Nature has put a hand up and thrown a spanner into the works here, which I don't think is a bad thing, to tell you the truth. So, you know, it was looking at procession, but now we're all, well, we're all looking for something. Well, there's got to be value. Well, there was value after the draw and after that rain during the week on Tuesday night. I think that's really opened it up to a lot of specking for these. Oh, this race is loaded with wet trackers, bar the odds-on favourite. So I'm really looking forward to it. So, very excited. Richard found his way to the real world. There he would have had the Google Maps on to find Double Bay this morning.
2: Well, thank you to you, Ron, because I've already seen Ron this morning because I had to go to Ronnie's house to get the puffer jacket because I don't own one of these. And I said to myself, how do you look like an EST, an Eastern Suburbs type, and a snob, and look like you're a half Wally Wanker? Yeah, and you go and get one of these jackets.
0: Puffer jacket.
2: And Stanley, you had yours on a minute ago.
0: So it gets a bit hot, though, the big fellow. I'm like the Michelin man. I've got layers, I'll take it off.
2: So I caught into Duff's house, and Cheryl had about six or seven of them laid out for me.
0: Right.
2: And I took this one here, which was the sleeves cut off, and I just thought I'd fit in here. And it's such an iconic landmark hotel, this.
0: Yeah, it is. It's a great place, and a big, big Calcutta. They'll all be down here later. Like, yet last year we had the likes. Well, Kingsley was here. The Coolmore team were here. Inglis were here. Inglis will actually be helping out with the auction
2: this afternoon. Well, you know what? Those three you just mentioned, I think you really just want Kingsley. I can't see Colm, Santry and the Coolmore boys putting their hands
0: well,
2: up.
0: Well, they did, though. They really? Do. They got a bit excited.
2: They're Irish.
0: They get on the Guinness.
2: Yeah, get on the Guinness.
0: And they just, you know, they start. That's the one thing about Calcutta.
2: They cut the G and then they get on it.
0: Calcutta's people lose... control. It becomes a bit of an ego, you know. We've got to get the horse and we've got to outbid people.
2: I can tell you, like, Kings will be on the phone. I do the one for Racing North Wales.
0: Yep.
2: And I think it'll be a revamp next year.
0: You can do all three, by the way.
2: You can
0: do yours at Racing North Wales. You can get down here and then you can go over to Juniors.
2: Yeah, yeah.
0: You can do the whole three.
2: 100%. And there's value to be had. Like, last year, you finished at the Racing. I was talking to Kingsley yesterday about it. Racing New South Wales won. I think you finished with evens, carrying, rising, and that's with the concession. For second and third, so it was, and I wonder what value, what price it's going to be today. I honestly think if we go up an eight tomorrow, you're going to see almost 10 to 9 on, and if it gets 9 or worse, I reckon you'll see black figures.
0: That is Richard Callender's voice you hear. Good morning to you, mate. And Joel Davies here live as well. What price do you think he's going to get to this horse?
3: Yeah, I don't know if we get that wide. Morning, everyone. I was just chatting to Mel, the young lady here. She said there's been more tickets sold at this stage than last year. The shorter he gets, obviously, the more money that'll be in the pool because the more you'll have to pay for him. I don't think the wet track will stop him. I might ruin it. But I will say, if anyone did have vision of the Oak right now, it looks like the South African front row sitting against the wall right at the moment. Three big blokes. Let me tell you, there's not much room between us, but we'll do our best to find your winner.
0: Well, I reckon we get straight into it, and we're going to look at our first race, and it is the Tab Everest. So... the market, we know about Car Ying, we know they've come for Tempted Duff, we know that there's been a few little place bets here and there on wet track form. Spicy Martini, there's been a little bit of money there. So look, it's going to be interesting. How do you see it? How do you see it unfolding? And how do you think we should play it?
1: Well, I think it's pretty straightforward how it's going to be run. You got your Blue Doors, your Car Ying Rising is going forward there, and Savvy Halley, and then the next line, which I'd say would be Tempted, not giving away that inside draw a bit closer, and Ninja. They're the ones I would suggest. It's a nice, genuine

0: typical run along Everest. I want to play wide, and I'm tipping Giga Kick. I really think that he is the best wet tracker, best Randwick wet tracker in this race. You know, you just go back through his form. He won it. I know it's past life. He won an Everest on a soft six. He's run second in a TJ Smith on a heavy nine behind I Wish I Win. He was nosed out. He won an all-aged at Randwick on a soft seven. I could go on and on with his Randwick wet track form. He runs second to Bill and Patina on a soft five. And
1: you know, Duff, if it hadn't, you go back and watch the replay when Bill and Nipotina wins the Everest.
0: Yep.
1: If Giga Kick doesn't take a bad step at about the 60 metre mark and lose momentum, it wins for sure. It wins two Everests. It takes a bad step and half knuckles and then has to build momentum again the last 50 metres, and that's the only reason that Bella Nipotina got it in the last couple of bounds.
0: Exactly. And if I want to just... if it's heavy, I'm more confident, because then his more recent win was in a champion sprint beating Jolly Star. in that, you know, on a heavy track, and then he runs second out, I think, at Jolly Star, and in another TJ Smith on a soft seven. That's his wet form there to look at. Blinkers on an old horse, I love the way he handled the blinkers in the trial. I love that he's trialed with the blinkers. I'll take the risk. You know, at the 50-1 or whatever, I have to take the risk in a race that's just so up in the air now. I think obviously Tempted's hard to beat. I can't. Look, he can win. I know that, Ka Ying Rising, but there's no way in the world he's a $1.40 chance, 50 chance, with the conditions that we have on offer. The drier it gets, the better chance that he's got. But the facts are that he's two trials in Sydney, and his win in the Everest was good, but it wasn't like a world champion sprinter last year. So I'm not knocking the horse at all. I think he's the best in the world, but is he on a wet track?
2: Richard, who wins the Everest?
1: Well, it's hard to disagree with exactly what Duff said. You're not being an Albert Einstein saying the Ka Ying Rising is the best sprinter in the world. I think on a dry track, we know how brilliant he is. But it was interesting. I had David Hayes on my podcast this week, and he said when he bought him from New Zealand off a jump out, it was on a wet track. Then when he said I was packaging him up to sell him to the boys in Hong Kong, he said, I was just concerned because the jump out we had was on a soft six in Melbourne, the trial. And he said, I'll start to worry, oh, they might think he's just a wet tracker and he's not, he won't handle the dry. So he said, it's a full circle now. I do want to say one thing. Credit to David Hayes, first of all. Last year and this year, the great trainer that he is has not missed anything. He's turned up to every media call. He's turned up to every function. He's been the benchmark for trainers around the world, what he's done last year and again this year, and never said no to anyone. Turned up in the pouring rain, turned up to mem events. So I just want to say credit to David Hayes there. I agree with Duff. Ka Ying Rising, the unknown, he's the best sprint in the world. He might just blow away, all good, but I can't knock Giga Kick, Duff. I agree with there. I think that the other one's Jolly Star on the wet and Jimmy Star, but I'm going to go with Tempted. I keep hearing a few places, and I know we're all different, that it might get bottled up three back the fence. Tell me the last time on a wet track at Randwick that you got bottled up on the fence. I reckon the last time I saw it was, I reckon I saw a bloke standing on the mountain with a few big blocks of stone called Moses. It hasn't happened. Nothing happens because they fan at Randwick when it's a wet track. So it'll just be a matter of how far out Chad can get, how much he's got to go inside and stay inside. But he's only going to have to go inside and get past a few that are there just for the atmosphere that aren't going to be competitive in the last furlong. I think she's bigger and stronger. She hasn't been beaten since last year. And look, I know the owner doesn't need the money the way the petrol price and gas prices are the last 12 months, particularly with Iran. We're not getting into the war, Duff, but I'm with Tempted.
3: Yeah, geez, I hope they do wind him out, Ka Ying Rising. I've had a look at this race all week. There are great wet trackers in it, but he's a star. I will say this, though. He is certainly not the same horse in Australia that he is in Hong Kong. The trials have told us that. I don't think the wet track will be an issue. That trial at Maui that Rich was talking about, he seemed to get through it okay. Oh, yeah, I'd love to see some even money if it got really wet. It won't deter me. I think he's the best horse, and I think he'll win. I've got Headwall in for second here. I think he's just been crying out for a very, very wet track. I think that track will be very wet tomorrow, regardless of what's been said between them.
2: What do we think it'll be, the track?
3: Oh, I chatted to a bloke yesterday who walked it. He thought it was probably a 9 at that stage. But, Dave, it's been cold. It hasn't been warm.
1: Yeah, so there's no drying.
3: Yeah, there's no drying weather. The thing I'm worried about is Epsom Day, it was a good 4 at sort of 6:30 in the morning. We got 7 mils of rain before the meeting. They downgraded to a 6, but it raced like an 8. So I think it's going to be very, very, very wet. I'm looking for those ones that'll get through the going to. Tempton, she'll run super. She's not, everyone's got her down as a bog tracker. She hasn't seen one yet, but she's too good to dismiss. And this 3-year-old filly, I know I'm in love with her, but if this becomes a testing Everest with 5,100 kilos and they leave her alone in front, who knows? But I'm with the star. I think he'll be too good and just playing exotics around him.
2: All right.
0: I think we are clutching at straws with this barrier trial in 2023. Yeah. I pulled that apart. The second horse hasn't been a runner home in 8 starts.
3: It's been unlucky.
0: The third horse in that trial has never won a race. And they've had 4 years to win one.
1: What are you trying to say, Ron?
0: we're clutching at straws saying he handles the wet off a Maui barrier trial, a 2-year-old barrier trial.
2: Now, we're going to move to the King Charles. Ben from Canberra's on the line. G'day, Ben.
4: Hey, boys. How are you?
2: Very good, mate. What have you got for us?
4: I'll give you a weather update, boys. I just drove through Bittergong, bucketing down rain, but now I'm at Menangle, and it's beautiful, sunny and warm. So there you go. You might actually not get that much rain, because I'm looking over at Sydney now, and it looks pretty sunny and it's pretty warm.
2: Maybe the big fella upstairs just wants evens. Maybe he's just ready to launch this afternoon, the big fella, and he just wants the evens. He's like, I'll get this mob down there, don't worry.
1: Stop religion talk, please.
2: What are you, whatever person is up down looking.
1: There's nothing there, Dave.
2: Oh, mate, when I'm doing the arse tonight at Fairview, I'll get down and I'll just say, please, please.
1: The Pope's now got cancer. You still believe he exists?
2: He's crook. What do you got for us, Ben? What do you got for us?
4: Yeah, I think the autumn glow effect is sort of kicked in a bit with the King Charles this year. It's a shame Jenny's out, because it's sort of, I don't know, for $5 million, it's really, let's be real, it's a two-horse race. The two horses at the top of the market are panels better than the Epsom winner. And the Epsom winner got luck. If Tony Wolf got the right run at the right time, he would have blown that field away in the Epsom. So I think Richie's comments all week have been absolutely spot on. I'll give credit to you, Richie. I'm not sometimes the biggest fan of what you say, but I'll be honest, mate, you've been absolutely spot on with a lot of these this week, and I'll give credit where credit's due, mate, so well done. And I think David Hayes bringing this horse over, I hope it's not heavy tomorrow. I just want to see this horse break a track record. I just want to see what it can do. Boys, you guys have a good day tomorrow. I wish you all the best.
2: Thank you, Ben. So it wasn't really a question. It was more of a statement.
1: We can't. He can't break the track record, because we're not going to get. We're not going to have a heat wave. But I agree with what Ben said. Yeah, and everything he said. That said, I know that the King Charles only got 5, but it'd be interesting to hear what Tim Ryan said. Did anyone back on Monday or Tuesday, perhaps a few of the roughies, all in the place? And they might be sitting on tickets at $10 and $11 the place.
2: Am I sitting beside people who are in this venue that might have done that?
1: Well, the mathematics told you there's only going to be a small field. The Pride of Ginny thing's obviously the bonus. But, you know, they were betting $11 militarized and that, the place. I will say one thing. I've got to disagree with Ben. I don't think Chow Wolf would have been. Would have got closer. I think Autumn Boy would have got closer in the Epsom too. But that's what momentum's everything in every sport. You know, you see Robbie League sides get 20 behind, then they get momentum, and it's hard to stop. And it had momentum, God's window. I can't for the life of me work out why Militarise is not third pick though. Mm. I can't believe it's fifth pick behind God's Window and Just Folk.
2: Well, Ron Duvisey, King Charles, what do we do here? We watch the race, but can we get involved with a bet? Is it possible, or is it just not possible now?
0: The bet's gone. If heavy track, Pride of Jenny, Chia Wolf, Blinkers, that was the bet, but no, not now. Chia Wolf was a bet a week ago or 10 days ago when he was $6, but...
1: All in. Yes.
0: Yeah. But no, it's fallen back her way. My two favourite horses, I must say.

0: They're my two favourite horses in the land, and I hate deserting. Chihuahua's been better to the pocket, but it's advantage Autumn Glow now. I think Tim was very keen to lay her, and now I think there has to be second thoughts.
1: What's tab time now?
0: Yeah, well, who knows? But it's yeah, the shape of the race is, just speaks for itself. It's all about Autumn Glow, even wet or dry. You know, like wet 2000, I'd be worried. I'm not worried about her wet or miles. She's fine.
2: When Chris Waller didn't run Winx on a wet track, and then I still remember looking at headlines, Winx vulnerable on a wet track. I remember Chris Waller saying to me one day, and it was a luncheon we'll do for summer charity, and Chris said, I think you'll find that she's an absolute duck. But he said, I won't run it. He said, that she's that good, I won't run it in the first or second run of the prep because I've got a big preparation ahead and I don't want to flatten her. He finally stepped her out on a heavy track in the George Ryder. I think the margins were 1,000 by 1,000. Like, she absolutely destroyed him that day at the 1,500.
0: Nearly her biggest win.
2: Yeah, I think it was her best win, or the day that James McDonald almost gave up on the Theo Marks, and the horse of Jason Attard's, Sons of John, with Jeffy Penza almost, and then James McDonald had given up because he rode her that day and he thought, oh, I'm in trouble, I've found trouble. But she'll win Autumn Glow. I think the value's then who feels second. Can militarise Just Folk or God's Window beat Chihuahua? I think you'll see. I love that Chad Schofield had a crack a few weeks ago, and blinkers are on this time. He's going to try and put himself closer at some stage, otherwise he'll be left behind.
1: Joel?
0: Militarise will run fourth.
2: Yeah, that's no, it won't. It's got to run third. Yeah, I know
0: that's militarised.
3: Yeah. Don't say that, Duff. how can you go past her? She's had one heavy run. I think it was a toy show from Memory Boys.
1: Yeah, big gangster granny.
3: Big gangster granny.
2: 1,100, though.
3: Well, that probably is even better because she looks like she's looking for even further. And I would love to have seen her in a Cox Plate. But anyway, that's another story. She'll be winning. I think he'll run second. The Wolf and Militarise. He sucks you in like an ex-girlfriend, Dave, doesn't
4: can you
3: he?
4: Run
3: but
4: third.
3: I've had somebody wanting to run third. So I'm the mighty mayor, Autumn Glow, to beat Chow Wolf and Militarise.
1: Let's go to the Silver Eagle. We're on the punters panel here, looking at the New South Wales meeting tomorrow, which is of course Tab Everest Day, King Charles Day. Silver Eagle. This is a good race, and there's been some spirit of betting here, as you'd expect when you've got the likes of Skyhook, when you've got the likes of Bayvac, 360 to 320. Decorum's been popular, having so many owners. It's been 950 into 8. Plaintiff has had each way support, and so is this Kiwi, which we saw first up in Sydney, but comes through that Queensland winter. Platinum Pantheon and Zach Lloyd to ride. What do you like in the Silver Eagle, Duff?
0: Looks the two favourites, doesn't it? Especially with the map here. Bayvac, Skyhook, Bayvac, I think, you know, Skyhook back in distance, Bayvac up 100, maybe would have been better on extra 100, so there's little questions to be asked there, but then you pull the speed map out, and Bayvac leads, Skyhook tags, and their class will, you know, I think their class will reign. I'm leaning to Bayvac, soft 6 or 7 or better. If it got into the heavy, you could swing the other way with that, you know, that back in distance factor with Skyhook and heavy track form, whereby Bayvac's got the soft form. So I think they're the two, but Bayvac to beat Skyhook. If there's an upset, it's Plaintiff. Good mare, that. Good mare.
2: That's the old joke. I ran into my ex-wife the other day. I couldn't remember her name, and then I remembered the Plaintiff. I think it's best bet of the day, Skyhook. I'm keen on races 8 and 10. I like Skyhook. Even though it's 15 back to 13, 3 weeks between runs, still got gun barrier. Bayvac kicks up. There's no speed. A Popoliptic probably race that tad closer. Decorum holds its spot. And then the only other one you could probably think of is Night Agent. Now, I'll tell you what I have had here, Duff. Dave, tell me what price. You got the tab prices there?
1: Yeah, what price?
2: Tell me what price Wooden Lass is.
1: Wooden Lass. Right down the bottom, $101 and $19.
2: That's the one I've just had a peanut on, Duff. It wouldn't pay your school fees at one of these flash decent suburb school, but it'd certainly get you through the first term. So I've had a peanut on Wooden Lass. It was scratched the other day. Gunbarry here loves a sting out of the track. I've always had a rap on the horse. Thought the run was very good the other day. I know it's tough for you, but the soft draw and the lack of speed makes me think Wooden Lass can run a cheeky race, but I think Skyhook is the best bet of the day.
3: Okay. I'm going out wide here, boys. I'm with I'm a Joe McDonald here and Chris Lee's night agent.
2: It's the only one that can go, the other one can go forward.
3: He'll go forward. He won, I know it was a benchmark 58 at Newcastle and it was on basically a heavy track, but he won by nearly 11 lengths untouched. He's by Brutal. I don't think the wet track will be an issue. I think at double figures, you can back him each way and you'll get a sight. I get it with Skyhook and Baywack, but are these the runs they need to have into a Golden Eagle? Are they going to be sort of revved up to win here? Skyhook 1,500 back to 1,300. He probably doesn't get, you know, full control like he's had last start.
2: Who's not going to get full control?
3: Skyhook.
2: Oh, no, no, no. He'll sit off Baywack.
3: Yeah. And jury's out with Baywack. There's a very good Melbourne horse here. This Roulette King, he's $71. I think he's got something. He's won four or five in lower grade, but he's a very good horse on the way up. But I like Night Agent here from an each-way perspective, number 10.
1: There's a text here on the text line. What about your thoughts on Within the Law?
3: Yeah.
0: Oh, it's been a while now, hasn't it?
3: Yeah, to watch her.
1: And another one here. And look, I tell you what, King Gallop, we've seen that Queenslander form surprises in the past, but what about Brave Monarch? Could Brave Monarch, now with the track conditions duff, just sort of bob up and go better than expected?
0: Well, he won that Queensland Guineas on a heavy track, didn't he? So, although he was expected.
2: Could he roll forward, John?
1: Like, he's only beaten two lengths by Regular Ward.
0: Yeah, fair enough.
1: Up in Queensland, and he had to carry a lot of weight, like Tommy Henyak's here, who's going to be talking about Queensland horses.
0: Unbeaten second up too, but it's only two preps we're working with.
3: A lot of his form is at Eagle Farm, and I find that a worry when they leave home, Eagle Farm. So, yeah.
1: Okay.
3: Not sure whether he goes forward.
2: He beat that horse that I supercar, and what's the painter? Beat the painter, didn't it? Da Vinci. So, yeah, not good.
3: Call Da Vinci.
1: Da Vinci. Let's take a break and come back. When we return, we're going to go right through some of these other races here, and we're going to talk about our top four punters panel multi, which has got to land for Everest Day, surely. We'll come back soon.
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4: 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Sutherland truck broken down, the Grand Parade and Linden Street. Seven Hills, another truck broken down there, the M2 westbound off-ramp to Old Windsor Road. And Brisbane Mackenzie Gateway motorway under speed northbound. 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
6: Well, here for the New South Wales team, we're looking at TAB Everest Day and we are live at the Royal Oak. Is the bar open? Is the bar open, guys? 10 minutes. 10 minutes. We're going to have a...
7: I'll have a new.
6: You have a new? No, I'm going to have a Reshes. You've got to have a Reshes.
7: See, back in the days when I used to host all the Tui's functions at all the races, I know Dougie May's not at Tui's now, he's at Asahi Beverages, but I'll switch across to Dougie May.
6: If you're in Double Bay,
7: man,
6: it's got to be a Reshes this afternoon, the beer we drink.
7: You're looking to buy a pub, the old boss of Tui's.
6: You're looking to buy a pub, not this one.
7: No.
6: You've got a lot of money.
7: Paddy Ryan's just bought it.
6: I know.
7: I was just with Paddy last week, with the Ryan family last week. I hosted a thing called the 15 Club.
6: Is there anything you...
7: Bill and Mario,
6: you don't know in this town?
7: Like, Bill and Mario Cavanas. Was it Billy Young's pub?
6: How do you go out and about without not being papped? I'm going to start calling you Clarky.
7: No.
6: You'll be in confidential.
7: Well, I'll tell you a funny story, talking about a different radio station. 2 weeks ago,
6: right.
7: Mark Levy, they were talking on the continuous call team, and they were talking about, they were giving it to Cooper Johns for name dropping. And Daryl Broman said, listen, you might be good, Cooper, but you haven't met Richie Callender. He said, he's the greatest name dropper ever seen. So they rang me, and I got on the radio, and Levy goes, oh, here's Callender. He says, how you going, mate? I said, mate, I was only saying to Brad Fittler this morning, and then we all laugh. And then Cooper Johns goes, Richie, it's Cooper Johns. I said, oh, hello, mate. Matthew's young fella. He said, listen, I'm more than, because he does a great job, Cooper. He goes, I'm more than Matthew's son, you know. I said, oh, no. I said, you're Andrew's nephew.
6: Now, just on the event tomorrow, tickets, there's a lot of text messages coming through. People obviously have not got tickets yet for the Everest, and they're wanting. Brett Devine's going to join us. Hello to all the punters. Good luck to all the punters. He'll be joining us just after 10 o'clock. He's got the last remaining GA tickets. You'll be able to win online.
7: Wow.
6: So the phone lines, they might blow up. They might blow up 13:53:53. That'll be after the punters panel this morning. Let's talk about the Sydney Stakes.
7: Why would your phone... You've never had troubles with phones on at your...
6: I'm waiting to see what happens when all these people try and ring. Don't ring now either, Glenn. I can see Glenn, you're ringing now. Don't ring now. Hang up, Glenn. You're not going to get in the queue now. It's not like Ticker Tech where you sit in the waiting room. What wins the Sydney Stakes, Ron?
8: I think how long is a piece of string?
7: I don't know. How long is it?
6: Should it be? How come it's on a part of the quaddy?
8: It's an early quaddy. I think it's well found now. Mahuna was over the odds. She's such a big-time performer who maps well here. The 2-6 off six runs are fantastic with a Galaxy win, obviously, and a third tempered. That might be good enough here. I was thinking when she was 850, that's a good tip, but 550 now is a little bit short. I think Skybird, if we happen to be in the heavy range, comes right into play. The two big improvers are Beedman. We can't get out of our head that Ken Russell went on the heavy track by 8.3 lengths. And I love the blinkers on King's Secret here. So they're all sort of horses I'm putting into the early quaddy. I am terrified of Joker's Grin. I just don't know. I thought he'd run really well last night. He did nothing. And Pericles is the other one. I could go down the page, but if you want my top pick, it's Mahuna.
7: I don't disagree with you, Ronald. I'm with Mahuna all over it. Think it just gets the gun run here. Got Overpass, Wanarua come across, Cold Crusher without blinkers, but I'll still press forward a little bit. I just think Mahuna's going to get

0: the gun spot in behind them. Think it's great chance. What am I saving on? Maybe I'm saving a peanut on Charmstone and Generosity, but very keen on Mahuna to get the right run just tucked in behind them.
1: Yeah, if we thought the Everest had a little bit of trackers.
0: Oh, tell me this, Joel. What about this day? I know you can't do it now, but with the King Charles the way it is, could have we marketed it early and had the quadrilla 6, 7?
2: Yeah.
0: 8, 10, or that way, and but would have that been too confusing because us punters aren't the cleverest people in the world, but it would have been mammoth.
1: Well, they knew who was going to roundabout run.
0: I know, but you have to leave it in the last four races because of contractual with the King Charles, but I'm saying we could have had the quadrilla 6, 7, 8, 9, or 6, 7, whatever it is.
1: Yeah, possibly,
0: 6, 7, 10.
1: Possibly, but it's probably a treble, if not a double, but anyway. More percentage. Back to the Sydney Stakes. Yeah, geez, if you thought it was a little bit trackers in the Everest, this is incredible. I'm with Pericles here. I know he stays at 1,200. I thought his run of the Matacado was good behind Jimmy Starr. He's at, what, $16 or $17 shot in an Everest. Gets in well at weight for age. And I remember that run, if I think this track's going to be wet, that run at Flemington in the Champions Mile last spring where you could nearly not see them. He got just beaten not far from Chow Wolf. Second up record, outstanding. And I'm with him each way. I get it with Mahuna. She's become a consistent mare now. Met Tempted sort of a last... Oh, three runs, ran to Jetabil, won a Galaxy. Form's good, will run well on a wet track. And I thought Wanneroo was a little sneaky chance here to pop in just behind him. He's going super. I know he gets in bad at weight for age, but geez, he loves a wet track and he puts himself into the race. But I like Pericles to beat Mahuna.
0: He was tough the other day.
3: All right, Kosciuszko. Duff, this is a good race in itself. So many good stories. A tier one of the better backed horses in the last 24 hours, Lord Remlap. Blinkers on. Michaela Weir, where are you landing in a Cozzy?
4: Yeah, I would have had him a lot higher up the list. I've got him fourth pick. Lord Remlap would have been right up there on a drier track. I just the great uncertainty of a big, strong, heavy horse like him on a wet track. I've landed on So You Pence. Terrific trainer, Matt Dale. Any other time, I'd be 84 days between runs going into a wet track. I'd be no. But look, he's got control of the jump outs there at Colburn. She's probably had about three or four of them to keep her up to the mark. And she's untapped. She's only had 10 starts. And you look through that, some of her form, it ties in very, very favourable with a few of these. And I think she can win. Gallant Star will run well. Cruising the Stars is a real X factor, and Lord Remlap, but no argument with anyone, but they're the four for me. But So Your Pence on top with any luck will be hard to hold out.
0: I think 9 to 2 is luxury. Chidiac, $5.50, loves a sting out of the track, loves it, flies on it, trolled enormous. And I don't want to say this because I know Brett Caverton's listening, but the stable's gone so much better since Georgie's taken control. Brett's played the back. He's sat in the back room. I know the joke's getting old, Brett, if you're listening, but I just want to have a crack once more before I drop off. But Georgie is such a great horsewoman. You know, they're a great family when you think about it, you know what I mean? Like, Jack, Georgie, and Sam at... It's Sam, isn't it? At Kieran Maher's stable. They're just a great horse family and great people, so... Huge success to them. But I think Chidiac, James McDonald on board, sting out of the track, good speed in the race. I think she just sits and stalks. She won the country championships, and I love when she beat the all-comers in that Hawkesbury Crown. Surf and Bird, that was full of far better horses than will clash here, and I think it'll just win.
1: Is 1,200, Rich, coming back to 1,200 a touch?
0: It's 4 months ago.
1: No, I know.
0: 4 months ago.
1: Just her best ratings are 1,400 metre runs, but yeah, I can't potter. I've got her in for a second. I've got the Matt Dunn runner here considered. I know her form looks horrendous. Two duck eggs this time in, but she gets that wet track. She gets that inside gate. Back to 1,200, a huge tick here. And Zach Purton on board, and I think she'll run really, really well at odds on a very wet track. I've got Bander Brothers in for second. He'll run well. He'll come across from the wide gate. It doesn't look to be a huge amount of speed here. Probably sits in the first three. Chidiac there as well, and there's many, many other chances. But on with the 8 each way. It's a great race this year.
0: I'll tell you one horse that I think can run well, Duff, but it's been well back now. Tim Ryan was saying it was well back. It was Liz Tomania, Tony Payne from Inverell. Had no luck up there at the race at Grafton, what do they call it?
1: Ramorny.
0: The Ramorny. But that was on a good track.